0: yet. 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tana last weekend Vanuatu police force all community members small partner agencies all stop work together long search from all people ya all police officers weli travel long helper one ikolong aniwa all been joined to long surge operation between tana mo aniwa island New Caledonia Operational Civilians and Rescue Center. He make him one big flash search with them all French military aircraft too. He been join them search long Sunday, be knockout, and he signed long all 6 people yet. All report, all tell themselves 6 mania, all he been travel, long call long one custom ceremony. 3 bay been taken place, no matter long marine warning, long strong wind, more rough sea, wake us and between 2 more 3 meter. Search operation is stopped yet. More authorities only not got official confirmation yet about place where 6 people holy stop long him. United Pentecostal Church International of Vanuatu hemistab got one annual general conference which stop taking place every year with them theme long this year victory through Jesus Christ. Chairman long conference committee. More same time presbyter long Southern Vanuatu district Pastor John Thangalopani. Hemitalem se with them situation with the happen round on country now ya. Pastor John Hemitalem se long wall today to must part something. He's the happen more Hemitalem se Jesus no more. Hemi solution long all problem.
1: But me on the talem long yumia even lo Vanuatu ya no more that Jesus no more. Hemi solution long all problems all things will stop go outlaw order. Hemi no. The society no more, but then me really begin low heart low people. So suppose heart low man or woman, boy girl, he change through power blow master Jesus Christ. Then by me look all things only change long personal life long one person, family, community and country belong in me.
0: General conference ya we start today, Pastor Thangalopani. He me invite them everyone plung join him, plung save worship together, prayer, mo find them hope, mo victory through long Jesus Christ. Mo news long region, police force long Tuvalu, he send them for officer plung him, plung join long United Nations, peacekeeping mission long South Sudan. Kafmani tell him say 3 police officer, only out long Tuvalu last week. Prime Minister Feledi Teo, he tell him say Kaufman, he worry long save mok fla life plong all officer, pe him he trust them all UN system, plong protect them all peacekeeper. UN he tell him say kasem march plong iaya, beat him 150, peacekeeper plong Pacific, full up welly plong Fiji, all is up work all same peacekeeper, plong all different, place long wall. Long sports Galaxy FC win yesterday against them, like CDFC, long 3-1 after one strong fight, long start Kasem in Blum game. Striker William Dos Santos Metina, he came all same hero, he scored him 1 hat-trick Blum him. Galaxy FC now go through long semi final Blum match. More with the news long sports, I put him end long FBDC news update with me, Lodian Wellin.
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a number with them Toratua local string pan, nice for a number you me to Aram Longa this time. Hemi put on local time, bring me 8 minutes, Emilaco 11 o'clock. Continue blow listening, come long broadcast, blow radio Vanuatu, but him to come long Haram, Hemi weather updates, believe me.

Oluklukonga weather reports with Vanuatu Meteorology. Mojo Hazards Department here reporting Marlo Day today, Thursday. Number 13, Lomani is August 2026. Weather report, Temi Sewembam by Yumika, cloudy weather over along Ulgata Island, Mosmos Mulrain by Yumik Spectrum, Blahemi Falltown over along Northern, Mos Central Islands, Blahemi. By Yumik Spectrum to an isolated thunderstorm over along Northern Islands, Long Country. Light moderate fresh southeast wind, Pambahemi blow over along Ulgata Island, Blahemi long north, while Pambahemi Yumika, light moderate east. More southeast wind, Bambahemi blow along the other islands. Maximum temperature along today, Hemi stop along 22 degrees Celsius along south, more 29 degrees Celsius up north. Minimum temperature along today, long night, Hemi stop along 15 degrees Celsius down south, more 21 degrees Celsius along the island, please, me long north. Along Solwara, one marine strong wind warning him stop now ya over along northern waters Blyumi, low country. One wind bamba hemi blow it come no direction along southeast with one speed along 21, kasim 25 knots. With him Solwara we bamba hemi rough is a week one top ko kasim 2.5 meter high. While by him expect one southeast wind, we by him blow come long and speed long 11, casting 15 knots. What him light moderate Solwara, we by him stop long 1 meter, is a vekuanta, kokase 1.5 meter high. But what him hemen now, him come long putum end, long a weather update, please me, you continue to listen, come, or you pass one nice full day.

0: The Ocean with Tim Nayo Band. Hemi put on local time 16 minute, 11 o'clock. But I'm to go ahead now, blong join him, Voice Blong South program.
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0: Hello, welcome to Voice from South Rotemi. It's Oya Ruel. Long today program, we by me Harem Andrew Wiko, we by me talk about how he started one business blog him long site blog furniture.
1: Good morning, all listeners blog Radio Vanuatu. Me name blog me Andrew NSI Wiko. We want them talk about one business blog me where me start them one small business me make him lotana and me one furniture. Me want them tell them out me say me one man where me no call school me stop with them 30 blow me no more where me start me one builder 30 blow me and two have me no school have me break them boost no more blow make them all house me too me follow them have me no put me no school because some prata blow me only be big one be only call school me no more, I mean, no put me no school. Me start follow me no more. Lo side blow walk. To fill I start blow make them house or copper house, one side house, custom walk. All man only start be me to fill lo custom. Me walk coco, me to fill come. 30 blow me loose. Alle me come out all tool blame. All tool blame me so no more with them busman so with them hammer all manual tool no more. No got electric tool. Me come tool blame time it did. We start the work plan. We start to make a local house. We work a house ya koko ale one group. Lo furniture I come start the work plan lo tafiako. We start lo house. We start na mo lo nagamal. One time we talk lo post lo furniture ya se pa mi kam na mo lo clean up pag map tool mo clean up mo putum kutimba. 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Something I stop low memory. Starting say by me starting by me making business by me run also one. Coco, me stop coco, me look. One man he come lotana blow caramel man blow call on Island. Me too, me put him name blow me. He go inside low company, blow Quen, wait them Calfau. To follow, he accept me, me call on Island. Me walk on Island. Every something when me fella start go from New Zealand, all boy, all brother, all stop him. More something, all close me, tool no more. Then me come down low airport, inside low suitcase blow me, got all messy no more. Me go on New Zealand 8 times. ale mi pemdulia mi luxe mi pemdulia ina flo e mi aplo prata aplo mi mi tufele wogleme mi luxe mi pem one set le mi ko fik one small house mi start in business plo mi 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Nyaskum some friend oli help me lo something ya. Mi look se all something emi easy namo plo makem. All something wo emi easy namo plo makem be you mi namo. You mi hide them some something plo you mi or some talent plo you mi. You hide them, you same blow make them, you start down them you start thing like you say you one man nothing no more. The talk blow me, encourage to me, say talk, you got one something, you pawn with them one something. Me start them business, yeah, me look say, 30 blow me, no put me to school, but now yeah, me start blow line with them all money all school. Only kakai one, me do me kakai. Only stop line up, blow pang, me do me line up, blow pang. One more something, me make him walk here, me look say, or semi walk low, brain blow me, me look say, brain blow me, open, and me open. Me save make him one more something, me save make him one more business law, save where me cut. Or something we me stop make him, carpenter, and me different company, furniture, and me carpenter, and me make him house, and me run away, illegal house stop. So in area now, and me go inside, blow build them. Lo start lo sitting room, make them armchair, make them dining table, make them stand lo kitchen, make them finish lo sitting room, ale go inside lo room, make them bed lo sleep, pick up bunk bed, mo single bed, mo double bed, mo queen bed, mo king bed, mo side bed, mo coffee table, wet them wardrobe lo full map clothes, all something you know. Furniture is stop making more something or joinery. Me save work more something lo inside the house. After me look say walk where me stop make him. Walk where you me stop make him lo fanwatu around the wall. Me look says walk where me stop make him. Me choose him. Me choose him lo me make him where me furniture. Me look say he me one king. Walk here he me king. Say time you me make him one house. Suppose furniture in coincide. How say me stop nothing and me flash also when me stop nothing. He must furniture go inside. He allow degree, he go inside, he allow book, he go inside. He allow one save every save where me school from. Furniture now by go inside first time. He allow something before only go inside or start them work. Suppose you know go. How say me stop nothing only paint them also when stop. From one him start talk about work no me from. One more something, all house lo dana. Me go inside lo every house ya. House ya, only make him before. You know, sabe, all abu. Only make him, only dead finish. But me, Mr. Go inside yet lo all house ya, where all abu, only make him before. Only loose, only, me look say walk where Mr. Make him, Mr. Go inside yet lo all house ya. Mr. Go, by Mr. Go, house no more by fall down. He finish, but me no more go inside lo house ya. After, all something, you know, we make him. I mean, I'm telling finish. Inside the house, you make me free something. Inside the house. The kitchen, the place where she live. After, you want them, tell them out the public. Say, Pami, encourage him, you me, all young fella. All young fella, today, all is talk about nothing no more, Lord. Emi thing say, Emi no got something. Pelo me, me save say, Emi got, Emi save make him want something no more. Pe him no more, Emi town him. Me look say, one man, suppose one man is school good. And me run lo one good for the track. And me run, he come, he beat the mule rot. You look hem you look look and up semanya I haidumas they suppose you got feed or you got strong ding ding but you save come semak no with the manya we hemi emi ron lo one good for latra ko emi walk lock of man from no more you me down him you me more you me no you shim one em where only give him or you born where them say you come lo walia but you make him one em walk you come lo walia you no come nothing but you come lo make him one walk. By the time you come, you missed him, walk blow you now, blow only give him, blow you say, by you come, by manage him, you, by you start leave, blow all ya. All finish up, blow me, blow Tana, every man, Tana, only come, blow finish up, blow me. Start, blow south, cast him north, white town, middle bush, everyone, only come, no more, blow works up, blow me, hospital, more public works. 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You stop listen lo me public suppose you want them want something or you want order you come put them order lo you long place lo. Before emi loli construction emi stablem lolo katai ading emi namo thank you Thomas Long all listener blong radio for Vanuatu thank you
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0: Hello, welcome to VBDC News Bulletin. Me Jamie Brown, me read him. First time we'll get a story on police kasem one woman. Well, he thinks him now, him mama blowing a dead baby. Will he find him? State House it all himself pardon with president in Megem. Him not been Megem lo one random way. News long region, Fiji must make him a walk. Blong left him up military relations blong him with him Australia. Blong sports, Galaxy FC blong Vanuatu, he go through finish long semi-final blong OFC Men's Champions League. Imi haramo lo get a story anya. Police no caution him or charge him yet. Woman will think see him now only find him. Dead body blong baby blong him long clubby peak long Port Vila. Information belong from our police force. Issue him say no matter where he got some information about woman finish medical condition long him, he make him say police in no act yet. Police tell him say he got some information belong woman ya, we got some less 21 years old, tell him he want them calling hospital belong carrying treatment. No matter long him ya, police tell him say he stop investigating case ya, molly talk long some witness finish. One memorandum of understanding plong help guide them all pikinini will start long school, long how will dress up, talk, walk about, more ting, long good fla fasin, may been signed long today morning between 102 police force more Onosua Presbyterian School. Anita Joe, you got more report.
1: Program ya pali roll out first one lo Onosua School, start lo next month in September, long year 9, kasim year 11. Commissioner of VPF, Kalshem Bongran, hemitalem se program ya, pa hemiel pemol student tamoli kamatlo high school, palino folem se makrot, lusem olketa weli staplo streets na ya.
2: Se program ya basically blomekem se olketa li kamau high school, ambali namo folem makrot, blomekta weli staplo si yo street na we. From already mika problem with them, olketa weli staplo street finish we, education system we, namo sa wala blomekta blom komo, atfali kosem issue of street cleaning law, capital city cleaning law, local island cleaning law, community cleaning law, local island cleaning law, local council cleaning law. So program here, we want them to take them over to school, particularly low year 9, as a year 11. But my government will say, once we go low year 12, year 13, we start to go university, and foundation here is established.
1: Principal of Onosua Presbyterian School, Mr. James Malau, hemitalem se training ya, pahemi se maklong how, oli start training mol new vla recruit, long police.
3: How old new vla recruit oli gonsait, oli start go through lol program lo. You look at them put the blue you want, you dress up, tuck in, you look nice, you program ya kami said, lo think di blog kata, lo ini training mo kata, lo oli come lo look says, no, this is how we must dress up, this is how we must look, we must save them. Mas katen put hair blow me so all sambiana you want them blow all police only come only help them out with them and then along with them that learn how only make them good only putung puto kata inside all to meet this blow kata bed blow kata only make them good only putung puto all belongings blow kata stop that is one way you want them try and blow me you help them all students you make them all students.
1: Mr. Malau, hemi hope se outcome blo program ya, pali karamot iko long ol nara school tu, lo help mo students long well-being, mo life long ol keta.
3: Hemi hope se outcome blo program ya, pambay, ini sabe karamot iko long nara schools tu, lo help mo all students being especially. Pambay ka tol challenges blem, lo how na pambay ini continue blo ini monitorem, how na ini continue blo mega imse, all students oli apay, lo all program, all thinking ya. One of them learning. He believes once all force on the camera, on the karma, on the help him, on the explain him more. All kata, by only sabe camera, only lem tight, come one part blow, well being blow kata, one part blow, life blow kata.
1: Commissioner Pongran, hemi talem se program ya, we start lo Onosua School, pa hemi all se one motel, long only sabe ko karma tu, long al nara vela school, long country. Anita Chow, VBTC News.
0: Luganville Municipal Council blokem sale blong Pitelnat long Luganville Main Market mulong public area long Luganville. 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
4: Luganville Municipal Council imikem decision blong blokem sale mo kakay Pitelnat long all place long public area long Luganville include to Main Market blong town. 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
5: Paul Council emitin atin long mataya finish lo UCD through the planning division lo remove Pitelnat lo Luganville Municipal market mo same time too ipin katol la announcement tu ipin ko lo all mama 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
4: Mr. Surmat dalam sepai lo ya, Ministry Plong Internal Affairs si Kasem Finis, mo istapuit plong state lo emi kasetem.
5: 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So once we got official cassette lo Peter Nat pro Ipsen Pailoya by Luganville Municipal Council by me fully enforce them.
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0: One book we walk about plong hemi tekem 20 year plong documentem language story mo local survey plong North Pentecost imakem one big fla milestone plong hem long put fila long week ya. 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
6: Bukia Minister Plong Climate Change now, Ralph Reganvanu, hemi launchem long forehead plong all people plong Pentecost, will come together long Port Phillip plong celebrate em oneem, will describe em all same one important achievement from identity, mo heritage plong all gather. Plong Dr. Hannah Vari Bokiri launch a hemino end plong 120-year walkabout. We hemi one road plong transform him knowledge. We hemi putum long one book plong all people plong him mol future generation. Dr. Hannah italem thank you long all people will been helping him plong write him a book ya with some long all gather holy no more stop.
7: Today, Mr. Nablo shoulders plong giants. Woke up when possible without Olketa. Some Olketa and me all stop. Well, you know, stop with him. Hemia walk Olketa. I'm just an instrument of putting the work together and presenting it in a meaningful way for others to benefit from.
6: Buke hemi one dictionary, mo one calendar, plong local survey, mo historian, will come long plant a part. We hemi include mo tok long raka, ikolong English, mo pislama. English ikulong raka, pislama ikulong raka, with them all traditional save long category long all plant, all fish, body more sick. 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
7: Dictionary by isave appeal to wider audience, long locals, long anthropologists, historical linguists, all students will study language and culture, all isave use them too, long universities. So that's why we take them time to make sure say, include them as wide as possible. A range of information.
6: Long makem launching a minister Genvanu, italem se wokal sem, hemi folem mama law with them all Melanesian value, plong Vanuatu.
8: You make a duty of someone in Vanuatu inside the constitution. Lo protect them or promote them or teach them with the green blimi, or make them sure say it. All traditional Malaysian values here, where we document them, where we inform them, country blame, all some foundation of this nation, and we must continue.
6: Plong all family, plong raka will come together, plong witness them launching ya, hemi one milestone, plong looking importance, plong own language, plong all gather.
9: So every man loltavola we meva like amo area, we really happy. 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
6: Pugeno stop all same on something blong ritmo, behemi give him future generation, meaning blong identity, mo heritage blong all people blong North Pentecost. Tiffany Baldwin, VPTC News.
0: News inside Long Region, one commander blong military blong Fiji is up sing out blong Fiji. I make a walk blong left map military relations blong him with them Australia after we meet again part long exercise Pitch Black 26. Major General John Kalon Wai, italem say more close cooperation by making power blong Fiji alongside blong

mon nau ya hemikat 6 school long after long 2 came long competition ya lai city pin te game lead first time after long head up long Charles Hayes pe Medina equalize him before half time long second half Medina score by again long 69th minute long putum galaxy kolong forward 1 minute after him score him number 3 goal long hem long make him one hat trick Lai City got same Chinese plung comeback long game the Galaxy Holem Tai 3-1 win plung make him place plung ulgeta long semi-final. Medina now become one big flat threat long Narafala team with them 6 goal finish long 2 game. Update long side long weather today got partly cloudy more cloudy condition with them isolated showers plung rain over long parts plung northern islands while Nara place it got partly cloudy kasem one good flat weather with them Chinese plung brief light showers and expect plong stop. Light moderate kasem fresh southeasterly winds stop over long northern islands, while light to moderate easterly more southeasterly winds e flow long lara place. Maximum temperature plong today stop long 25 degrees Celsius down the south, kasem 33 degrees and up long north. More information over there now, we can make the end blong bulletin blong the news.

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Why now you go at a voice plung late church kalran hemi putum local time 21 minute emi lako 12 o'clock. Pamba in a long time yumi to come join him dedication program blong yumi long this lunch hour. It's a nice lunch Leo where you stop tune in ika might you stop lunch. You stop prepare am kakai plio o mai tio you go kai finish sta place ni kam is it in a company plum yele se serangi ka sem one time long 1:30 this afternoon pambai long 12:30 him to go ahead to join in this program we pa hemi tiki him to ko kase one time long 1:30 we pa hemi to stop and them show blong today and me as a radio friend blue start on 9 o'clock morning finish pa mista pa talam tata long you pem to go ahead mo listen on nice number of blessa with them vadro band stand up awesome song title.

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Amba yimi stop joining my dedication program ako kasi one time along 10 minutes prokase ma 1:30 or 20 minutes emi leko 1 o'clock. You continue to listen to multiple times that remind you your listeners. Bamba long you start one time ting bli you call in ikam. Make sure first credit bli you hemi full up kuti stop. Make sure assistant up on place reception hemi clear. Motu you make a volume blow radio hemi go down. Time say you want the call in ikam or you go stand up long well radio plong pampa hemi not got any feedback. But time say you stop give him a dedication or request pli you pampa you miss of harem hemi clear and not got any feedback. You continue blow listening ikam him to send a dedication program. Number ways of your call in ikam long hemi 26200. 26200 hemi number we use of a call in ikam lohem and use of a text into ikam long narafala number we hemi 7763850 7763850 hemi number we use of a text in ikam long hem. But him to go ahead mo start him off dedication program plim to with him song long place yeah. VJ number plus with him song title Sanangai with William Rasari by Yumi Harmong this time.

Sana ngai nice for a number him to haram longa this time. Nice love you number him put local time blim to 20 minute time he stop and him to find a one time long 1 o'clock. So you know want to mess them chani sablo bamba you. So we call in the camp, give him at dedication, please request might you stop one time listen lo one song since the morning finish. All the week, and since you must come close up long, and the show bring me, na have me chance where you save call in the cam or text in the cam long get the numbers. You save call in the cam long number, we have me 26200, or you save text in the cam long narafola number, we have me 7763850. 7763850. We're going to go ahead and listen to a nice number with the Soul Harvest. Beautiful, Tsalava, you enjoy a nice number. Yeah.

0: Beautiful Taleva with some soul harvest. Emi nice little number where you meet to stop in gym long place. While you meet to stop waiting with the callers or text in messages long this lunch hour. 13 minutes Emi stop and you meet to stop final one time long 1 o'clock. 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You meet to stay in cell life dedication program lo Yumi. Feel free please have a call in come or text in come number Emi 26200 hemi number we use of a call in come long hem use of a text in two we come another number we hemi 7763850 hemi number we use of a text in e come long m. I'm reminding me back again on listeners. You stop thinking blue call in come make sure credit blue hemi full up go this stop time say you call in come. 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Blow bamba hemi no got any feedback or you go stand up long way long radio. Bamba you to stop wait long get the callers. Same time bamba you to stop go ahead with them or get the music long this afternoon. We by taking him to come custom long 1:30. You look at some see him to cut first caller hemi stop the line finish. Hello.
1: Hello.
0: Hello, good afternoon, Lee. You calling me come where?
1: Oh. Mr. Corlecam, Santo Island.
0: Santo Island. I could to ask about you inside the program. You go ahead and give him dedication, please.
1: Okay. First call me, Mr. Sindhi, me call lo Asir Taiwan, Church. Second call is call lo Lorenzo, where I'm Pisa Taiwan, Asir lo Taiwan. Poi sta tutto lo altre tre cose quelli ma sto Highlands sto loro non ma star queste song to come male one love
0: e mi animo
1: thank you
0: lo colabli mi we mi colli come all the way long Santo Island and Nowari Bamba Yumi Blema this song with him voice blong Bob Marley long today long afternoon with him song title One Love. So yes, you will still listen come. Feel free please have a call in come. Hema Yumi just a parem hemi first call up Yumi long this program no dedication please me time hemi open it is up you have a still call in come or text in come we'll get the numbers when we give him all you your listeners bomba him to go ahead more listen low one love with the voice blong Bob Marley or some request blong first call up me long Santo Island.

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0: Vivian with Chum Chum song title. Look, see him to cut one caller. He missed up the line. Finish. Hello.
1: Hello. Good afternoon.
0: Hello. Good afternoon. You calling me from where?
1: Mr. Colo, Port Vila, ya no more.
0: Port Vila, yeah. Good. You alright in the afternoon?
1: Yes, me alright. Me no more. Colo, money. Me can see me freeze a little bit the day to day, but sana me gamanda me. Me if something me kista kam good para ken retiplo te kam kol kol lo tsafta nun para ken
0: e kut plakat yo inset lo dedication program and yes ma me remind ali me everyone where place is to walk about lehem place me kol kol keep him me warm all time o kara one warm clothes with you so thank you call up please I call in kam you go ahead me give him dedication play yo
1: okay me like him send him a special request from me kol family from me lo AP lo la manela ni gata check avio with them mami Rachel avio with them tati Jimmy with them narawanwe family will stalo lo la manela lo ipi no fokete ma andi lena faltaso with them master taso lo yolo stolo lo la man bay and then go to lo sister makin Jimmy lo lelepa with them o langel plomilo lelepa. And then you go to lo, si machaglin with them, tatiteri lo, elan plomoso. No go to taura.
0: Loko sema kola hemi pina, leko line story tumas hemi no pina, ka chance plong I Save finish it with full dedication, Blahem. But time we still open it up. Pamba me remind him, you me listeners back again. Make sure se credit Blahemi full up with it up. Plata he call in him. You me don't want to se pa stop. Give him more dedication, Blahet, and phone call him. Enter. So you make sure check credit. Make sure se him full up with it up before you call in him. 2 minutes me stop long. You me to find 1 o'clock long this afternoon. You me to stop. Go ahead yet with the mulgata. Dedication blee me long today afternoon. Pem to go ahead mo listen lo nice for a local string pano plesa. While him to start with long all get a callers. Number hemi 26200-26200 hemi number we use of a call in come long hem. Use of a text in to you come long narafala number we hemi 7763850. 7763850. I'm going to listen to Lisa School with a loud channel to local string band.
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0: Lau tano to local string band with him lise school nice for a number you meet to harem long this afternoon. Luko si me tukata one call ahe Mr. Finislo line. Hello.
1: Hello.
0: Hello, good afternoon. You calling ni kamwe?
1: Hello, Vilanomo.
0: Hello, Vilanomo. You all right to tell afternoon?
1: Yes, Alex, ma, niyari Mr. Metimel poli polo all family. Kay Mr. Fokete Molman, we Mr. Fokete all kata. Mo, all ministers, all kata is that, kay, you must think about all anis, we stop lo lek lo all kata. Amo request request to equal sense. Ipo to mana music lo lucky to be me why be ma tax. Thank you to ma.
0: Sorry, pa isa ve repeat ti pak title blo song we request.
1: Any lucky to you say why you be ma tax.
0: Okay. Emanimo.
1: Yes, thank you.
0: Thank you lo kolabli mi we mi kolini kam long Port Vila no mo and yes same mi mi silo benet mi katwan texting message to lo plusa hemi talam special request ple hemi kola every night shift long wa week le lagun mo to long you non announcer and yes thank you lo text in hemi sometimes was the first text in message ple you mi longa today long afternoon 6 minutes emila ko 1 o'clock him to got 24 minutes no mohemi stop and meal some radio friend blue bamba mister pa like you inside long studio continue blow listening come him to go ahead long stop listening request long callers blood this afternoon or texting message feel free please have a call in come number hemi 26200 26200 or you save a text in come long number we have 7763850 7763850 it's a voice blong lucky dupe taxman but by him to haram long this afternoon.

0: Stefana, with Toko Wea local string pan. You harem long today, long afternoon. We hemi putum time blimi to 18 minute emi leko 1 o'clock. Imi to kat one kola hemi stop finish lo line. Hello.
1: Hello.
0: Hello, good afternoon. You calling kam where?
1: Calling kam leton.
0: Long eton. You kutumas please of a genema, you mean salut dedication program. You are right till afternoon.
1: Yes.
0: Iko Tomas, you go ahead to give him dedication, please. Thank you, long kola blimi long eton long today long afternoon. You stop listening kam lo radio van watu pampa eno long time yumi endem program blu yumi tu long dedication program. Pet time hemi silo peneti stop yum to cut 11 more minute and yum to stop endem dedication program blu yumi. Pamba yim to go ahead mo listen lo also ma kola bli mi long today long afternoon emi request em hemi want you mi play one song blo voice blonga lay mo Susana mo long place I mi chusum this song with him title Tanis with him nice love voice blong lay and Susana

Tanis with me mo with my voice plong lay mo Susanna hemi putulako time blimi 24 minutes hemi lako 1 o'clock long today afternoon mo hemi same time time blo bamba mister pe and them dedication program blimi. Thank you you you been taking time up you calling you come texting you come long this afternoon plong part plong program. Few more minutes, me stop long him to custom 1:30. Meals some radio friendly you. Pamba me stop talent tatalo you in salong studio and pamila ko you with nikis wala radio friendly you. In salo you historian show. Pamba mila ko you with Julia Kasten inside long. You historian show long 1:30 today. We behind me taking you ko kasa one time long 5 o'clock today afternoon. Pamba you me to enjoy nice long number of pleasure. With them new crew, with them song title Maria.

28 minute ilako 1 o'clock, 2 minute mo hemi stop, imito kasem half past 1. Mi alisi serangi, hotem radio friend bli yo. Pamba mista talam tatalo yo inside ng studio, blo bamba yo stop pa jenim nekis radio friend bli yo. Thank you all time, plus talisi ni kamlo radio Vanuatu, mo thank you to lo company bli yo since 9 o'clock this morning. We hope so with my show blunt today he me been informative enough for get the programs and to with get the music selection and thank you all get the will been part in the dedication blong this afternoon but you taking plenty extra care lot today afternoon pass one good flat time with him Nikki's radio friend blue mo you stop safe all time still like you in the studio the place out with him nice la song or nice la local string band with them Toko ya local string band with the title Nikaura.

Emina isla song blong tukovia local stream ban with an title Nikaura. Hemi butum local time limit to 3 minutes emi leko half past one long the day long afternoon. We are pleased you stop listening. Thank you to Master Company Blue You, Mommy Stapa. Welcome MU, Lo You Mr. and Show. Kasa one time long half past or 5 o'clock, Blimi to join him Nikis show Blimi Blonga or Teddy Sava Show Lore Giovanuatu. You stop at me July 10, we bamba you stop at me throughout Lo You Mr. and Show with him Teddy Sava Show Lore Giovanuatu. Kasa one time lo 5 o'clock, we bamba you me to join him Teddy Sava Show Lore Giovanuatu. Kasa one time at 10 o'clock. Follow me on the rundown blog at the day, the Yumi Strand Show, Bampayimi Chenem, and Petit Café, what's a Mr. George Kimbo.

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VPDC English News with me, Lodian Welin. Luganville Municipal Council has stopped the sale and consumption of betel nut in public areas across Luganville, including the town's main market. Town Clerk Reynold Surmat says the decision is based on a pilot developed in 2025 to help keep Luganville clean and safe. The council says the pilot is awaiting official gazettement, but the ban on betel nut sales and consumption in public areas already being implemented. The government is planning to establish two produce hubs in Portville and Sando to help connect local farmers with hotels, restaurants and other tourism businesses. The proposed hubs aims to give farmers better market opportunities while helping addressing ongoing challenges with the consistency, quality and availability of local produce in the tourism sector. Agriculture Minister Honorable Ian Wilson says the app would make it easier for farmers to sell their produce and for tourism operators to access a more organized and reliable local food supply. Small businesses owned by locals in Port Vila, particularly small stores, say they are struggling to compete with larger businesses and companies. Some business owners say they once dominated residential communities, now occupied by larger businesses. As Port Vila prepares to elect a new municipal council, local business owners are calling on the next councillors to take actions and provide greater support for small, locally owned businesses. More than 38,000 children across Vanuatu have not received their full cost of measles injections, putting the country at high risk of low immunization coverage. The Ministry of Health held this week first national measles consultation with community leaders, churches, NGOs, youth representatives, media, and government stakeholders as it prepares for a nationwide mass measles campaign this year. The campaign aims to reach 90% to 95% of children aged 1 to 5 and strengthen community before a potential measles outbreak in Vanuatu. The State House says the pardons granted by President Moli Nigenige Foroparafu on 23 July 2026 were not made randomly as public concerns continue over the transparency and process behind exercise of the President's constitutional power of mercy. The State House says applications for mercy considered based on information and supporting document concerning each inmate, while Prime Minister Jotham Nabat has raised concerns with the President over the recent pardons, including the inclusion of two people convicted of rape. The Vanuatu Police Force and Onesua Presbyterian School have signed a Memorandum of Understanding aimed at guiding students on behavior, including how they dress, speak, behave, and make positive choices. Onesua Presbyterian College will be the first school where the program will be rolled out from September, targeting students from year 9 to year 11. Police Commissioner Kelchen Pongran says the initiative aims to help guide students towards a positive future and prevent them from following the same path as some young people who are currently causing problems in communities. In regional news, a Fiji military commander is calling for Fiji to strengthen its military relations with Australia following Fiji's participation in Exercise Beach Plaque 26. Major General John said closer cooperation would strengthen Fiji's capabilities in command and control, intelligence support and participation in regional exercises. His comments come following the Fuvale Union and Ocean of Peace Alliance agreement signed between Fiji and Australia in July. The agreement commits both countries to work together on security, economic cooperation, and people-to-people ties. In sports, Vanuatu's Galaxy FC has advanced to the semi-finals of the OFC Men's Champions League after defeating Papua New Guinea's Lae City FC 2-3 goals to 1. Brazilian striker William Dos Santos Medina scored all 3 goals for Galaxy, taking his tournament tally to 6 goals in 2 matches. And with sports news, it brings us to the end of today's English news.

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When it comes to news, Vanuatu comes to us.

Hello, this is Coming to the Mat, podcast from the Melanesian Women Today Impact Service Series. Told through the lens of everyday, ordinary Pacific Island women, the Mat series seeks to break cultural barriers and invite listeners to hear real human stories of making a difference. The stories you will hear from this series balance diverse interests and weave together the story of courageous women who dedicate their lives to making a difference in their communities and country. Coming to the Mat series is a safe space that allows for women in the Pacific to use their voices. It also explores the integral aspects of women's lives all across the South Pacific and gives the listener a window into the many different issues women face through storytelling.

0: So today we are going to talk about the etymology of Ni Vanuatu and its cultural significance. And I have with me on the mat again, always exciting to have my good friend, Mr. Kirk Huffman from his home in Sydney, Australia. It sounds like you said before the beginning of your story there, like you take a big, huge, traditional ship and you turn it upside down. And then, you know, if you're in the water, you know, you read the winds and how to sail and the flaps, you know, the sail, sorry, changing the direction. That is.
1: Yeah, exactly. It's like a giant inverted canoe.
0: Right.
1: Yeah. You know? Yeah. But you're not fighting against the sea. You're fighting against the wind.
0: The wind.
1: Or sorry, you're in your Macamal. You're fighting against the spirits of the air, you know.
0: Yeah, well, that's very, genius. And so I was one.
1: That's
0: I was,
1: genius.
0: Yeah.
1: That's what the traditional cultures are. The cultures are just absolute genius.
0: Yes.
1: They were so way ahead of so many other things. Just a few years ago, after, I think, what was that cyclone in 2015 or so? It was Cyclone Pam, huh? That destroyed the new Tafea Cultural Center, which had been opened, I think, in 2010 or 2011.
0: Yeah.
1: And after that, Chief Jacob Kaperi, the late Chief Jacob Kaperi, and the Cultural Center in Vila got plans together to build a new one. And we got together and asked a local architect here in Sydney, who's had a long association with Australia, a really good person called Michael Heffernan, who's done a lot of self-sufficient, was environmentally aware architectural work and stuff like that. Asked him to draw up the architectural plans for the new Tafea Cultural Centre. And he agreed to do it, you know, no fee, wouldn't cost anything. And normally it would cost like $25,000 or more.
0: Right.
1: Michael, who's had a long session with Vanuatu, realizes that you have to do things for free.
0: Right.
1: Or you get your kava supply cut off or something like that. Chief Jacob Kaperi came over to sit with Michael Heffernan and go through some of the plans. And that was at the time of the launching of the film Tanner. Jacob came over with the people from the film team from the film Tanner, because they had the launch of the film Tanner in Sydney. It was a really good time. Anyway, to help Michael out, I had photocopies of the architectural drawings that Christian Coiffier had made of traditional cyclone protection houses on Tanner. The Christian Coiffier had done in 1979, Montana. Christian, who was basically originally an architect before he went to cultural work, was really impressed by them. So I copied those designs of the custom Anna Cyclone House instruction and gave them to Michael Heffernan. You know, and he went through them. And I remember speaking to him after he's had a chance to study them. And he said, "These designs are just amazing."
0: Yeah.
1: He said, "These people are hundreds of years ahead of a lot of modern architects."
0: Right.
1: He said, "The way these things are constructed," and you have to remember that these traditional cyclone houses on Tanner are built without any iron nails, bits of iron or anything like that, or screws. You know, he said, the design is absolutely amazing. He said, there's nothing that the hurricane can actually grab onto to destroy, because they're built in such a way that they're fast long ground. Like a barnacle, you know, on the bottom of a ship or something like, of a canoe or something like that. You know, those shells that you're stuck and you can't get them off.
0: Yeah.
1: You know? Yeah. They're like that. And he said, it's just amazing. He says, they're just amazing. They're way ahead of a lot of modern architects and stuff like that. And so with Chief Jacob, he sat down and he redid some designs. He based the designs upon the traditional Tanner cyclone protection house, and with a few sort of modern additions,
2: you know, test them and put them in lectrate and all this sort of stuff. And also make sure that people could stand up in it. So you had to, yeah.
1: And so produced a design that was really good, but based upon the traditional Tanner cyclone house. I don't think that actually Kung Fu was, it was actually, I'm not sure if there were funds available to actually build it to those designs, but at least the designs were done. And it was really interesting to see how impressed a highly qualified and highly respected architect here in Sydney was so impressed by traditional designs, architectural designs done by people who had never been to school, who didn't know how to read or write in the modern way, but who were centuries ahead of modern architects in designs being built to protect the people inside.
0: And
1: that's what Vanuatu is like. It's so ahead of so many, or it has been so ahead of so many other places in the world for so long. But I fear that modern technology and the, you know, sick blong money and everything.

0: I noticed I was gonna ask you that. I wonder if all the designs, particularly the nakamals, were done in that upside down V shape. Was it deliberately because that in the olden days our ancestors knew that this place was prone to disaster, so they had to, with their wise wisdom and traditions, create a larger frame house that can not only hold people, many people in the village, but withstands all of the different, especially the hurricanes. I wonder if that's why they were designed in that shape, or was it culturally all throughout Vanuatu, people just tend to create it according to their beliefs? Or was it something had to do with the environment as well, in terms of like the disasters that they might have faced during those days?
1: Yeah, now it's based on this. It comes firstly out of that's the way you need to build to avoid damage from cyclones.
0: Ah,
1: Because
0: okay.
1: cyclones have always been a part of history out there. But the kind of architecture is culturally determined because the kind of men's hut construction that you're talking about, for example, in your area, and on Ambae and Malekula and Banks of Torres and Embrim, these men's huts constructions, the roof is like a V with
0: Right.
1: sides of the roof go down almost to the ground. Whereas on Tongoa, Fate Tongoa and their shepherds, the men's hut designs and meeting house designs are curved like a smooth canoe. They're like an upturned, elongated bowl.
0: Huh. And why is
1: So they
0: that?
1: don't have a ridge of roof where the roof goes down on two sides. They're like the ones in central Vanuatu. It's a different type of design, like an up bowl but elongated. The Malfatu Mari Nakamal, that takes a design that's more like sort of from the northern and northern central islands. That's
0: What?
1: Chief Willibong Matua, the president of Malfatu Mari. He was from
0: Remembering,
1: Ambrim, and
0: yeah.
1: so that Malfatu Mari Nakamal tended to follow sort of that sort of areas type of designs.
0: Right. No.
1: So you first environmentally and then culturally, the decided how the Nakamals were built. The cult center also had a project recently where they had a woman. It was a UNESCO project that the cult center joined in that, and I think this was sometime just after Cyclone Pam, and I think it was what started off. They brought a woman over from Canberra, I think, who to do a study on traditional Nakamal designs and how they protected against cyclones and things like
0: Right.
1: that. And they produced a report, which you can get from the culture center.
0: Yeah.
1: But I think when they were doing that, they tended to forget that a lot of work had already been done beforehand on the same
0: Beforehand.
1: topic.
0: Yeah.
1: Um,
0: Yeah.
1: um, but the other report that came out, I think the culture center produced it, I think about 2018. Is a good sort of report. And the author of the report goes into the fact that these designs, the men's hats designs, are really important because they are designed specifically to protect against cyclones
0: Right.
1: and to provide shelters in times of emergency for large numbers of people.
0: Yeah.
1: Because cyclones always been a part of the history of that part of the Pacific.
0: Right.
1: Unfortunately, what's happening with global warming,
0: Right.
1: as time goes on and the sea warms up more and more every decade, people sort of tend to forget that, okay, you've got air temperature going up, but what happens is sea temperature, the general sea temperature, goes up as well. But that is usually a decade or two or more after the air temperature has gone up. So sea temperature, general sea temperature, rises much more slowly than air temperature, but its rise is much more long term.
0: Right.
1: So what you're getting now is you're getting to a situation where

0: the general sea temperature is gradually increasing. And what will happen, or is happening, is you're getting, it doesn't necessarily increase the number of cyclones, although you may get a slight increase in the number, but it tends to increase the strength of the cyclones.
1: Fine.
0: And you're coming now to the what one might nickname the climate whiplash effect. The things are going a bit wild, and you're getting this situation like, you know, two cyclones in 1 week. But not just in Vanuatu, but you're getting really weird weather situations.
1: Right.
0: Many parts of the world. And that's part of a newer sort of stage in the global warming cycle, what I sort of tend to call the climate whiplash stage, where climate's going wild. It's like a wild pig stuck in a small fence, and it doesn't know which way to turn. It's bouncing around, you know. So one needs to be prepared for that. It's something that human beings are real geniuses. In general, if left alone, I have a feeling that many aspects of the modern world might indicate that the human genius is decreasing in quality as time goes on, and you know, to such an extent that because of this obsession, absolute obsession, with money and technology, and people mistakenly assuming that more modern technology means that you're more educated, it's actually making people less intelligent. The fact is, a colleague recently mentioned to me just a couple of weeks ago, he said, we've reached the age of, not enlightenment, but the age of unlightenment.
1: Yeah.
0: People now are just, all they think about is the bottom line, money.
1: Yeah.
0: You know, technology, for this, more that. You know.
1: Yeah.
0: And they forget that many of the solutions that need to be found have been found centuries ago by people who'd never been to school, who can't read or write, or whatever, but who have their own form of genius that's much more closely and much more strongly linked to real events and real and real changes in the world. Because climate change happened before in the Earth's history, and many cultures have had to find ways to adapt to it.
1: Right.
0: Some have had
1: right.
0: to move.
1: Mm-hmm.
0: I mean, many areas of the world that are now desert, in the old days, we used to be habitable. People could live there. But climate change came in those areas. What's happening now is you've got a situation where what took place over possibly many, many hundreds of years or even thousands of years in the past, from the point of view of climate changing, can now possibly happening just in the space of one or two or three generations. So the situation is sort of speeded up. But look, just to give you an example, before I came to Vanuatu, there was a part of the world that I used to wander around periodically that had a lot of interesting traditional cultures, and it was North Africa, an area called the Maghreb, and the Sahara Desert. And I was wandering around those areas periodically, 1960s through to the early 1970s, before I arrived in the Old New Hebrides in 1973. And the Sahara Desert is one of the world's largest features. The Sahara Desert, the sand desert, is as large as the United States.
1: Wow.
0: Covers several million square miles. It's 3,000 miles across, 1,000 miles from top to bottom, so to speak. But there are people who live there. Tuareg nomads.
1: Right.
0: One group that I came into contact with, they called themselves Imohar, the noble ones. These are people that live, they're nomads. They live in tents and they cross the desert. They know the desert like the back of their hand. You know, and they have camels. And it's very interesting culture.
1: Yeah.
0: Arrogant. They're not very keen on people that do agriculture, because they feel that traditionally that the normal way of life is a nomadic way of life. And an interesting culture where it's the men who wear the veils and the women don't. Oh, and they have a very ancient written language of their own. But the language is held by the women. And it's the women who are in control of the written, their ancient written language. Absolutely fascinating culture.
1: Yeah.
0: A warrior culture as well.
1: Mm-hmm.
0: But where they live now, it's very difficult for other people to live. Because it's desert. But I find them to be absolutely fascinating. They knew how to live in the desert in areas where nobody else knew how to live. They moved from oasis to oasis, sort of places in the desert where there was a bit of water. But they had stories about the desert beforehand. And they said beforehand in the old days, it was, you know, we had grass and we had trees and there were elephants and there were giraffes and there were not deer, I can't remember, what type of animal, sort of like a deer, things like that. At Potamai, there were rivers and there were lakes. And there's one place in the Sahara Desert where there's some mountains, stone mountains, and there's caves in the stone mountains where there's all these cave paintings to show all these things that they were telling me about. Elephants, and grass, and giraffes, and all sorts of animals, things like that. And then they have a story about how everything changed.
1: Right.
0: And everything became dry. Their story, in one of their stories, they say the reason was that there was a woman who was looking after the son of the queen, of their first queen, who was known as the mother of all tents. The tents, for them, is the sacred thing, the tent given a lot of significance. The first Twilight woman, high woman, the mother was the mother of all tents. She had a special son who was going to be the king or whatever the name was for their ancient type of leader. But unfortunately, there was a mistake made by one of the servant ladies of the king. And these people still had slaves when I was there.
1: Wow.
0: The 1960s, 1970s. Slavery was still part of their culture. There were slaves. I've seen slaves out there.
1: From the same tribe.
0: But the child of the mother of all tents was washed in the wrong way by one of the serving maids or slave women, which disobeyed all the rules of society, and the great power who controlled water decided to make all the water disappear, and the water went into the ground, disappeared in the ground, became dry, and then became sand. And became desert. So there's a custom story about that. But it's interesting is that their stories about all the kind of animals that used to live there are there. The paintings are in the caves there, in the wall paintings in the caves in these mountains in the middle of the desert. And it made it look as if they were there, like the Serengeti Plains in East Africa, with all these wild animals, very fertile and stuff like that. So what's happened is eventually the climate changed, some reason or other, and the peoples had to survive. Most probably had to leave or die, but survivors, I don't know whether the Tuareg are the descendants of the actual original inhabitants or whether they came in afterwards or whatever, but they definitely know how to. They've adapted themselves to a completely different environment, and they can survive in an environment there that, for example, foreigners, Asians, white people, can't survive in without modern assistance.
1: Yeah.
0: They can. They've got animals and stuff, and they live very well, and they have a very rich culture. But it's taken them many centuries to adapt, and they've adapted very well. I found them to be absolutely fascinating people. There were other cultures that one came across that were just as interesting. But there's very, the people, humans are very, very adaptable.
1: Right.
0: But what's happening now is that with this overemphasis on technology and money, human beings are using modern technology to try and adapt to changes without, and what they're doing is they're forcing this technology onto the environment in such a way that they look upon the environment as an enemy. Mm. And the environment shouldn't be an enemy. And the environment is something that you should have respect for and that you work with
1: right.
0: and that you work for.
1: Mm.
0: And that's the way that the Vanuatu cultures look upon the environment. They work with the environment. They work the land. They work with the spirits.
1: Mm.
0: The environment is not an enemy. Once you know the rules of the land and the air and the sea and the water and everything, then you can work with it. The modern society, unfortunately, has forgotten that.
1: Yeah.
0: Modern society looks upon the environment as an enemy, and they try and control it. And in fact, it's modern technology, etc. A lot of the solutions they're saying, oh, don't worry, science and technology can get us out of this situation, when actually they forget that it's actually science and technology that have got us into this situation. Mm. Science and technology, you know, it's like acting, it's like asking sorcerers to control sorcery.
1: Right.
0: You know?
1: Yeah.
0: In a way.
1: So, were there any, from your time in Vanuatu and your study, and, you know, story on with the people, have there been any stories before we end our conversation? Have there ever been any stories that that was passed down for I don't know how many generations to talk about the impact of climate change prior to what it is today, that can still be seen, or practices that not maybe like very, very ancient practices that we talked about the nakamau, we talked about, the food, but I'm talking about something that maybe in stones or beyond that. I mean, I know there's some things that we can't talk about, but, and then also if there are any sort of wisdom that has been passed down that can only be told through sun drawings or something like that. Were there any of that story that you can talk to us before we end our conversation?
0: There are certain things. There are, just to give an example on that, it's not necessarily associated with climate, but associated with island disappearance or island rise or sinking. Just to give some examples like that.
1: Okay.
0: Off the northeast coast of Malekula, this string of small islands, and going from north to south, their names are Plau, Achin, Walla, Rano, Urubu, Uri, Nusum. Well, the real name for Achin is San. But everybody knows them now by these other names, Plau, Achin, Walla, Rano, Urubu. You know. But there were more of these small little islands off the northeast coast before Anda.
1: Okay.
0: Tolap and Maibereng were the names of two, some of the other people, other languages call them Malvereng. There were these small islands that existed there beforehand, and they were not inhabited, and they had villages, bad dancing grounds, megaliths, monoliths, stones, large stones, and things like that. There were a series of events. Where some of these islands disappeared. And they probably disappeared around about 300, maybe 350 years ago, according to sort of how many generations ago. And it's interesting that the stories about the reasons for the disappearance are sort of similar to the stories that I was told in the 60s or 1970s in parts of North Africa and the Sahara about the reason the Sahara became a desert, or the area there became a desert or dry. And it was because of disobeying traditional laws. And the stories given in Northeast Malekula for the disappearance of the small island of Tolamp, or Tonlamp, or the small and the small island of Maiviving or Malviving, say that I think both stories are relatively similar, in which they say that what happened was that mother and father or a family had to go to the mainland to go to their gardens, because they had the gardens on the mainland. Even today, their gardens are on the mainland. Some young children remained behind, and the young children were told, okay, we've got to go to the mainland, but you see that flat stone there? Never ever lift that flat stone up. So there was a big taboo about, don't do this, don't do that, et cetera, et cetera, et cetera. Usually those rules were obeyed, but then you've got in the stories it comes to a day when the children decided to disobey, and they lifted up the stone that they were told never to touch, and out came the salt water pouring out from underneath the stone, and the salt water never stopped, and it flooded the island, and the island sunk below the sea. And now the thing is, that may be a sort of a cultural way of talking about a certain, event where the sea levels rose, or there was an earthquake and the island sunk below the sea, things like that. But these sorts of stories always have a cultural explanation. They don't say, ah, it's a geological event or anything like that. Ombai had similar islands. There was the island of that disappeared. There's an island called Silam Lam and Mata Mata, or Manua, Manua Mamata.
1: Is
0: These
1: that
0: were
1: the
0: islands, yeah,
1: are those are the
0: disappeared like
1: ones
0: that.
1: those are the ones in between Pentecost and Bai? Oh.
0: And
1: Oh.
0: you may have similar names for them, or slightly different names for them. I'm just giving the terms as used on Ombaya.
1: Yeah.
0: Silam Lam and Mata Mata. So there are all these all these things that where things happened in the past. I mean, like for example, in the old days also, in central Vanuatu was this, north of Efate, was this giant island called, in the old days, called Kauai.
1: Oh, yeah, yes.
0: And that was all same. Efate become big one, yeah. As the one person described it to me, he said, "Hear me, all same. England we grew big, he come America." As a
1: I
0: giant version
1: guess,
0: of Efate, yeah.
1: yeah. England
0: But it
1: is
0: was vast, yeah.
1: so.
0: Then it suddenly exploded in one of the biggest volcanic eruptions in the history of humanity, and destroyed. I mean, a lot of the some of those islands in that area are the edges of that giant volcano. But people survived. Even people who were living on, some people who were living on Kauai survived, and the stories of the eruption have survived in local history and in the descendants of the people there. So there's all those things that have happened. Those are sort of geological things, huh? And there's all sorts of stuff about islands that float and move around. For example, there's a, what am I here? Savi Island, yeah, Lamenu, Laman Island off of Epi,
1: Yes,
0: Western Epi.
1: yes, yes.
0: That's supposed to be, according to custom story, that's supposed to be an island from northeast, originally from northeast Malekula, that floated down the east coast of Malekula and then ended up landed in Western Epi, where it is now. So,
2: Anyway, that's what people say. I mean, story you tell them will say, man. What the actual event is, one, and what actually happened, one doesn't know. It may refer to a very early migration from Northeast Malekula to Laman, or it may refer to other events that are much, much more complex. One doesn't know.
0: But so, there's all sorts of stories like that. Climate,
2: there was not so much stories like that. I suppose I could have to try and dig up something, but yeah, I got a feeling that in the old days the climate was...
0: In the central islands, I think the climate was wetter.
1: Right. I mean, I remember talking to my late grandpa and grandma, and we would, you know, because I grew up with my grandparents, but we would be down at Lone there and visiting families, and we would come home, go back up to where I come from, the same village where Father Walter came from, up at, Nazareth, up on the hill there, Aratoa, Lavato. And we would, you know, would be walking, and he would be telling me about
0: Lavato. That's where Martin's nickname, Busy Street now.
1: Yeah.
0: Because they tried to develop it. They've got all these shops here. Busy Street. Lavato, Busy Street.
1: Yeah, that's where I grew up. And he would tell me about how they would, the family would, you know, move from, I think it was my grandma, move from one area to another a lot. And she went on to say we used to live down near the sea, and then we had to move. And of course, I can't remember the names of all the different villages that she had mentioned. And I said, "Well, why would you move? You know, I was assumed that you would just stay." And like, well, you know, the way they would say it, like, people in the old days, they just move. You know, they would move from here to there. And but he, well, grandpa would associate it with disasters. You know, all those different winds and or some sort of famine that came through, whatever that might be. And so they decided that moving inland would be a much better way than having to go through over and over and over again living down near the sea. But of course, some of the stories, having to avoid being stolen, as the, you know, wangasura sura, the blackbirding boats would come along. So, but he tend to associate it more with the different climatic experiences that they had. So that was one of the main reasons that associates with that, with food. Safety was a big thing for them. Families were always on the move. So that was always interesting.
0: Yes, because people do move. I mean, a lot of the villages, I mean, you wonder why some areas are completely uninhabited. Central Efate now, I mean, there's nobody living in Central Efate. It's completely uninhabited.
1: Yeah.
0: It was really dense beforehand. But I think, like in some other areas of the country, I'm not sure, but I think in some other areas, whether Fati was the same, but in some areas of the country, it was relatively normal for people to move residents if and when a high chief died. Very often, settlement would then move afterwards to another area. But it was also possibly, not just because of that, but because of other reasons, that maybe after a few generations, it sometimes possibly, I'm just wondering whether it might be a good idea to leave the land regenerate itself naturally for a while.
1: Yeah, that's true.
0: Eventually then come back.
1: Yeah.
0: If you've got these dense populations,
1: right?
0: You know, I mean, if you keep using land in one area too much, you can over-exhaust it.
1: Yeah.
0: And of course, the climate is always periodically sort of changing in the way that ocean currents tend to change. I've got a feeling that in maybe 1,000 years or more ago, or 1,400 years ago, our ocean currents were of a type that maybe enabled
2: certain types of ocean travel more easily in the West Pacific than more recently, et cetera,
1: yeah,
2: et cetera, et cetera.
1: Yeah. That's true.
2: Yeah.
1: That is very true.
2: Minnesota.
1: Yeah, it's always fascinating. You know, and again, I'm sure you're itching to sit around and you know, story on with the old people whenever we have all these discussions of questions that come up.
2: You get up to a stage where, gosh, I wish old Avenue was at here, and I would ask him again about Lamon Island, and I wish Tofo was still here so I could ask him about this one.
1: Yeah.
2: Well, the one that everybody else was scared of.
1: Yeah.
2: I wish the old fella Hopperlini was still here.
1: Oh,
2: so I could ask him about this or that.
1: His younger brother is still alive, and I'm counting on visiting with him before it's too late. Yeah, he is one of a kind too. So the last question that I had, and I think we didn't touch on that, is about, I noticed that he is obviously a relative of mine up at the cultural center there, Edgar. He does a lot of
2: Sangavulu.
1: Yes.
2: One good fellow man. Emil, same one. One stone where he's got the power to attract other people to him because he's a wise man. Huh?
1: Yeah.
2: He's a really wise man. Huh?
1: Yeah. And I noticed that the sand drawings are becoming more and more popular now. People have them on, you know, they print them out, and they would have on teams or organizations. And I mean, even the ICJ, International Court of Justice, that Vanuatu's leading, they even have I think he did one of their logo. But one of the things I noticed is that the wisdoms, you know, the wisdom and knowledge that are not written and not spoken about, it's so much in the things that we're asking now. There's so much in that, mm-hmm. you know, like that he just seems to come up with all this, you know, every now and then he comes up, and I'm hoping to see something about the hurricane. You know, I haven't seen one yet. Maybe, you know, probably someone's going to take a picture of it soon and put it on social media.
2: Well, ask him, because there will be one or two. Because he's just recently, the Culture Center has recently published a book of his called Agamali, I think they call it, Inside the Nakamala.
1: Yeah.
2: Agamali.
1: Yeah.
2: On sand drawings and stuff like that. He's a really, really good man.
1: He
2: I remember years ago when we were in, started Warere, yeah?
1: Yeah.
2: You know?
1: Uh-huh.
2: Yeah, fantastic, yeah.
1: Yes.
2: He's one of the people I really, really, really respect.
1: Yeah.
2: He's a good man.
1: So it really comes down to keeping all our traditions.
2: But just like all these people, I mean, they've got vast knowledge in their head.
1: Yes.
2: Okay, they're only right inside their head, blow get it.
1: That is
2: books.
1: And the fascinating thing is that if you don't search for it, they go to the ground with everything.
2: Yeah.
1: You know?
2: Yeah. Why it's so important for a younger generation to listen to their parents and grandparents, because
1: that's true.
2: Because and also because there's so much knowledge. There's so much knowledge.
1: Yeah.
2: In people's heads, old people's heads.
1: Yeah, there
2: sometimes
1: is.
2: Sometimes you need to be able codes to be able to understand it properly.
1: Yeah.
2: Because also one of the problems with modern education is that it follows European linear logic.
1: Yeah, and it doesn't.
2: Traditionally, many of the cultures in Vanuatu didn't follow linear logic or linear thought. They've got their own traditional systems of logic that often are much more complex. And so what happens sometimes is, this is why some people sort of say, for example, people had complained about the modern educational system in Vanuatu, saying, scrambling our brains and stuff like that. Because what it is, I mean, the thing is, we all think that the modern education system is absolutely normal.
1: Yeah.
2: For cultures of European origin, because that's the way that they thought or think.
1: Yeah.
2: If they still think anymore, they don't necessarily think too much anymore.
1: Yeah.
2: Sorry, Blotella. But anyway, and the modern education system in Vanuatu, not just Vanuatu, but also in PNG and so on, they all follow the same, you know, and all the universities, they all follow, they all, how can one say, make the mistake following Maybe I'm using the wrong term, because they don't realize that it may be a mistake. They don't realize that other systems of logic exist.
1: That's true.
2: And it's everybody thinking. They all follow the same things. And what they're trying to do, what actually is happening, is they're trying to force people who are lateral logic
1: thinkers,
2: or circular logic or circularly spiral logic thinkers into linear logic straitjacket.
1: And it's frustrating.
2: So it does sometimes create problems. There are some individuals who are able to bridge that gap very easily.
1: It's very frustrating. Even for me, it's very frustrating. Like, I even get frustrated. I mean, here I am with, you know, a doctorate, and I still find it very frustrating. It's very limited because
2: I mean, I noticed this because I'll tell you, I often say to people, well, look, I spent 11 years at university in England, and 8 of those years were at Oxford and Cambridge, which are reasonably good institutions, intellectually, et cetera. But the thing is, I often say I learnt an awful lot more in Vanuatu that it would be even possible to learn in Oxford and Cambridge, because Oxford and Cambridge don't have the tools that can deal with the kind of things that you learn in traditional cultures, where you're dealing. I mean, I found that going to Vanuatu was really it opens one's mind.
1: Yeah,
2: and you be able to be a lateral thinker to be able to try and comprehend what the possibilities are.
1: Yeah. More, I think it challenges the complexity of things, you know, where the linear thinker does not often, because it's a one very, very straight line that you can't, doesn't help you to try to see it from different angles and say, normal to think like that. I have a hard time too. And which is why I do what I, you know, broadcast and talk about other things that doesn't necessarily have to do with what I am supposed to be, you know, focusing on writing papers and all of that, which is fine. But, you know, you just pigeonholed yourself in something, and all this wisdom and experience that you have that you had passed down to you, what happened to that? You know, is it something like what we call, you know, custom story, and that's about it? It doesn't make any sense. And I'm afraid that we then don't tell our kids that that's the essential part of, and then going back to our topic, who you are as a Ni Vanuatu. That is what you're supposed to be. It's not the English that you learn. It's not, that's a foreign language. It's a foreign concept. If you can't think as a Ni Vanuatu, then you are not a true, you know, fullness of who you are as a Ni Vanuatu. Yeah. So that's the frustration.
2: Yeah. And in fact, I know how you feel. It's incredibly frustrating.
1: Yeah.
2: I'm still learning. The whole of life would be learning thing. I'm still trying to learn. But the thing is, when you try and explain things like this, two people from high universities to, say, like at ANU or whatever, and you try and say, well, look, basically, as far as I can see, you've basically been wasting your time for the last century, you know, and trying to, you know, it doesn't sink in with them.
1: Yeah.
2: It doesn't sink in.
1: It is.
2: They don't seem to get it.
1: No.
2: They get it.
1: Because
2: the thing is, the modern education system has given a lot of savvy, but it hasn't given any wisdom to be able to open the mind enough to realize that there are other ways of thinking.
1: Right.
2: Other cultures have been around longer than our modern culture.
1: Yeah.
2: And they're still here, and they've got a lot that can that can benefit the world if only the world could open up its brain enough and just absolutely listen.
1: I find myself, like, your senses, you know, your mind, everything, you know, if your senses are not open to your surrounding, which is just packed full of learning, and you're in, boxed into one way of thinking, and then you sit down at the end of the day to look as, you know, the idiot box, you'll, you know, that's why we have so much stress in this world. There's so much lonely people, because the senses that are supposed to be explored in outside, or, you know, and different way of thinking and different way of looking at things instead of just the linear way of thinking all the time, then we're creating a, you know, human generation of just zombies. It's just like, and going around in circles.
2: There'll be all those horror films that come out now, you know, like Zombie Revolt or Land of the Dead or whatever it is. Maybe they're actual sort of future documentary films, you know?
1: Yes. And I do hope that our conversations will not only, I guess, challenge, but it's always good to ask questions, you know? Ask those very challenging questions, and don't just take it. Don't just because the preacher is preaching about something and you're immediately agree to it. You know, you have to question, and because that's your right. That's your ability as a human being, which is so very fascinating, being a human being in itself, to be able to talk, to be able to answer questions, or to be able to ask questions. And I think if we ask those questions, then we'll be able to think outside.
2: There's a very famous cartoon about something like that. And this, I think it's an American cartoon where this is a strict father or teacher telling his children, his child, question everything. Yeah. And the child says, why?
1: Question the questioner. Question the questioner.
2: You're absolutely right, Mary. You're absolutely right. Yeah. And I have great fears for the future of humanity.
1: Yeah.
2: Because I fear that this obsession with, as you say, the global box, and technology, and this obsession with thick, long money and everything out there is actually dumbing down the world population.
1: It is. It is. And it's making you, I feel like every problem we have, everybody just runs to, let's do it this way. Let's have a concept of idea. Let's, you know, and it's no time to sit and say, especially in Vanuatu, where you have so much. I mean, think about just the sun drawing in itself. Think about how there must so much context and knowledge and experience and beyond just the, you know, human experience, you know? And you might ask yourself, like, I wonder if we should use that kind of thinking and create something instead of constantly having to ask somebody.
2: The sun drawing is a very appropriate comparison to make, because also the way that I see it, it's a form of writing. It's a form of writing.
1: Mm-hmm.
2: But the thing is, and some other people outside in the outside world, they disagree with that. They say, they're sort of from a linear logic type of perspective, where writing, they think, has to be like A, B, C, D, and all that sort of stuff.
1: No.
2: But the basics of, I mean, some of the words in many of the local languages in Vanuatu in those areas where sand drawing is practiced, many of the words used to describe sand drawing are used the same words that are now used to describe writing.
1: Right.
2: You know,
1: right.
2: A, B and stuff like that.
1: Uh-huh.
2: Yeah.
1: Yeah.
2: But writing on the ground, or writing on the sand, or writing on the whatever. Yeah. And in some parts of Vanuatu, there's a much more closer relationship with sand drawing and writing than there are in other areas of Vanuatu. For example, Ambrim may not have, which is very famous for sand drawing.
1: Mm.
2: I think maybe one of the cultures where there isn't necessarily that close connection between writing and sand drawing. Mm. But other cultures like yours, there's a much more, I think there's traditionally a much deeper relationship with it, because there's other things.
1: Yeah.
2: Well, it goes back to things that one can't actually talk about on the radio in public and stuff. Yeah, but there's other more profound aspects.
1: And I wonder sometimes if it was purposely done that there was no such thing as writing, because it would reduce the knowledge or the continuous search for, not continuous search, but the thinking of, allowing one to think, allowing one to express through arts, through creativity, through music in terms of traditional music and all of that. And I wonder if writing what did not come in that sense for Vanuatu, but in the spiritual sense or in the different aspects of how humans experience their environment and themselves and beyond that with others that are there, I wonder if that's purposely done so that that continuous way of thinking and expression just flows naturally without and anybody can express themselves without having to reduce it to one linear way of thinking.
2: Yeah, I think you've got a really, really good point there, Mary. And I think that if Vanuatu had a form of written language in the European sense of the term beforehand, it might not necessarily been able to develop all this amazing cultural stuff that it's got. I think what happens, I think the traditional cultures in Vanuatu were or are so sophisticated, so incredibly profound, that they didn't actually need modern type of writing at the time, because they had other things that enabled them to do the same things that writing does, but in a spiritual way.
1: I see
2: writing as writing's a useful thing, but the thing is, if one of the aims of your culture is to develop the brain to such an extent that you write in your brain, which is what some old people have told me,
1: that's amazing.
2: And it's interesting, as I've heard that from a couple of other traditional cultures, one in South America. In 1992, I was working with an amazing group of Indians who were a part of a society that basically had sort of almost cut themselves off from the outside world for 400 years to preserve themselves, and they only began to really start coming out into contact with the outside world again in the late 1980s, and I got in to see them in 1992 in an area that was very difficult to get to at the time. And they were saying the same thing. I mean, there was only one, at that time, there was only one person in their whole area who spoke a language that I knew, spoke Spanish. I had to find him and stuff like that. But anyway, they said the same thing, using him as an interpreter. We write in our heads. I like that. They have one word in their language for everybody else on earth, Kasaugi, which means those who were born later. All deep skin, yeah. sorry. I'm playing far and behind. But anyway, they said, we know that those people look down upon us because we can't write like they do or anything like that, but they say we write in our heads. They use the same term that I've heard in Vanuatu from some old people. Very likely head. So we write in our heads. And the thing is, those kinds of people who are trained to exercise their memory have incredible memories, but people nowadays, they don't have the same type of memories,
1: Our memories are shot from stress.
2: Exactly.
1: Goodness. Our conversation will have to come to an end, but it's always
2: Yeah, but we're just getting to the interesting part right now.
1: You and I could, I think one day we just need to meet in Vanuatu. Are you heading over to Vanuatu for the Melanesian Festival, Arts Festival?
2: Well, I hope so.
1: So it's still going.
2: If there's not too much damage and people can organize at that time, it'll be nice time to go there and see old friends and sort of and catch up with reality,
1: Yes.
2: One feels that if one's not there, one's actually sort of wasting time in a way. Even if you're living in, Byron Bay or Manhattan or London or whatever. You're not in the Pacific, then you're actually just wasting your time.
1: It's still going. So they just had the meeting yesterday. So it's still going, which is, I'm glad to see that. Because that's the life that, Vanuatu has to accept the reality of, let's get up again. Let's keep going. And so, hopefully, it would be nice to catch up if you're there. But that would be wonderful. Mi storia anche from Mimi no trincava, the only woman Pentecost.
2: And we shouldn't.

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4: 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Most same time to pin stop of folem hemi today society program. We hemi putum ent lo franis mo English awa lo show blo ye Mr. Ant show lo day blo today. Pag again on same old time after long today society. Pamba ye me to putum out to weather bulletin. But before ye me to putum out to weather bulletin. Pamba yimi tu canvas time to listen, lo nice fla song blong Blue Lagoon, watem title Rainy Day.

0: Hemi na isla song blo blue lagoon watam tai to la rainy day hemi putsum local time le mitu 10 minutes hemi leko 4 o'clock hemi time na le mitu putsum out with the bulletin long at the day.
1: Weather information. 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

Weather information lo today night with him tomorrow we come lo Vanuatu meteorology Machiasats department will put him out long today long afternoon but Thursday number 13 August 2026. Look low weather focus from by you make at plant the clouds under the sky with him plant the cloud under the sky over lo Vanuatu with them all get a small rain we miss have expected over northern mo central island blo country what impossible blo nga tanda mo rain we miss have come heavy we may expect it over northern island blo Vanuatu light moderate to fresh wind blo one direction blo southeast long one o over northern island blo Vanuatu mo long na rapla place pamba you may expect one light to moderate east southeast mo southeast wind. Minimum temperature blow today night, mi range low 15 degrees Celsius tano south, kasem 21 degrees Celsius and ablong north. Maximum temperature blow tomorrow, mi range low 22 degrees Celsius tano south, kasem 29 degrees Celsius and ablong north. Mawatemarin focus, VMGD or Vanuatu Meteorology Majestats Department, mi putumat one marine strong wind warning over northern water blow Vanuatu. With a wind where me blow one direction from southeast long one speed long 21 kasem 25 knot what em rough solver blow 2.5 meter long on narabla place pamba you expect them southeast wind 2 what em one speed long 11 kasem 50 knot what em light to moderate solver long 1 kasem 1.5 meter mo watemong the marine strong wind warning VMGD me put them out a marine warning lo emi put some at lo day blow today Thursday number 13 August mo bamba hemi stop to tomorrow Friday number 14 August we em stop over lo northern mo central la water blow Vanuatu also memi stop a urgem ogada sea travelers mo marines blow a considerem safety action lo gada wind will save produce some dangerous wave condition we hemi save azates lo gada small boats or small vessels. More people truly advise plong take him extra care. More always listen on the media outlets. Long take him on the latest more.

0: meter low tides lo potfila with them since long 12 o'clock finish lo midday mo next high tide we bamba me expect them me lo quarter to 7 with them 1.45 meter high tides lo potfila mo what's more the information lo moon phase lo manisia August 2026 long the day number 13 August long 2026 pambai me expect them new moon lo night time molo number 20 August pambai me expect them first quarter moon molo number 28 August pambai me expect them full moon mo what among the moon face now he me put some ends lo with the bullets and long the day one and whether you cut throughout long the day long afternoon you pass a one nice afternoon with them company blo regio Vanuatu. We have Mr. Paul Templong, educate them, inform them, mo in the tenem you.
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0: Hemana you just a follow Hemi weather bulletin long the day, mo follow Molgida. Marine strong wind warning, we stop over lo noten weather blue Vanuatu. Mo water blow Vanuatu mo tu VMGDM putumatuan severe weather warning blow heavy rain lo Torba province what's among the heavy rainfall mo tanda holisa we expect them lo Torba province so people lo geda provincial advice blong take extra precaution blow possible blow flash flooding landslides mo coastal flooding we list up over low lying area mo area to close up the river bank so you may remain into well get a tanda activity or stop happen so I may stop call get a people lo Torba province polimasa taken plan de care throughout lo severe weather warning blow heavy rain we stop lo Torba province follow my two marine warning where VMTDM you put them out long the day more tomorrow we bambay stop lo day by the day more to tomorrow follow my marine strong wind warning all people only advice blow consider mal geda safety action log da dangerous wave we misave dangerous to log da small boat to bring me so you mean people to me must take em advice long take em extra care mo emana you must listen plant lo regio mo same time to listen lo regio bla save give mato latest more related warning mo what mo geda warning you mean must putum lo consideration make em sure so you will start party site to blow colo boats or coblo taiva or swim make em sure say yumi masa putumogda yumi masa velgada ma warning we really stop with VMGDM put them out please install a safe site all time before you me to continue what I'm gonna program leave me not forget them bamba yumi katsa yumi story an interview leave me long half past four kasa one time lo 5 o'clock, play me chain em news team blo VPTC with them updates blo Bishama News. Mofta long hem, but you stop at me by again chill like casting throughout lo the days of a show lo Regio Vanuatu, we bamba you stop at me, start lo 5 o'clock, ya casa one time lo 10 o'clock, we bamba Regio Vanuatu, emi close em town station long hem. Imi to continue what em mogada selection blo music, imi to can over listen, long nice flow song blo Ruatu local stream band, what em title Kingston Princess.

Emina insulação blonga, Black Brothers, wetan title, Brown Eyes blonga, ifira. Emi putuma local time limitu de long afternoon, emi stratuan time long af pass safo. Bui mitu kata 30 minutes numa hemi stop limitu. Entemapa, you mister and show lo regio vanuatu. But again, we are pleased you stop a listening cam. Thank you to Master Company Biulo National Broadcast regio vanuatu. Wahe Mr. Paul time long educate him, inform him, mo in the tenem you. Pamba yumi tukam nablo join him, himi yumi story an interview long the day.

0: Long in the view blow today. Pampayimi to cut emi olgeda important event we pampayimi cut blow 3 days we mista papen lolise catholic de Montmartre. So lo number 13 August emi day 2 blow school mini arts festival. We bambay hemi one festival when we continue blow create one important space blow student mo community member blow share ma knowledge story and experience mo perspective about tema diverse culture mo tradition blong yumi watem team blong event ya yumi crow mo preserve and resilience through long local kakai mo traditional savvy blong future generation long the day long interview blong the day pamba yumi harame mi algeta importance algeta important tok willi kam about some local kakai blimi traditional knowledge mo cultural practice we mi masa sta practicing all time blo build team resilience mo keep him heritage blimi mi alive all time so him one a very important opportunity to blimi save haram kam lo gata yang vala blimi hol yang vala generation mo mi save la nem how culture knowledge mi save continue blimi save share mo pasem ta ni kata lo gata future generation bring you me Pampa yimi tsukam nablo listen hemi voice blong Mr. Lorenzo Caleb olsem one teacher senior teacher blong Onisua Presbyterian College. Pampa yimi give him out one point of view blong hem why now important or even semi very important blong get a student dimi blong the day.
1: Okay, thank you. Me name is Lorenzo Caleb. Me one senior teacher lo Onisua Presbyterian College. Me teach him history, geography, and tourism and hospitality. And today me fortunate lo part lo panelist for this visitan lo talk about one lo all important matter inside lo country blue me or same way matter moderator ipin talent finish. Team blue me lo this morning me preservation and resilience. Of traditional knowledge, so yes, mi plo malekula. First of all, mi want them define them to vla pikula tok tok we mi stop. Mi look around, mi look plan the level of student. Be some level maybe you still all juniors, you know, all senior classes. A few of them, lo bless ya. Be by you mi start for them definition but to vla them we stop. You may use some talk ya resilience more preservation. So lo simple pis lama boy mi talem si emi plo you may look out them good save talk wisdom. One name you may stop harem lo labo li talen lo you may ino lo all ting no mo pero all practice too you may stop make em lo all village plo you may lo daily life plo you may. So emi about you may protect them all kata you may look out them good all kata. Mo you find them how na you may save survive with them all kata mo pass them knowledge ya iko taon lol generation we palikam after lo you may so you could blow look you fella isi taon tete lo morning you fella start represent them future yana so tomorrow emi blow you fella knowledge we pa you fella ikaram tete wanem pa you fella ilanem pa you fella isave karam iko lo future mo pass them lol generation we stop come to so mimi want to talk lo one point we mi talem say why traditional knowledge matters. Kasi mi misave traditional knowledge, mi wana knowledge we mi rooted local culture mi more tradition. And why emi matters? Emi from climate readiness. Kasi susunod misa talo kasi climate readiness. Tete mi face plan the issues for climate change. One law always blow mi adapt, more mi mitigate the effects of climate change is through our traditional knowledge. And that can only be done if you and I, you need to save one name, traditional knowledge, you need to say you soon. Narvala, talk with me one them, live call you me back enemy. Suppose you look at it, plan the law you may not save predicting weather. With him traditional knowledge, you may not save look him animal behavior. After you be tell him say, pulukia or kawia or faulia, and you'll say more same. Before la blow me only use small skills here. Yeah. Only navigate them all salt water blow me use all traditional skills. So tete plant all skills here yeah, only lose. Even all canoe building, how we build them all canoe, you know tete. Everyone serious matter. Suppose you not take him or someone serious something, but one day, but you may regret, suppose you may lose me every knowledge, yeah. One thing you may should acknowledge, yeah, maybe you may cut National Archive, you may cut National Museum, but you may cut Chiefs Nakamal. But the challenge is you may not cut one ministry for climate, ministry for culture and heritage. Problem, you may not cut. So, Kaufman, suppose one day when we come up with them one ministry, we by them say Ministry of Culture and Heritage, then Emena by me fight them, by fight from one end, by me save them title of future. On our Pacific Island country, as New Caledonia, Fiji, they do have, but you may love another too, by one day I think by make up. And one other something we want to talk to Limpa again, and me law side blow. Threats to this wisdom. You mean him say slowly. You miss talu sumol kata. But you look tete plan the time. One talk talk all you sumol English. Or tell him say commercialization of culture. Commercialization of culture. You mean him say something that has been kept for us or all ancestors blew me or you been keeping as a secret. Tete you may trade them for money. That's what it means by commercialization of culture. So trading about say how na you miss have come salem. Identity blue you me to origin blue you me to something where me define them you me to equal one foreigner everyone concerned to so you could today you me talk around lo all topic yeah mo you me help me me blue you me save how blue you me preserve them mo you me protect them emena blue you me save caramel something equal of future so yes emena me small thing where me save logo what them you me and also, narvula present alway we been talking about language. Yes, plan de lo yumi tete yumi here yumi school town. Peta you ask him sepa ito talk language blo mama o papa pe mi no save. You save one talk talk olista talab lo yumi all student sela. Language is not a measure of knowledge. Sometimes time to one teacher it's a semi lo classroom based on language French or English. Suppose you may look local chaplain, you suppose only give him low one picking low island, you explain them low language plan. But it's having 10 out of 10. So, language is not a measure of knowledge. You can be fluent in English and French, but if you do not know where you come from, your history, your cultures and tradition, then I mean, not really make him yours one whole citizen, low country, blue me for not to. So, I think small thing, I know, Mr. Velego, what do you mean? Thank you, Thomas. But me, pass him now, we call next. Colleague, please, I'm going to talk to you.

0: Himena yu chista folem himi tok blong Mr. Lorenzo Calebolse Massinia teacher blong Onisua Presbyterian College. Imi tukam na blulisin himi tok blong Mr. Paolo Molbale, olsem teacher blong Malapua College.
1: Nemblomi a Monsieur Paolo Molbale. Mi representem all teachers lo Malapua College lo today lo forum mi wan senior mathematics mo physics teacher mi mo about lo definition mi ko ba mi talk about how na ba mi how na ba you save preserve knowledge ya with them where now ba you save make them learn them. So nowadays, you start looking, me not really sure as a government or through law ministry blow education, and we got one plan is step ahead, blow you may start move on, blow you may have make them train them all students, blow how now you have actually implement them all traditional skills here. Me want to present them one thing also. Blow you preserve one traditional knowledge. By you must first of all, suppose you totally you know serve a language for you, or you know serve how blow prepare one dish traditionally through lo home blow you, or by you learn lo parents for you. Suppose you know serve or you know learn you lehem, by you must get one place whereby you must learn them all something else. Ba yun sabi lanem lo rot, ba yun sabi lanem lo kababa, ba yun sabi lanem lo nightclub, ba yun sabi lanem lo town. So, firstly, you must make them say you got one learning environment. Lo communities blue yumi, ba mi refer go back lo island blue yumi, lo Pentecost, you may lanem all traditional knowledge inside lo nakamal, especially all boys. After all girl or lanem inside blow all houses with them all mama blow gata. You may suppose to law education, you may wonder lanem. Suppose you know got opportunity ya lo home blow you lanem all traditional survey. Through law ministry law education, you survey create them all syllabus for me, blow you may survey teaching inside law classroom. Maybe you only have from Bayuminostik lo one island, culture lo one island, no more, but you got 83 islands lo Vanuatu. You must have created them one syllabus for you must have teach them inside lo one learning environment where one beginning is have learn one something learn. Or some Italian Venice, you know, have learn more something, a lot of you must got one place, one good for a learning environment where they want teach up them. One man where he sabe teach him, blow you learn him. Secondly, second point blow me by mistake lo implementation blow traditional knowledge. How now by you or you me must actually implement them. Okay, so you may look back lo communities blow me inside lo communities blow me nowadays lo observation blow me one. Mr. Plouk say you may lean one side, maya you may stop go for westernization, western culture, where full up you may only want them cook no more or stove gas from say emi hurry up. They in the long run, they got consequences. So slow food, emi come low talem lo you say no matter process emi slow, they got quality inside low processing. For example, suppose you rusum mantaro, where you start rusum naya, you look all student, you start rusum all stalls ya. You kakai, taro ya, hemi strong. By sabi holem tight you for the rest of the day, suppose you kakai one full taro, or one taro. Compare with them rice, or you compare with them noodles. You kakai noodles naya, after 10 minutes, but you ask one more something, blue you kakai. So he got weight, he got value, he got energy inside low slow food blue. me make one example, finish the roasted taro. So you me want them implement them or make me work out. Now you must have come practice lo slow food festival. Be after tomorrow you go. Question lo me you save make him a lo house for you or no? Inside lo kitchen lo you, lo papa lo blue you or mama blue you. Suppose you know implement them. What's the use of slow food festival? Okay, so me Mr. want them stand up lo place blow talk strong more encourage them. You me all students blow you must stand up strong blow make them implementation or make them work out from. Suppose you me grow him survey and more be survey him sleep he stop but time by you me implement them. That's another part of it. Okay, so time you implement them now daily by go inside your system your life for you make them say by you have a live long time but you got one healthy life. Suppose you continue blow kaka oil chicken wing and salt and all the sugar but you end up in hospital you know long time. So you want them life for you Mr. healthy you grow them save Abraham you got place blow grow them save Abraham. After you implement them, you successful. Thank you, Thomas. And I'm going to talk to you.

Emana you Chester Fulham Hemi Doctor Blonga Mr. Paolo Molpale Holsem Teacher Blonga Malapua College. Pamba imitu kamna blo listen lo nice fla o Doctor Blonga Fevi Siehe Olsem Vanuatu Indigenous Land Defense Desk Andablong Vanuatu Cultural Center.

happened because I work as a well-being officer for another indigenous land events there. So one of the program we need me custom kakai mo kutla kakai to place where you miss that lehen tete by mo tok tok le na by register mo lehen by think to lay share and full up thinking le me we want them tok tok no mo lo email bi ni me miss that on something we make you will man for not you special or you need different outlaw lot of la people lo won. So, the program where Mr. Lugaute, maybe sing out the well-being in Vanuatu, or the French, by Italian, bien-être of Vanuatu, or bien-être de perdu de Vanuatu. The Vanuatu, you need to learn, say, the world only looking for Vanuatu, say, one country we not develop. Or I think for you, may not cut, or the big flat building, you go to town, you meet. You may go to town where you will go to the building. I think you may go to the town where you go Sibel or Crown Hotel, and you want the biggest building with me. So, suppose you compare you may go to the town or the city, the world, you may not advance. Or suppose you compare you may go to the country, the world, you may not really get money or same fatu. Fatu, you may not be going to mass. You may say you may not get all the big flat bridge, you may not get all shine building. So out, after the cyclone, you may face a full of disasters. After the cyclone, earthquake, they look say after them, people will still smile. After the triangle of finance, they want to make all people a little different. I want to make them say they start happy all the time. So, you mean lo cultural center, Malfatu Maori, oligam lo trying to look out them one map or one indicator or one indicator where we swim say all people one name them only different from them not least happy no matter say only face them all have the time. After them look one ipulum blanket them or ipulum map them, they still smile. So, you can state them out three main indicator where even though people only not at work, they still work low crown. So maybe they'll say, you mean open what to crown any the biggest company where you may work. You got crown access to crown after you got traditional knowledge. Traditional knowledge practices. So now we by look at side before all custom houses maybe by look all students, all the practicing, for them sharing the stuff with all teachers, blog that they give them all geta, or some second person where he share limited he me tell them say you must cut one place so by you save take him all save a lehem. You must cut one place we save stone bring para mo save a. Ita lo nakamal lo house. Or the immigrant school, you may give him more spaces or semi up, you miss a transfer more safety, you miss a usum. All beginning or we may not get chances, plus table nakamal, loton, I think you make a model house premium, go straight to school. You make a model house premium, go straight to hospital. Instead, you may learn more kind of fascinating. So, landis can you give him one space, play you may carry more safety, you miss a sit down. Or say where you miss a visit on la nakamal bini. So he may meet additional safet practices where you meet that. Any one little indicator. Last indicator bini me community support or family support do you mean? He may make you me special. Even though me one me no work enough money or me no got enough money, but me make one something lo building up me one. The life for me, but me got a family for me where he stop all time, but support me. Looking say, me got a guy, the table, even though we know walk. You will look him all, prata be me, all sisters be me with some la limi, me stay in school. You got some la prata be me, all sisters be me, all in a school, all is work out where you may label a mota, society, the label a mota, lo some names, we make him say, you may look down, lol, get a. Yet, they have me all people love Vanuatu. Yet, they
ol pikinini prof Vanuatu ol semiu ote mi we imtu kam holempen lo school o imtu sabe write imtu sabe read so hemi sam something we emi meki imtu special after time say you need to look him lonar plus side you need to look him lonar plus side sometimes they you need to na skelen ku ten by you need to putum taun all pratas go all sisters primi we all inokat Chinese program town school or warm one uniform program sitown sabe read no sabe write so if you speak abli mi talem se language emi no really talem se you sabe something or you got every something or you ina sometimes balita si into na sabe to kung English o te Spanish pe suppose you to sabe fasin lo place into sabe language into into sabe fasin lo place you need to still balita si into still tini lo fanwa to mo you need to got enough you need to got quality and value ya lo you need to sabe living life o sem one respectful person inside the community or the society. So here is something where we seem to be different the world. One or something when you want to put in law you me and some night you me start in the law school. You me got two different kind of school. Yeah. You me got school law read or write the paper. After you me got one or a school where you me start looking one and we start in the custom houses primi. Where you me lo lantes, you miss the dalemusen say school, school blo ritmo rhythm life. Kula time ta you mitalen you me asking question as a Google email sabe rit, moli sabe right or no? Pa you me ta you me looking back li mi dete ba imtalen say no, no sabe ritmo rhythm. Odun sabe ritmo right. Okay, me ni ritmo rhythm life where he mi stablo pepa ya. We need team, but we still need team implementation plan. But we still need team action. We need to plan again. Say something. We walk. When our life, we need to start looking outside. We need read more right in life. You start again. Then you start life planning out. Every day, or we need to read more right in life. Every day, our life plan get that. 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All lo nature. Mohemi what talent lo you need to say simplicity of life. You appreciate them one way you got. One power we you need to stand up lehem ya. Power of lo community lim to power of lo life lim to lo back lo home. All custom crown we need access lehem. All survey we you need got. Mo community support ni one people something we buy ni megan say you need to be ni blo Vanuatu you need to must proud say you need to blo Vanuatu you need to blo place ya no matter say you need to no fini one time by you need to go you need to understand and say that thing by you need to go sambla ini pali fortunate to di finish school blo sambla pali na say finish school blo eh mi no minim you want to say by you stop pa di ko you by butul lo mind you say suppose you finish up with school. I mean, meaning say you know enough. No, but back to give you make a new special to us. We place in you. We start the country of Vanuatu from. You need to get life is the place you need to start them. You need to get crown, community support. We start the time to help you need to more all facing the place. We buy make say you touch a small crown and be 30, pay by you life. So I think with them, yeah. Thank you to us.

Himena yu chesta folem hemi tok tok blong vevi siehe holsem Vanuatu Indigenous Land Defense Desk we mistap anta long Vanuatu Cultural Center. O what's a mean the view o tok tok blong Mr. Vivian o Madam Vivian now hemi putum and so long interview bli mi blo the day. So hemi wanna remind blo culture, traditional knowledge mo local kakai bli yumi. Hemi one important part blo showem uya yumi also one ni Vanuatu. Hemi tok tok we hemi all tok tok we share motem yumi blo encourage mo gada young vala people. Long appreciate him practice him traditional blow yumi. Mu yumi train him hand together blow help him keep him knowledge him alive all time. Lo day two school mini art festival hemi remind him yumi by again blow preserve him culture blow yumi. Hemi know about him blow yumi remember him past blow yumi no more. Pe hemi also about him build him one strong, more resilient future blow all generation we him stop come.

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4: 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Me time, the Mitsu crossover, Blajenem SN track with them updates, Blabishlama News.

0: Alo, welcome lo VPDC News Update. Iga tile lo Big Flap Project lo Riperem Terminal lo Powerful Airport we should happen lo iya based up lo design stage it. Project ya we airport Vanuatu Limited iteke I one priority I the limse ino clear we dan by walkie quit we Santo Motana Airport to stop inside. Department lo water resources stop work lo caramel data lo rural area lo long flat dry time o El Nino we active lo country now ya with them data lo la priority area council lo province department look forward lo one drought vulnerability map lo find them all area whereby affect big one. Number 3 edition lo youth parliament lo Vanuatu ipin obviously launch lo wigia lo potfila with them 56 young fella will come lo different island lo Vanuatu youth parliament sitting by taking place lo 21 manisia after time all participant only finish him 2 week lo training mo induction. Speaker up lo parliament his excellency Stephen Felix he officially opened him program ya mo highlight them importance lo leadership mo service hemidalem si leadership mi about service mo young fella only must work about with them steadfast in lo leadership hemidalem to say all idea energy mo commitment plol youth all important plol bem fanwa to building one future where young fla like a Chinese plol lead. Ombudsman recommend them termination plol principal electoral officer Mr. Kile Malesas recommendation I come out lo one public report where office plol ombudsman been release him lo man is tune yeah. All crowns plo recommendation ya he come after we ombudsman he find him out say appointment plo Mr. Kile Malesas lo year 2023 all same PO hemi nalmo foit mo public service commission he been preaching mo relevant laws time hemi been andelem appointment ya. Mo update lo site lo sport Galaxy FC plo Vanuatu he make him one big flash statement lo OFC men's Champions League lo Fiji after we come up or come back strong blue win him Lai City FC blue Papua New Guinea lo 3-1 win I put him Galaxy FC the top blue group B with them 6 points mo now ya will reach him semi-finals blue competition mo imi end lo VPDC news update join him all all the story and lo 6 o'clock.
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2: Himana you stop follow hemi updates of Lobishama News with them SN Chuck. But sometimes hemi put some local time limit to me 4 minutes hemi leko 5 o'clock. By again, you will stop listening, come, or you will just tune in the broadcast, but Radio Vanuatu, Mr. Ba, welcome you by again, lo Tete Sava Show, Bebam by me, stop to me throughout, lo Tete Sava Show, start long, 5 o'clock, I cast a one time, lo 10 o'clock, Bebam by Radio Vanuatu, me close him town, station, long him. We are pleased you stop listening, come, Bamba by me to come, Nablo, put him out, so what the bulletin long at the day.
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0: Weather information, lo today night with them tomorrow we come lo Vanuatu Meteorology Machia Stats Department. Well, you put them out lo today long afternoon lo Thursday number 13 August long 2026. Look low weather forecast, Pamba you make at plant clouds under blue sky over lo group with them small rain. More rain when we expected over lo northern more central island lo Vanuatu. What we have possible blow him come thunder more heavy rain long time when we expected over the northern province blong country. Light moderate to fresh wind blow one direction blong southeast over the northern island blow country. Molong narabla place pamba him expect them light to moderate wind where me blow one direction blong east southeast more southeast. Minimum temperature blow today night semi range low 15 degrees Celsius down south, kasema 21 degrees Celsius under blong north. Maximum temperature blow tomorrow semi range low 22 degrees Celsius down south, kasem 29 degrees Celsius under blong north. Mawatse marine focus blimi blong country, VMGD, emi putumat one marine strong wind warning over the northern water blow Vanuatu. What a wind way me blow one direction blong southeast along one speed blong 21 kasem 25 knot. What a rough solvara blong 2.5 meter. Long on arabla place pamba you may expect them a wind where me blow one direction blong southeast long one speed blong 11 kasem 50 knot. What a light to moderate solvara blow 1 kasem 1.5 meter. Ma what a marine strong wind warning VMGDM put them out marine warning where me stop where me put out to low day by the day Thursday number 13 August, mo pamba hemi stop to tomorrow, Friday number 14 August. Hemi stop urge mo gada sea travelers mo marines blow consider em safety action, lol gada wind, weli save produce mo gada dangerous wave condition, we hemi save azades, lol gada small boats, mo small vessels blow you me. Mo people too li advise blong take em extra care, mo always listen to radio, mo gada media outlet blow latest, mo related warning. Imi kat to severe weather warning, weli put em out lo today, mo by mi stop to tomorrow. Severe weather warning blow heavy rain, warning we mi stop blow Torba province. We mi kat heavy rainfall mo tanda, we mi expected lo Torba province. So gada people weli stop lo Torba province, only advice blong take em extra precaution. Low possible flash floating, landslides, more coastal flooding over all the low-lying area, more the area close up low riverbank. So you may stop, remain in the whole time, then you may get tanta activity and stop up in. More what them save your weather warning and now him you put some ends low weather updates of the day. One weather you cut throughout long the day long afternoon, you pass one nice safa with them company blong radio Vanuatu.
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0: Hey man, you just follow me. Weather updates blong the day. Back again, Mr. Pa. Welcome you throughout long the day. Sava show radio Vanuatu. Pamba imi tu. Put some out of the or rhythm out of the program. Pamba imi kat throughout lo day blo the day. So pamba you make at ogada first load to blue service message straight one time long half past five after long half past five pamba you me to go ahead with the interview blue me blue final one time blue 6 o'clock blue me cat by again national pitchlama news what him news team blue VPTC blue final one time long half past six you me cat RSC or SWP worker program limi straight one time long half past six, kasa one time long half past seven. So himi 1 hour RSC mo SWP worker program. 8 o'clock you make at, or half past seven, you make at a voice plong south program. 8 o'clock himi yumi tok agriculture. Half past eight himi voice plong Panama province. 9 o'clock himi chenem by again, national Pishlama news. Kasa one time long half past nine, you make at night devotion limi. Mostrat one time 10 o'clock, Radio Vanuatu mi kam blo close emtan station blong em straight one time long at 10 o'clock. Eme now hemi el gada rundown blo el gada program we bamba yumi kat sa throughout long at the day sava show. Mono fogadam tu si stop to me jula casten me bampa mi stop to me throughout long at the sava show kasa one time at 10 o'clock. You save kasem broadcast lo regio Vanuatu, all time look da frequency long 7260 kHz mo 3945 kHz long short wave, 1125 kHz lo medium wave, 100 MHz FM frequency, channel 211 lo canal plus, online lo website address www.vptc.vu matu isave listen to lo broadcast lo regio Vanuatu long Digicel TV platform. Hemi anau hemi algeda main frequency wi isave kasem broadcast lo regio Vanuatu hemi clear long hem. Fala masivia weather warning lo every rainfall we mi save emistapa OVMCD emistapa advice mo kada people long take extra precaution lo possible flash flooding. Landslides, more coastal flooding, logada low-lying area, molgada area close up lo river, so you may must stop take a extra precaution all time. So, bamba you may to come release logada flood key message where you may must take note lem logada, or you may must take note lem all time, the Mr. Lawan, safe site all time.

Hemia emi tok save long one emblo mekem, long time blow flood. Number one, no stop long old place where water level is ave command up, hurry up, long time where floody come. Number two, no time blow crossem river, time level blow water ibitim ni blong you. Number three, stop long safe place all time kasem where authority I give him clear notice. Number four, all animal only save swim, so no putum all geta, the place where man is have a stop safe long hem, long time blow flood. Number five, look out long old road or bridge where water I cover him up, long time blow flood. And number six, no let them all pikinini only pleble, with them all bivla water or water where I stop come out long old drainages. Hemia emi one emblo mekem after long flood. Number one, stop long way long old disaster area after long time blow flood. Number two, boil em water or use em water filter before you drink. And number three, no hurry up long fix him or get a something where only damage. Number four, no let them all pikinini only play long old water long flood where he stop yet long ground. Number six, look out long old rope electric where it broke or something where it save cause fire. Number seven, check em all main part long water supply system blue new. Also, source, storage, distribution points, more household storage. Re-enter em all buildings, use em torchlight. No use em hurricane light or something by save cause em fire. Long all flammable gas inside. Number eight, make em all hygiene awareness long area more all families blue you. Number nine, no kakai all fruits or vegetables where water blown flood I wash em all geta I can. And number ten, no use em all something where I use em electric cause em time where you clean him, try em, more check em say I safe blown use.

Welcome Long Vanuatu. And ya hemi ikut hula live lo One Island Long Vanuatu. 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Long time long rain, andap long sky hemi all sem one big wala nasara, way all cloud long Pacific oli kam tuketa lo hem. Wata way hemi stab inside long all cloud, hemi come out long warm pool, mo all trade wind, oli karam all cloud ya ikam tuketa. Obviously,

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Be sambala time El Nino isave stop long time between 1 year long Vanuatu. Long some narvala ear, obviously long El Nino isave happen. Obviously long meteo hemi kolem all time ya La Nina. Long time long one La Nina, all trade winds only come strong more cloud nasaraya hemi move long southwest direction towards Vanuatu. Megam say hemi savi karam more rain way ipitim normal ikam long all islands long Vanuatu.

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You sabe listen long radio blocker more information long all long pela look look long climate long Vanuatu. El Nino mo la Nina olino climate change to a part long normal climate system long yumi long before finish I come. Climate change by isabi make him say all rubbish time way hemi come way them el nino mo la nina isabi come strong more long future. All fashion way yumi sabi lanem long adapt mo live way them kind climate long yumi way igat all change lo hem isabi help him yumi long prepare from all no good side long climate change long future. You sabi take an action, tam you stop karam or latest seasonal forecast or information we igam out long office long medio. You sabi use them all warning, wait them all the information long El Nino, wait them La Nina, long preferum community blow you, long time way is stop come.

Eminence Flasong Blong Barthélémy, Wetem Taito, l'amour que je connais de toi, Emi Putsum Local Time Limitu, Straton Time Long Half Past 5 de the long afternoon, Emi Time Nab Limitu Camblo, Putsumo, Togoda First Law to Blong Service Message.

Hello, mo welcome lo service message our blow the day. First lo to blow service message blow the day, hemi to probate notice, we hemi stop lo bislama lanwis. Pambai mi make a first reading blow, first fala probate notice, also we hemi stop. Ronal Naiva Waraiki, blong freshwater one area, Port Vila, hemi date lo 21 September 2025. Arian Ronald is stop apply from probate or administration blong estate blong hem. Emia iminim right blong distributum property blong Ronald Naiva Waraiki. Anyone we oppose probate or administration blong eco long Arian Ronald, he must file em one response law Supreme Court before 28 days. After the last broadcast, suppose in a cat man he make him, by God he give him right long Arian Ronald. Anyone waiting say only entitled long any property long Ronald Naiva Waraiki, or you think say Ronald Naiva Waraiki he owe him all get money, should contact them and Slavira long public solicitor office. Port Vila. Noticia go to Blong Master now e authorize him. Pambai me make him second reading blow probate. Ronald Naiva Waraiki, Blong Freshwater 1 area, Port Vila, hemitate law 21 September 2025. Arian Ronald. Stop apply from probate or administration blong estate blong hem. Emia iminim right blong distributum property blong Ronald Naiva Waraiki. Anyone we oppose probate or administration blong eco long Arian Ronald, he must file em one response law Supreme Court before 28 days after the last broadcast. Suppose in a cat man he make him, by God he give him right long Arian Ronald. Anyone waiting say only entitled long any property long Ronald Naiva Waraiki, or you think say Ronald Naiva Waraiki he owe him all get money, should contact him and Slavira long public solicitor office, Port Vila. Noticia go to Blong Master now e authorize them. Heme now hemi tuvla reading blo first probate notice. Pamba yumi kam now blo reading out second probate notice. Also mo hemi stop. Late Marie Pascal Rau Pepe, Blong Port Olri, East Santo, Sanma Province, Vanuatu, emitted lo 16 January 2018. Alexa Wargon, emi stop apply from administration plong ol property plong hem. Emia, I minim se by hemikat right plong sherem ol property plong late Marie Pascal Raupepe. Anyone we eating se Alexa Wargon, emi no straight man plong administratem ol property plong late Marie Pascal Raupepe. Emi must file one response equal long Supreme Court before 28 days emi pass after long last reading long advertisement. Suppose he no got any response, by God he give him right law Alexa Wargon long share all property long late Marie Pascal Raupepe. Anyone waiting say hemi got right long any property long late Marie Pascal Raupepe or late Marie Pascal Raupepe ikat kaun long hem, I must contact them Miss Akineti Ieyong lo office plong public solicitor long Santo long telephone number 33825 33825. Office plong public solicitor lo Luganville Santo P.O. Box 003. Now I give him right long Mivala, long redeem noticia.
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Anyone we eating se Alexa Wargon, emino straight man plong administratem, all property, plong late Marie Pascal Raupepe, emi mas file one response, equal long Supreme Court, before 28 days emi pass, after long last reading plong advertisement ya. Suppose inokat any response, by God I give him right lo Alexa Wargon plong sheremol property plong late Marie Pascal Raupepe. 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Box 003. Now I give him right long Mivala, plong redeem noticia. Mobatem second reading blo bislama propetia now hemi kam blo putum end long last loads blo service message plong the day.

Himena you just a folem him yol gda last law to blong service message blong the day. We are bless you stop listening come local time limit to 8 minutes a mile ko half past five long the day long afternoon. No forget them straight one time no 6 o'clock. Pamba you meet your news team blow VPTC with a mogada national pishlama news. Pamba you meet come nablo. Join me in the view be me with him one pineapple farmer, Mr. Willie Seru. We bamba hemi talk about mogeda we bamba hemi talk about mogeda experience plong hem mo chune plong hem lo side blo farming before you meet to join em interview bli mi to blong the day long safa bamba mi to come stand blong listen lo nice flash song blong noisy voice what am title o yesu.

Thank you, Thomas. I think me name is Ruli. We come from Tan Island. 49 years. Thank you, Thomas. I think me start blow making farm. I think me plan all kakai all about. Me plan go finish after me decide blow me carry out one plan. Me plan after me decide blow carry out pineapple now. Blow me plan. Now it cost me 25 years. Thank you, Thomas. I think pineapple me too soon from pineapple supposed to me go through cyclone by me save harvest or me go through low rain times wet season by me save harvest or me go low dry season me save harvest. So me decide blow me carry out them blow me plan. Me like him too much blow farm from farming and me want something with them where you start touching farming. Something by one something by suppose you touch him any something by one time by me go short. Be farming and me want something with them where you touch him by you never short low kakailo house. After me decide to make him farming. I think one only two me only passing through low generation, huh? Passing low generation. So time where you miss start, time where you start low come out with someone, or say need to know if it's one. So me come as one farmer blow me start blow farming. Through low canal me one come one farmer blow me make him farming low pineapple. Thank you too much. I think low every year me start low planting 1 hectare. 1 hectare low 1 year times. From time me harvest low 1 hectare yeah. By me harvest yeah, three years. Me using 1 hectare, me using 3 years. After we 3 years finish, every year me must plant them 1 hectare each. Every year. By time we 1 year same, me say put 10,000, cost them 15,000 or 1 hectare. Me start put them every year. Time we me plant them 10,000, next year me plant them 10,000 bagan, next year me plant them 10,000 bagan. Mr. Plano same na ego. Time we make some 3 years, ale Mr. Leaf him nar one. Ale Mr. Chewing him all nar one is a coincide from. Time we Mr. Make more same, ale Mr. Gara more quality, more emio way, he could all time. Plakam lo market. Emio same by metal say, emio su manpower. So sometime by me ring ego island. Ale mi bim si bro family. 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Mi make him one contract. Time only flat him. 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You will learn one different something. 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People vanuatu. 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But you come from not when you make him. That's where me know them travel. 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I think them me farming, them me make him or something. 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Me look blow money by eco, after look kitchen by eco. 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Pe rot lo mi ya mi kilin 7 Land Cruiser. You talk about money blow Land Cruiser, no? You talk about money blow Hyundai, money blow Mitsubishi, money blow Nissan, no. You should talk about money blow Land Cruiser. And my last money, me kill him 5 Land Cruiser, 7 Land Cruiser inside the road blow me. You go, but me look about me give up, but me never give up. From every Sunday, it's inside the crown. So me come to me continue blow make him. I think, yeah, thank you. Thank you too much. I think challenge with me staff is him. And me no have place blow me put on pineapple. Challenge me, yeah. Mi vlo fama. Suppose we cut place lo put market lo vla.
I think by play make a more. A challenge a mia. Time where you had to work low farm, you come, you had to work on the market, but you give me big challenge. From time you make a more, you come start low town, blow make a money, blow a mia. A me low town, low market is up pro good. A me low market, low farm. A mister no good to go. But suppose you got best to you put on farm, blow you all thing where you stop hard to work them. But I'm telling them, say, you're man from what? You don't need blow you go to Australia, New Zealand. From you make a place, business, you come no more money to come. By the time when you come, after you take some time, you make a market. But I'm telling you, trending for suppose you plant 1 million pineapple, 1 million fruit. How now? 5 minutes time, you sell them out every 5 million. By you look so by you face some hard time, no more with him. Yes, thank you, Thomas. I think God bless me for next 5 years time. You want them no more say, you make at one factory. You may run, you may supply every something you go inside the factory. Blow you, me try blow block some picking in blow me. Well, the traffic call Australia, New Zealand, or the cop stops, gone from money, blow different man, we sit my or tablem. But suppose you may create a factory, after you may make a farming, please blame me stop, but you may go look at the money back. Amy, thinking blow me when we want them say, you may love another, you must cut factory. A low feeling when me cut Mr. Fright. Mr. Fright, or some when me one farmer. Them we all picking in, all start with the mummy, all is have a walk. But them all the outer country, all the call Australia and New Zealand will make a walk. All the come back, he had to touch him ground. Amy, me fried blooming or feeling blooming. All he had to touch him ground. Them all the come Vanuatu. All the look where you bullum crash from 6 months, where Amy take him from week from Karamani. But people a problem, blow you me. I think thank you too much. I think you me, all man Vanuatu, you me want them to much easy money. You want me what one good fellow land to make a money limb out from one way you should make him to become out money limb. You want them sell them crown. But you sell them crown after you make a money, blue money. But after you stand up, blue one and blue make a money. Or you make a money and you grow. Be a crown, you want something where you look out them crown. Pro crown, you look out them you. You want them to tell them no more, you mean, or some old man from what to say, you meet around thinking long way. You mean not thinking close up. You thinking long way. You thinking no generation, polycam. Polycam will stop where? Time where you make at one small crown piece crown is that you may try and blow walk inside the crown. Why me tell them say, suppose you start walk inside one small crown, by income blame Mr. Kam. You stack a guy go, you did, beginning blue guy go, it did, Abu Blake guy go, it did, pay money away by sell them crown. People like crown, you know, by guy. Generation by Sava. Me want them in Karachim, you minimal one from Matu. You stop lo sell them crown. You need to turn them crown after you look money out of crown. Young fellow blew me blows on Matu. Now he became low one time where influenced blow of something. Is to come. Pay me want him in carriage him with big blow on Matu. You want him look money. You touch him ground. You know him here where office for one no more. Office him, you want something where by office. You start work office. You serve him limit money blew you. You work overtime. You work low time blew you. You serve a finish. By time you should touch him ground. You know, save a million, you start with me say there. You pull 1 man, you close 1 day, you know, save flat. You cut them 1 band, people a bundle, plan up, 1 day, you know, save flat. So me encourage him at the beginning, touch him ground. Turn him ground. By look, income, look ground, by come, by look. But you say claim too.

0: Emin, es la song blonga. Toko bia loko string band wetem taito la classic semi putum local time limitu. 4 more minutes, plo final one time lo 6 o'clock at the long afternoon. Primi genema news team lo VPTC wetem national la pishlama news. Mo afta long hem, kas one time long afpa 6 imi genema mi RSC o SWP woka in tok tok o program di mi. Kasa one time long afpa 7, but chenem voice pong south. Mo voice blo penama o voice blo south kasa one time long afpa 7, 8 o'clock yumi tok tok agriculture afpa 8 voice blo penama 9 o'clock national la pishlama news pagiken afpa 9 night devotion kasa one time lo 10 o'clock local time limitu emi 3 more minutes blo final one time long 6 o'clock the day long safa pamba imi tu o in a long time pamba imi chenema news team blo VPTC. What's a Magada National Pishlama News today?
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1: 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Na fugadem si ustapatimi July Casten, Kasa one time no 10 o'clock. We bambare Jovanatsu Miklo Sentan Station Plonghem. Long Ugada kutkut fula listen of the Jovanatsu, thank you to my so company Blue Two to lo broadcast for Radio Vanuatsu. We stop all time plong educate him, inform him, mo entertain him you. Pag again, you missed up long at the Sava Show, the Radio Vanuatu, Mo Pampa Yimitu, come now, blood join him, Hemil Gada, National Pishlama News, Wetem Thompson Marango, Casa one time long, half past 6. You mean to come now, blood join him, news.

0: fipitisini spulitin wate mi Thompson Marango. 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
1: Only vlambilong sia pai mi elawem force to respond hari ap long time plong emergency katem tan reliance lo local paramedic service mo improvum capacity ya plo transporte mol fieme fo le kasem kil ta mol stap operate lo one remote place. 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
2: Today it is my pleasure on behalf of the Australian Defence Force and through the ongoing partnership with the Defence Cooperation Program to deliver these two ambulances to the VMF. These ambulances will enhance the force's ability to respond to emergencies, to support disaster operations, and to care for their own personnel during operations. These new ambulances will allow the force to deploy medical support rapidly, will reduce reliance on the local paramedic services, and will improve its capacity to stabilize and transport injured personnel when operating in remote and challenging environments.
1: Commissioner Plo Police, Kalsham Pongran, Hemitalem Sewan Long Fiokolia, Paliti Plo Mikotano South, plus supportem Operation Goodwill.
3: Operation Goodwill, and by the operation in a long time, one of these assets will be deployed to cover the Mokotalo Goodwill, go to town, to south. So, my one face exposed up Limiblo, Karamasidia, go to Limiblo. The crown, the province blame. And then later on, subsequent deployments to them, all police blame will not have the HADR operation, so anyone will not have the area where FMA be operating, why we will look in presence of this vehicle.
1: Dr. Yanni Fofira, we have Mr. Polsem officer in charge lieutenant, he will tell him say even we only got two ambulances, we only still need manpower, and only stop look to train them up more medics.
4: Manpower thing, I mean, you need to look them first one. I think so far, me wa no musem wan me watem wan arakolik plo mi lo santo mitlaw sa mul medical offices and you me look plo trene map mo medics plo oli save operatem wan yo mi kat at the moment you me no really kat osem ding by me you sa look plo maybe send them more ikot on by watem help plo medic plo save provided that service plo mi kat mo man plo ligat more training blow how you serve use more facility more attend all emergency cases blim.
1: Commissioner Pongran himitalem pifla thank you Australian Defence Force long ongoing support pongol keta lo VMF. Anita Joe, VBTC News.
0: Kafman ikat plan blo establishim two Proteus app long for notu long connectem on local farmer with them on hotel more restaurant long port fila mo santo. 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
6: When baba hemi mekem se hemi mo easy, blo all buyers plo yumi, all resorts plo yumi, all ipem blo fitim, all tourists plo yumi where mi kam. 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And me sab also talem lo yumi today se happier baba hemi no manage by one department lo government but baba hemi manage by private sector role blo government hemi blo make em sure se hemi create one environment where mi conducive blo development ino blo hemi come one plan and let em private sector hemi take em lead lo area
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7: 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We've like service se by tourism sector, I believe me, must have slowly, progressively recover, must have grow, and by ka demand blow more local kakai, we by him must have come. So, we've like welcome him initiative yeah, and appreciate him work where to Vla Ministry Strap Oklahom, and we'll continue to also support some of our operators.
5: To Vla produce Abia, by listab lo pot Vla Monsanto. 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
0: Munish long return some Pacific Island country only join with them America long time to China. You know, been given enough warning before one missile test where you serve a current nuclear long Pacific long July. New Zealand, Australia, Marshall Islands, Mopalau. Oli sign em one joint statement long talem se all test all sem, oli savi putum regional peace mo security long risk. Long time long Pacific Islands Forum meeting long Sufa last week, all foreign minister, oli no bin savi agree long one joint statement long contemem test ya. New Zealand foreign minister Winston Peters, he accuse him now rumo kripasi long oli blokem consensus from oli one dem support em China. PPIF Secretary General Pardon Waka, he talem se all country, or stop work plong find one statement where everyone is having a agree long em. China emi talem se emi follow international law mo Chinese embassy long New Zealand I bin accusum Peters se emi try plong putum geopolitical interest long foret. News plong sports Galaxy FC plong for not doing make one pifla statement long OFC men's Champions League long Fiji after welcome back strong plong winning Blythe City FC plong Papua New Guinea long one scope long 3-1. Winner Putum Galaxy FC long top long group B with them 6 points. Monaya only reached semi-finals long competition. Sports reporter Kit Inge, he got most torrent.
8: Long 4 hour stadium low coffin pack, Galaxy Football Club face Lake City Football Club lo Papua New Guinea. Long one match we got big la hope lo continue lo tournament. Lake City FC itrem putum pressure lo Vanuatu Champions Club, but Galaxy FC imaginem strong discipline lo match long M. William Medina ikam star blue night ya pakeken tem emi scorem 1 nara at-trick blong em lo competition. Medina ibin scorem at-trick lo face match blo Galaxy Football Club tem oli beat him os club Rewa FC lo 4-1 lo opening match blo group A. Now ya wetem nara hat-trick against him Lay City. Medina ika 1 long-all men attacking threats blo Galaxy lo tournament. Galaxy iwinim match lo 3-1 mo ilidim group B wetem 6 points. Head coach Bataram Suri, and me happy to match with them performance long all players long M.
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8: Galaxy FC got 1 last group match plong em Bivo semifinals. 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OFC emi schedule finish Galaxy FC faces Tupapa Mararenga also last group match plo Galaxy molo semagde Rewa FC by face em Lee City. 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

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Lo every corner of Vanuatu, Long Island, Long Village, Long Town, Mivle Karam True Story comes straight to you. 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Mivle not tell them story no more. Mivle tell them true story. With them straight information, more professional presentation, VBTC News, and me voice from people from Vanuatu. You want them to suffer one way stop happen in country? 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VBTC News. News where you suffer trust them.

Emia olga the key message to earthquake you need to survey. Before the earthquake, number one, find a more strong place inside your house where you serve a hide lohem, let's say underneath the table or bed. Number two, practice him when you serve a make him the earthquake strike. Number three, prepare him house from earthquake. Or put him all thing we heavy, or sharp, low floor, or crown. Number four, collect them extra firewood, kakai, water, and put on one place where you serve access in quick time. The time blue earthquake. Suppose you stop inside the house, go underneath the bed, the table, and hold them tight because they crown, and you stop the move. Suppose you stop outside the house, go to one clear open space, and sit down the crown. After the earthquake, check if you and your family suppose you got injury. Remember, but you expect them an aftershock blue earthquake. Make him sure as a cast, a minor leak from his

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1: Welcome lo UAU listening kam lo national broadcast lo radio Vanuatu inside long radio voice blong yumi lo special program blong department blong internal affairs topic lo yumi lo wikia pambai emi look blong yumi save long ol geta right blong ol geta walkman blong yumi save long right blong you ol sem one walkman long Vanuatu. Now inside law edition blow week ya me glad blow you me welcome em tuvla guest blow you me we tuvla service tab with you me lo studio ikat manechalo side blow labor market south we me Simeon Tafua with em manechalo side blow compliance we me Gino Kalnbel we tuvla stop with you me blow tok long important topic ya long week ya. First time mamba yumi tok with em Simeon Tafua blo emi tok lo one em now all get a right long one walkman or one walk woman way emi stop under long law long labor long Vanuatu today.
2: Thank you Thomas Maria Kaltak. Thank you lo opportunity we bless have card we bless have come tok lo yumi back again lo nation about our laws blimi lo labor and then lo department lo labor more employment services. All rights premi we hemista lo place blo walk blo one woman mo one man weli walk I mean very important that people we all employees premi weli walk inside lo one company one business one employment only understand them all laws we hemi govern them area blo walk we all start walk inside them yemi lo Vanuatu yemi got several labor laws premi we hemista blo country at the moment. Some will stop long time Venice. Well, you make them long time Venice or laws blame me since 1983 come or law, labor law blame me. You make that Employment Act, you make that Trade Dispute Act, you make that Trade Union Act, you make that Minimum Wage Act, you make that OHS Act, which is a Health and Safety Act, you make that Workman's Compensation Act, you make that Seasonal Employment Act, where you start inside law areas blame me law labor. Department where you must have enforce them inside the country. Law laws blame me, I got all rights where law hemi tell them about one workman where hemi save enjoy him. Hemi save got benefit lehem inside law all working conditions blame me. You may cut law employment act, you may cut or main something full up nice inside law employment act blame me, where hemi chapter 160 blow or laws blow republic blow Vanuatu. Inside lay him, you may got all rights blow on workman where me rights to do at him salary, and me got right law on salary. Then he may work, and me got right law on salary. He may got right law spell, law 1 year. And me got right law sick leave, where he may 21 days blow 1 year. And me got right law enjoy my benefit law severance pay, suppose he may resign after 1 year. And me got right law resign, law work, suppose he may want them resign law work. Hemi 7 month notice play hemi call or employer play him, whether hemi 1 week, 2 weeks, or 3 months. And then hemi you may got also right law mama, law place blow work, where me maternity leave law mama. I mean all rights where kata only cut right him, blow enjoy me, tell a place blow work. Then only got right law, come look me vla law office too, law office law labor, blow ask him more information about. Rights blog at office play me and me stop no more. Monday to Friday, hemi open morning more afternoon. So, I may hemi rights blog at a blog. I think one something blog make me clear, Lumi or listeners. One workman, hemi come put one complaint, no place blog work, or hemi come blog, hemi seek him information or look at him information about right blame, no place blog work, but employer blame or company blame him, but only no cut right blog terminate him. I may hemi. Katrak to him save come, well, we provide them, blame save come, lo office blow labor, blow ask him information about all working conditions, blame one way him save make him, one him no should make him. So, I mean, I mean, basically all informations where one workman or one woman or place for work and make a right them inside law employment. Thank you.
1: Thank you, Thomas, Mr. Simeon Tafua. Now, we have a mommy give him time, eco long manager compliance, Gino Canbell, long emi talk talk, long how now, law long work, emi save protect them all workman, long all get a no good treatment, law place blow work, especially time where place blow work, emi no safe.
3: Okay, thank you too much, Marie, for the opportunity we have a cap, we have shared some information, all good listeners for me. So, question we me rest, me to do with them protection, low workers, low workplace, so how now by me have under them one situation where me come across them, especially when it comes to some ill treatment, low place for work. So, Labor Department, also where Simeon and me previously tell them, you may got some legislation in place whereby me constitute a legal framework where he set them how now, why me have implement them all legislations here, law me law one or two. They are noting that Republic law one or two, where me member of law International Labor Organization, after no more way only proclaim one or two, we decide to ratify some number of conventions. Well, later on, by incorporating them inside law, domestic laws, we part of laws, Republic law 112, and among which now all laws where Simeon and me been mentioning, Employment Act, you got Occupational Health and Safety, Molnara Act, especially law Workmen's Compensation Act, where we relevant more question on stuff. So, question say, how now law blow work, you protect them all workers, you got all provisions inside the Employment Act, where we tell them, say, me one mandate, blow employer, make sure say workman blame me work inside one environment where me healthy, more me safe. Not only Employment Act, me make a reference them, but me got health and safety at workplace too. Where me one obligations for employer, blow make sure say health more safety blow workman blame me always me all time guaranteed more me protected. So suppose you got any ill treatment or you got some working conditions where worker me consider him say he me no. Healthy or safe, then emi got right, blo emi got emi report them lo labor department, blo inspectors or lo labor or lisabe deal with them situation ya. And more specifically, for example, lo health and safety at workplace, lo emi tell them say suppose we emi got lo find them out say one workplace emi no longer healthy, then by emi sabe issue one name or emi call them notice of improvement. Notice of improvement by me containing some particulars, blow findings, same time to all rational, same time to legal basis, where by me tell them the employer, me give him you certain times, yeah, blow regularize them situation. If you mean, you me find them out, say, improvement, you know, taken by the employer, then next step will lo me tell them, say, you have a issue, one name, you call them prohibition notice. You prohibit him employer, blow him operate for certain time, pending regularization the situation when you stop.
1: Thank you, Thomas Gino Handbell. Now, you may talk to Kiko. One name now, law emitalem, law side blong, rest day, pay day, or day blong, one workman blong karem leave. How now you may save say, emikat olgeta entitlement ya? Time you may talk to Kiko, you may touch to law side blong olgeta essential service. We only operate long country today, especially lo time lo disaster. You may say, Vanuatu, emi prone lo any kind disaster. All workman, sometime only walk over long all geta how well you should walk, or long only take him leave, long all geta, but my boss is say, you no save take him leave ya yet from you miss table time lo emergency. How now you may save all right, blue you mean all time all same?
2: Thank you. Lo right law all workman lo place blow work for them law blame we start law Employment Act. As Employment Act him main law blame where him set him out full up law all main rights more responsibilities for one workman instead of place blow work with them all employer. For them question where him start here all workman tamoli work only got right law rest day law 1 week only got right only work rest, and then lo side the leave day you make a two different kind leave day. You make a public holiday, and then you make a annual leave where you got right to spend them lo 1 year. Time one workman him he work he just start work between 1 year to 6 years. He may entitled lo a minimum of 15 days lo spell lo 1 year. Tahemi over lo 6 years, hemi start lo 7, iko kasem lo 19 years, then hemi entitled lo 21 days lo spell. And then after lo 19 years ago, then hemi stop ko antap. Ko kasem time hemi 30 years ago, hemi over 30 years lo service plan. Okay. Lo site lo essential services, yumikat lo law blimi lo employment act, yumikat one section, section 23, where mi kahurma po layers where li businesses where li work lo essential services. And full up lo essential services, yumikat public utilities, as in union co, yumikat okata lo wharf, yumikat okata lo airport, yumikat hospital, yumikat police, yumikat full up to SM law resorts, Ogatali work law resorts and hotels, Ogatali work through weekends and public holidays. Dimika security companies only work through weekends and public holidays. Okataya only work through law one condition law environment, Ogatai different a little bit. Yumi, where you work normally Monday to Friday or Monday to Saturday half day. Or some Ogata will not work law Saturday, but you work law Sunday half day. So normal working time blow 1 week, hemi between 40 to 44 hours low 1 week. Lo site lo yumi mi work 44 hours low 1 week, time where you over 44 hours low 1 week, then overtime you come inside now. Then lo place na yumi calculate more overtime lo all workman. So the employees only entitled lo overtime, suppose only work over 44 hours low 1 week. And then you make all calculation blame. And then you make atamia where we work through weekends and public holidays. And okata where you work through weekends and public holidays, you may calculate them too. Lo week where you shift through lehem. You may calculate them so you may over 44 or shift blockata, then overtime you may come in. Yes. And then you make at public holiday rate where you okata where you work lo public holiday lo only title lo 1.5. Calculation over time, me one difficult challenging calculation. Lo yumi lo employment time yumi start lo calculate them over time lo 1 week. So, but otherwise all workman only entitled them, and then only entitled lo spell. The main reason why all low blow spell more all low blow overtime me come in, all low blow sick leave come in, lo employment act me come through lo. All conventions by International Labour Organization. We have one or two members, as manager Chino just mentioned. So, International Labour Convention, ILO, okata only make them all conventions here, blow set them out all main basic minimum standards for the country around the world. Then, I put them in all laws, blow employment, more labor around the whole world. So, hemi one big fella body, we have International Labour Organization around the world. And, okatali set them at all standards, all minimum standards, but you mean me adopt them, you mean apply them, all laws, blame me, then you mean make them say working environment, hemi safe. Hemi safe, more hemi fair between employer or them worker. You make it sickly from say, you, that during the working time, you sick. So, you got 21 days, entitled sickly for 1 year. No set to spell, you got between 15 days, 1 to 6 years, more 7 equal up to 19, 21 days, above 19 equal, it's up in Christico. The main reason is we're giving you rest, we you spell. Make them say, we reduce them sick, because the longer you work, how much you spend them, then body blow you, it stop change over a lot of time. Yes. So you need him rest, and will you him increase for them period, blow. Year where you work, lo employably. Purpose is to reduce him sick, lo body blow. You may understand, say, Ministry of Health, they got a national health policy. All the resources, you may connect with them, Mogata, blow help him, you may too, lo place blow work, you may live one healthy life. You must control him, you may. And then all employers, blow you may too, all you must understand, say, all you know, make him work, man, blow, you work as him slave. So they have only must give mokata opportunities mokata blow only must rest, only must spell, and then suppose workman he make him sick leave lo hospital he come only must pay from only entitled lo sick leave. So only must go rest with him sick leave. No time he make him lo said lo annual leave, only spell then only must go spell. Sometime only sabe take him full one, only sabe take him half half. Only sabe discuss with him employer, but looks he take him lo time here. narawan mi tekem lo narata. So body blame me mini dem rest from Yumi mino machine. That's why something was emily can blow help him Yumi blow me cut one healthy workforce. That thing I mean I'm explaining Rubisa. Thank you, Thomas.
1: Lucide blow annual leave, yeah. Additional question. But my suppose we annual leave blow you and me accumulate over number of years. But by you serve a lusum or one em now and me low way and me stop Lucide, yeah.
2: Thank you, low question. Annual leave blow set low employment act with me, hemi open no moiko. Yes, hemi open no moiko. One em really should make him say himself accumulate. Be Mr. Encourage me all employer blow him as spam out. So, solely no make him workman blow, work out blow, take a manual leave, go spell, be only spam out all entitlements. Yeah. Because even lo end blow day, time workman he may resign, more he may eligible, blow him entitlement, entitled lo every narrow entitlements blow him, then, but he still must spam all annual leave. Yeah. Yes. But he no save run well him. Yes, and we leave with him stuff for him, he accumulate with him severance entitlement. Yes. So I'm here, but I'm going to him. But he must cut some time, we'll sit down together, we'll tell him, so you go spell, we'll reduce him all accumulated leave. You go down. Otherwise, when he looks at his stuff, or he must patch it now, or he looks, or he must pay him out or leftover, and we leave his stuff. Yes. Come back to the basic question, yes, and we leave him accumulated, him go, yeah. Yes, same as him severance pay, him is accumulated, go. Depend on number of years blow work plan. But in between, you must manage him. And we live inside the place blow work. Yes. Thank you, Thomas.
1: Yumi, go ahead, long question, blow Yumi. Suppose one workman and me thing say, right, blow him, blow place blow work, and me know, fall him law. One em kind process now, and me save fall him, blow save address him, all get a issue, blow him. Me give him time, we call Gino Campbell, also manager compliance. After we me been talk lo manager labor market south, we me Simeon Tafoa.
3: Thank you, Marilo. Question Section 3, Law Trade Dispute Act. Emi talem say one workman, suppose emi thing say he got any issue lo workplace. Emi save request him lo commissioner lo labor. One em we me call him request lo conciliation. As soon as Commissioner of Labor me received a request here, we formulated by a worker, then by me mass under law section 4, promote them one settlement within 7 days, starting from the date when we receive him complaint. Law me tell them to further say, suppose we commissioner meeting say, matter ya during the 7 days, conciliation, me no sabe kokut, then me mass different matter. Ego law trade dispute tribunal now. Law me consider him a grievance we missed up more by me make him award law situation law case we missed up. So any workman law one or two, of course, suppose me got any issue law workplace problem, and me got right, law me lodge him in good faith, one complaint against him employer blame, purposely law him establish him. So when we got reasonable grounds, we me believe. Say yes, he got breached for any terms, more conditions for employment blame, and I request them Department of Labor and our leadership for Commissioner of Labor, for him to promote one settlement, locate where he stop. And suppose agreement is reached within 7 days, then by must facilitate every terms and conditions for conciliation in time inside the one document. We law and call him a memorandum block conciliation. As soon as the parties to the pencil and signature blah to blah, agreement and binding and enforceable anytime law between the parties.
1: We swell aside blow union where me exist is the blow Vanuatu now, yeah, where you me harem say all get a tool is the fight from right blow get a workman. One em advice now, you to like at law site, yeah.
3: Well, union blue me law Vanuatu li play one vital role inside law landscape law employment law Vanuatu law sense way only advocate for workers' rights and advocacy blue workers' rights semi one matter where not only all union but you make them you whoever person we be knowledgeable law employment laws law Vanuatu we me sabe passing information. From all get only play one very important role aside law advocacy law side law condition more rights for all workers. So only subject law trade union acts And Guatemala nara leba laws more specifically to law convention, ILO convention, where me to do with them freedom of association. And vanuatu me ratify freedom of association more document ya emi ala we mokota blo li save bagentu blo finem mo good vla terms mo conditions we ba emi save benefit mo all workers especially all union members. So yes, union emi play one very important role lo emi lo Vanuatu and emi one lol men pila tu blo tripartism we ILO emi pro emi promote mo time from by contrary lo ta yumi look deeper lo how ILO emi structured ILO emi structured and cornerstone pillar lo ILO emi tripartism emi name say emi got representative lo workers we all time emi represented by all unions representative lo employers mo government all trivla body ana all trivla person ana all you constitute em tripartism and cornerstone pillar lo ILO emi tripartism ana we emi ala we mo social dialogue especially blo you me out lo discussion you me save team social justice mo decent work blo make sure say workman and me work inside lo one environment where all rights blame to only protected and all lo
1: with them me now we stop take you me come lo end long discussion blo you me long time ya lo radio Vanuatu talem thank you long manager labor market lo south Simeon Tafoa with them manager compliance Gino Canbel blo to place have stop lo talk about all get the right long you all same one workman work woman long Vanuatu today come long end them program blo you me blo give him all get a final talk before you to place have leko studio lo week ya.
2: Thank you much, Marikal Tak, for the opportunity to say that today with you. I think one way of conclusion is the remarks that I say, I have talked about the Taliban, all workers blame me, say all laws blame me, only stop no more. You want them to have rights for you, you come to explore labor. You have an email, you have come face to face, you have come put one complaint, or you have come take information. Blo mi vela I save luluk lo questions blo you any something where you ask him no said lo work like at on Facebook page blo mi vela tu emi blo domestic department of labor domestic division blo email lo said blo domestic environment blo one watu where you save coming to you save ask him more questions so mi lesta post them all updates blo mi vela tu inside lo Facebook pages so you save come join blo look all updates we stop come out lo you meet throughout lo week and months. So Mr. encourage me everyone blo come you know right more employers too Mr. encourage me what that blo come ask him straight information and mivela from sometime vela tamo employer li come ask him li come lumi vela he cut some information when vela things vela should clear him more lo kata blo li understand him too. You want them clear him everyone or workers with them all employers lo laws blame lo labor blame make them everyone is tall one understanding with semak and then all is available look all rights more responsibilities block at all to get aside so stand encourage me everyone office staff no more Monday to Friday and me open thank you.

Emia olga the key message for earthquake you need to survey. Before the earthquake, number one, find a more strong place inside the house where you serve a hide lohem, or some underneath the table or bed. Number two, practice him whenever you serve a make him that earthquake strike. Number three, prepare him house from earthquake. Put him all thing way heavy, or sharp, low floor, or crown. Number four, collect them extra firewood, kakai, water, or put on one place where you serve access in quick time. The time blue earthquake. Suppose you stop inside the house, go underneath the bed or table, hold him tight because of a crown, and you stop the move. 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After the earthquake, check if you and your family suppose you got injury. Remember, but you expect an aftershock blue earthquake. Make him sure as a cast a minor leak from his have a close on fire. Listen to radio all time, or follow Facebook page below VMGT to cast a clear message. Talk to the department of Meteorology and Geo Hazards department.

Every choice you make, it matter. Every small step you make, him count. One and you make him today, by him saving you, it can one of kind man or woman tomorrow. Stay focused, keep him you clean, continue learning something or believe what you want. Future you start the day. Hemia, hemi fibitisi, voice, long fanwa too.

Hello everyone, name plan me Norika Watt. Me mental health coordinator play me and I need the mental health program inside the public health department, the ministry of health. Throughout the world, every year, all different countries around the world all stop celebrate them World Health Day. Ministry of Health, and me want them join them all the countries here, blow wishing you me everyone, citizen of Vanuatu, happy World Health Day. From now, you must observe them there. Now, you may observe them there from health blue, you may also descend the country, and me very important. And me also come out the one talk where one big man, the one country, and me tell them all same. Time where country blue you, and me got one big population. I mean, say economy or wealth blue country, yeah, by me big one too. However, Ministry of Health, I believe all same say time where you make a big population, in order blow economy blow country here by me grow, or wealth blow country by me continue blow grow, population here too by must stop healthy all time. So you mean him say health blow you and me important. Now International Day blow you me a team blow him and me together for health. Health and me mean him say you stop healthy all time, and then it's the definition of the WHO. And we minimal say, not just absent blow one sick, the physical body blow you, but also mental, physical, more social well-being blow you, and we stop good all time. Health, and we not should be business blow, ministry blow health no more, but then we should be business blow, you me everyone, and then we should start law, you me one, individually, families and friends, community blow you where you battle him, community blow me where me battle him, and nation blow you me as a whole. But the mal doctor ke ministry blow health, the mistab call out the come law, you me everyone. Together, you me look out good health blow you me. You me one. Let's stand up together for health, and let me start with them you, and me start with them me. Now, few points where you me want them come out, blow, help them you me law today, and me first one. Think healthy. In minimal same say, every time you think, today you move around, the week here, the money here, you move around, think healthy. Focus for life for you, or think for you, and we should be related, equal health for you. Next one, and me healthy choices. Time you think healthy, by me helping you blow, choose right, or make them all healthy choices for life for you. So choose healthy. Number 3 point, Emmy, eat healthy. Now you miss always say that you think healthy. Today, suppose you think about on something. You think about something here, by me also lead the color choice blue you. You choose on something here. And by lead the color kagai blue you too every day. So eat healthy, Emmy, one them where you want them give hand blue you me low week here. That you miss have celebrate them health week blue you me. Or World Health Day blue you me. Number 4 point, Emmy, live healthy. Time you got thing where me healthy all time, by me lead the choice blue you where me healthy. Kakai blue you where me healthy, more lifestyle blue you by me healthy too. Now, on that little point, you may want to tell them all same say, talk positive all time. Stay positive, lo mind blue you. Talk positive all time, blue you one. You may also want to maintain a positive relationship around the community for you, individual, families for you, relationship with the friends and families for you. Stay positive all time. And physical exercise, and then it law live healthier. I mean, minimal same say 15 to 30 minutes. Physical exercise law 1 day all same, yeah, by me very good. And you may want them to say, help others. Time you look 1 month and stop go through a lot of time or difficulty, reach out to help him. No local him stop harm no good or go through the situation, blame him one. And last point, we want to tell him, help seeking behavior. In minimal sense, say, time you stop go through a lot of time, you feel him savage, say you stop go through a lot of time, reach out for help. You must take him responsibility, yeah? But you stand up and reach out for help. You may tell them all same from the Ministry of Health, you want them to encourage them, you may block out regular checkup. The one ELC Ministry of Health, they may recommend them, blow you check up 2 times all same. So you know, wait, say you got one sick, or one something you make them you, after you just run for health. Or you run for one health facility, one health center, one hospital.
Now you waste up, you continue to stop healthy, reach out for help. Anytime you got feeling any something low body blow you or feeling down, please, you know, hesitate to reach out for help. And maybe 5 follow points, where ministry blue health, when they come around, blow give hand you me, promote them. Every 5 follow something, yeah, me help, blow promote them one healthy person or one healthy individual inside the one community or one home. So, pues you put them 5 follow points, and me come inside the one example. So, it's me meeting thing that they blow me, kakai one. Unhealthy kakai, we should think around health plummy. Where's life plummy after 5 years time or 10 years time? Health plummy by me also one M. Ting also me now. Now that you connect to law choice plum you think around that same idea. Next 5 years time by health plummy and me also one M. By body plummy by me also one M. And by me help to convince him kakai blow you every day, lifestyle blow you living blow you every day. 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

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ECP Papua New Guinea Grand Chief Sir Michael Thomas Omare. Jumbat nene.

Emia will get a key message for earthquake where you need to survey. Before the earthquake, number one, find a more strong place inside the house where you survey hide low hem, except underneath the table or bed. Number two, practice him when you survey make him the earthquake strike. 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After the earthquake, check if you and your family suppose you got injury. Remember, but you expect them an aftershock blue earthquake. Make him sure as a cast and no leak from his cause and fire. 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Or follow the Facebook page below VMGT for customer clear message. 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

0: Hello and welcome to Postman South Potemi. So, yarwel long today program by me here and Chief Peter Marcel Nikiadu, who my me, Megaman Tukdo, long talk about one park house where launching long MME taking place long last week, long Friday.
1: Good day, lo yumi everyone. Me Chief Peter Marcel ba again, President long Nicolaitan Council of Chief, long yumi got together long. Ting the work play me all chiefs, with the development sectors play me lo Vanuatu, government, province, say you me go together. So me interest lo come up today lo one area, lo one ting where it just happened lo last week, lo number 7 lo this month he got one declaration lo long new la economic plan lo Davia province, where them one back house, where you me lay foundation stone blame. And we want them stress specifically the back house a little bit. The importance for you me, the thing to make money, we use some local kakai for you me, more local kakai, and we part of the culture for you me when you call it an Hemi lookout, an island council, blood city lookout. So now we start thinking to make me come one marketable commodity where you have a small help him, so we want them come plant a little place, to claim a little bit. You everyone in Misabe, especially all citizens float up here. More narrable islands, premium province, do a thinking low future, but by got similar pack houses also and block if handle you me. From you become low, narrable area, low life, long Vanuatu, where you meet them say economical self determination or self reliance, for you me. And now here you me do away with the political independence. So, time you go from economy, here me know, and something we talk about no more. Hemi truly hemi take him to do with him land play you me. So you me develop land play you me, long you me achieve him economical self reliance play you me. So you make him say, me take him out back house here, blot out of him a little bit low money here. Now, thinking blow Nicole the Island Council blow chief, hemi all same. Opportunity, hemi one very important something where you me cut, you me all nipan cut, especially you me lot of here when I wear. You may start look by in a long time or they start constructing one back house for you me. And then you want big fella thing where you must think the time where you me tell them say you may take them taro, yam, and taro vichy, banana, all products for you me, you may start making them long side or current for you me. Then you may put them low place, blow make money in him. Me look him one important point, also one custodian blow land. Where back house by establishment was same time president by Yumilo Island Council. Me tell him yes, me agree. Say when by Yumilo one back house is start, then you may find one physical plant area, and me one title area. You may give him 2 hectares, lo government, lo republic, lo Vanuatu, especially ministry, lo trade and commerce, lo him use me, me acquire him lo behalf lo Yumi. And me really celebrate finish, me really make him every official declaration finish with them all the ministers. DPM been staff, Minister Blo Mipu, more same time acting Minister Blo Internal Affairs, more Minister Blo Trade and Commerce, me really staff, all the DGs, Lord Gatalo Province, President Blo Province, more Nicolaitan Island Council Blo Chief, more Chief Blo Area, me really staff Blo opening. Launching long physical economic physical plan play you me blot here more afternoon him if lay you crown breaking blow back house. Okay, me want them appeal strong lo you me all Kedalotana, especially with them tavia out the islands where you meet ding blow you me got small products play you me come you me put them suppose where back house here and we start operate. He come into operation. By you start ready. Me meeting say current him you know just overnight something. Current him you want something you must plan from. You must cut months, weeks, days where one current is have ready to harvest them. So Mr. appeal strongly you me now here, blow you me take him into consideration, pass and blow making current blow you me. Now here Mr. Prasambus, he could blow you me. Make him current one blown kitchen and one blown custom activities for you me. I mean, very important by me stressing blender before me finish. Then one hemi blong, you me market them. You me market them, blong make them small fadu, take them in small income, blong give hand long, give hand more sustain them, you me. Low side long, personal needs, play you me the school fees, maybe buildings, or narrable something where you me need them, blong equipment, you me all one, all individual members of Plotavia province, more. Same time, area blue yumi. So, by me put them all same say, current, you must got two or three current, or four current, depending on how yumi have a management. But yumi where yumi, thinking the number four current, yeah, and it must be a hectare. Time you talk about money, it must be 1 hectare, or a quarter hectare, or a half hectare. I mean, you know, one current way is small. Lo, you put some animal, you finish bargain, and then you start that small level of current bargain. So current will make money, but by him it must be one big fella current. Huh? And you got space enough to make a current. Yeah. You will away, you start calling overseas, lo, RSC work. All boy, we start calling look overseas, or work overseas, lo, New Zealand, Australia. You will have one of me start telling them. Now, you can get some. To step blue, you know. So some people will start here, but you must, all young fella, you really must keep on all old fella, blue encourage them all together, blue only ready from all walk about blue all together, especially side of development, the side of agriculture, the gardening. So if they look, I believe how white man he make him current, but make him money, him, if they come back and encourage them all old fella. Please, all fella, you must forget say, Tana play you me, all man, he like him from taste, look a kind of place, he me different, compare him with the vulnerable island. So, Bamba, you must ready from where demand, he me want something. By consumer, he me want the more. But demand, he got quantity where you must have a selling, a big amount. But two, you must cut a guy. Okay. Planning all pack houses here, but by got big one is table Lenagal. By got all small pack houses is table 7 areas Plotana. So it means every area Plotana, but by Amy look down now, you look round. Amy touch some ground, you deal him ground. The ground, Amy give him your blessing. So the one big fella pack house for place, but you pack at small thing ready for export, lo Lenagal, lo Westana. Vulnerable areas, only got two. Or small warehouses where they have taken in the sort them out. Only sort them out to EMEA, he could blow export, EMEA, he could blow local market, blow you me, or in the provincial market, blow you me, or Vanuatu, then EMEA could blow export. Then only take him blow export, and we'll put them down to Lenakal, the big fella back house where he's established. Vulnerable one where you sort them out enough local, but you mean have consumed them locally, and me and you're right. You mean take them out, you mean package them back in, but put them to a local market, but you mean Lo Villa, Santo, more long Lacatoro, and me time CB Bay, Bay and Visit the Camden Litch, you mean have a make a more simple cut market, local guy, but you mean. Am your way ready to export or good? Am you got quality to export? You meet them in the national market? And now you can do a little bit of exporter. You go overseas. Mimi Sabes, pull up man, quality, and I'm going to say, you mean enough. To make him cry. Now, Mimi Sabes, build strong old farmer, Blotana. Bombay, you may stand up for food, play me this time. You may plan. You may plan from gardening, blame me. First time you miss no make them planning. You miss that plan for them season, no, for gardening. But this time, by you me for them season, but you me plan. Say, suppose you open them up one space for Kumala, and you must be one good space where you save, say, by you give them Kumala, you save, put them up half container. Because two or three man, you save, full them up one container, and make good. Then suppose two, three pharmacies have been making money. You mean say three pharmacies have been standby for next interest. Suppose we got one money request back and look like one, but you missed up. So you must make them current way current. So also, President Blue, you want to tell him, you say, by a little tell him, say, you're less man. By one man, you know, tell him, say, me or less man. Me everybody's business, and me professional, you me, well, you me professionally, to make him current. So, agriculture by start giving me advice, where the market a lot trade and commerce for good marketing, quality, be garden where you me plan them, you me learn them long time finishing them. So, every time you may walk about all institutions here, you start making garden, but you seek them advice to agriculture. From by me make them also money blow, the guy blow me good. And you seek them advice to low trade and commerce. How now, from by you may have export or something, we're supposed to have more training, blow, thing, all same stuff. Sit down, you want farmer, you interest, please, you know, start nothing in the house. You can't go low training. And you make him say, you save more, you got more save, or whenever you stop telling me, you know, one scientist blow make him garden, me no one scientist blow agriculture, blow how you miss have make more good crops, blow me grow good, but how you miss have manage me, but me give him part blow me also one chief, instead give him you know, notice blow you have a time, you had him say, you got all important courses or workshops down the areas concerned where you can blame him, where you have a say, you miss have ready him, you me, blow me, go to one new system blow cutting. You may get one new system to gardening in all simple lab, then you must follow training. Blow take him some more skills, blow meet them export standard where you may want them. Okay, not a bless something. Me want them blow tell them out all same old notices. Play you me say you may want them development. You may want them development. You may want the money now. Suppose me talk about money now. All same one cheap, me start make them work. Blow all get a lot agriculture. With them all get the law trade and commerce more and me no good too much. Me no want them talk about money. But me want them talk about how you prepare them you. Long you take them one help, suppose you set aside low money, but you go. But me want them a build strongly me say, you got two institutions this time first time, and we church with them custom. Me want them tell them lay me say, but by development you can be good. He got advantage, more disadvantage, play him. He got good side, more bad side, play him. Now, me want them to tell him, play me, all local farmers, all innocent citizens, all islands, play me, lot of here, where them lot not, where by you me interest, plus, sell them gagai or export them gagai. Say, by you me not forget them, by you me not forget them, custom, play me. From gagai, yeah. God, you give him blow you purposely, blow make him one custom ceremony, him, you give him blow toy and blow you, especially blow them bright price, circumcision, well, not of occasions where you serve him, make him blow you stop continue, blow you me exercise him, custom blow you me, all same way, constitution, him, me enshrine him, highlight him, the constitution, say, you must hold him custom blow you me stop. So you make him say, Malvato Maori, with the cultural center, he stop got mission statement here, promote, protect, more preserve. Preservation blow you me, long side, long custom blow you me, but by you me must make him sure say you me hold him custom blow you me stop. He good money come, you me not take him say him number one blow life blow you me, and me also want to talk blow once you. You may take him custom person blow you me also number one, more quality give him all the guy, blow you me stop the guy. But from you me got all basic needs to home where mi vele look se hemi important so chief to hemi agree play me going to development. But I mean me go to development, you take him all same say you must make him separate current, long give him blow car money le him, then separate current play stuff, blow give him blow holum castle play him who gum you all same one nivan. Hemi kaga hemi pad blow culture play you me. So you must hook him you look a guy. You time him you perform him one custom ceremony, you are truly man Vanuatu. Lo salam hemi right, that's everybody's business. Be all you know sabe look sabe that somebody could be rich with money. Be money ya bambai no sabe put them you me younger you me lo custom play you me. No money ya by you me walk about. You take you me walk about. You me change the fashion style. Blow living blow you me. More you could play you me stop hook you me lo custom all same tell them first time business. So you mean say you must get separate kakai blow make him custom play you me. One more time. Then me come back to the back house, Plotana. And by me must tell them all the same, say, now yeah, and by you must have a fashion to work no more. Back house, yeah, have me no one place where by you go in, you dirty, you want marijuana or when you go inside here. Yeah. Got some people, start tell them all the same, say, I put them all marijuana, you work here, blow, you may finish them fashion, blow, you may stop smoke marijuana. Me no believe, blow, talk, yeah. You go inside the back house, you must be a healthy person. You must be a clean person. Suppose a bathhouse only start operate, only need a more woman who only serve something, only clean, only hygienic. From you start packet some kakaya, but you must cut all good dressing blame you. You start swim, don't go inside here. So it means you must make a market go, kakai must be healthy, or get the law health authorities, or you must make him sure say kakai healthy, you meet him standard for white man before you may export them. You mean not think say, and you want something where any dick to Mohari outlaw, but no way can go inside. So, full of man is to come now, ask them, say, you want them walk away. Then you want them tell them, you say, you know, come ask them walk me. You correct them, you. You straight them, you stand up, an orderly man. Suppose you want man, but drink wine before you drink too much kava, you know, clean them, you know, save go walk away, sorry. But by only, you go from quality, you go from standard yet. But make him say, you know, stop a market play him in the future. You must make him good quality market so Nicola then is to have a build strong play him where you want them work low place. Take him IT play you. Me been send them out talk low areas. Only choose some five members. Five members low every area. Low 7 areas play me, low only come. List low get up by come low place. Time you come low. You come long Nicoletten, you look one blue house and double woman only stop selling all adibacks blow away. You photocopy him IT blow you, then you write him phone number blow you, he stop. Or name blow you. Sorry, name blow you stop IT, you write him phone number no more. The photocopy, and you got him back IT blow you, you got him paper, yeah? The photocopy, you can put him in the office blow Nicoletten. Once only start employing all man blow walk away. But by me, when they go back loan, area councils, I ask them, if they send them all money, when we tell them all the woman, when we tell them all the time, they can't work. But you must got good standing attitude, or you must be good people where you clear your conscience, where you ready to work, the one place where when you put them, kakai, you must be healthy all the time before they export them. So, and you have to walk inside the back house time to finish. Now we have preparation to work now. You got fencing by go with them building. You start telling them, say, full of police, come ask them work. You want them to tell them, everyone say, you must got small experience. Lo sabe say, you sabe make them work all same. But all the five, lo me, where me ask them all areas, lo give them. But by you got clearance with them fencing you over time. So suppose me have a car sample, only prepare, only make them, only prepare and place, long back house is up. Then time where fencing is up, you must have him here. Take him not lame. You may give him contract, you may subdivide him here, subcontract him, or give him contract to one builder, play build him fence. Mr. Todogia, me no cut full up, sabe him province by finish him, by meeting him, suppose one builder him, take him. Contract for fence, blow build them, and we win them tender, blow build them fence. Money now, come by him, ask him, repair back Lonnie Golden. Whoever him win, contractor. Come back Lonnie Golden Island Council, say me want them some boy, come help me blow work. So me will choose one little areas. He come go inside blow work. And contract there now, by take him all the time. Then time where building, by same, who he win them building, by all same. You must have all the future, but work all not only infrastructure, all the move, all thing all same, all contractors, all you must come back to Island Council. But me feel like put them all right, man, and me feel like fair share. You make them fair sharing, lot, and all you come call the place, but work. And all young fellow will start to work low way, but you must have as the time you go, after the appointment, long area council, blow you, 1,000 part of blow you, by step out, you go back to basket, blow. Area council where you represent them. But you may not walk all same past time. You may walk all same night good. But everyone is shut them up noise. But you may compare them with them. Nengawendani, he may want big well, asset play me, or Falcon on our side here. The management blame, he may go too limited. And outlook on Saint Bonicoletan with them province, so you make him say few people no more walk inside here. But he may want natural monument play me. He said, I'm going to land on the land where acquire them. I'm one area where you may walk long behalf of government. All get the Blolowinio tribe, all get the only subdivided place here, only stand aside, finish. That many be out all get the finish. So area block government. So Nicola then you monitor in the way where you may go blow okay, you must respect the project yeah block government, where you must show more good example away, you must follow quality long market also from any business block government. Yeah. Government is start preparing the guy blow export them. So block all the way you must work low one, you know, things have one private something, have one tribal thing, have one island thing. No. Have one place where you go inside you mean business. And Mr. Babil strong by me, so all the only one to make a small work here, please. You must have say you got quality also before you can ask them work. Now, suppose me no spoil them all another one, you where you think say you not got quality, blow work, no back house, you go make them current. You know why you feed them back house, you win the money where money is start taking inside. Whoever am you employ me, well, it's not pay me him no 2 weeks, no months. But you where you go back, you make them current. Hey, boy, girl. But you sell anytime, you master you boy, you sell anytime, you got more money beat them all the way you work long back house. Yeah. So you look at same say employment is stable every place. Employment is stable home you can. You know low place here no more. So few people probably take them all the place. Big fella number we stable outside. That's on ground, tell them ground. And ground you know me tell them size blow get the finish. You must got one block custom. And now me come back again, run through them, you know forget them custom blow you, don't forget them nail blow you. You hold them good. You make them money, but you don't forget them all something when we tell them first time. You make them here, you balance them good. You want good person, you want multi-purpose person where you stand up, you balance them good. You. But suppose you miss them custom or church, you go for money no more, but by one something you don't stop straight. But you miss them church, more business, you go from custom no more, one something you know straight. Now you balance them you. You make them all something straight. And then you want right person now. You got to make me a go give him, blow him small money, blow give him, blow you, more family, blow you, school fee, blow big game. You got them here, blow make him custom, blow you. And then you got them here, blow pigeon. You know, mean say, when by do well another one, help, suppose you only make him custom, you look say, you also want to make him a guy, blow you. You want him go sell him, you sell him. Be, me not, didn't see by you sell him, a guy, blow custom. Huh? By full of money, start telling them, yes, supposed to make him go, by me go sell him, guy. No, he could pay no good much from go, he me custom blame me to here. Some family only help him you. Now you know, Savia got him, guy, go sell him away, while got the list up, sit down, only give him, guy, will help him you, only no guy, any time you end your day. Say, me manage some good you. Man, tap here, you stand up straight. You stand up straight. You manage some good you. Then you go into development. Then you go into business. Then you come out long custom. You come out long church, play you. All time. But by Nicole, the Island Council blow chief, he starts to not blow money that I mean, yeah. And suppose you miss out for long the future, suppose you miss out, mess them some something, but you had him Nicole, then he starts out, oh, custom is to go down, money is to go up too much now. Oh, church is to go down, money is to go too much now. By Nicole, then he was coming to start behind him, yeah. You know Nicole, then no the province too blow up here, you may walk together, hold them hand together, more churches too. But you may control them, you may, then you may meet them all needs, play me. God no more me good long time here you me grow. Nicola then he tell him say long God give hand lo yeni and lo national motto play me then from God you miss them. So name lo God ye appeal all motors play me everyone. Civil institution, provincial institution, more government institution number lo God ye appeal of Lisa. Brave lo me, save him by God is tap give hand lo yemi. Lo take him yemi, you may encourage some good old beginning he play me, but he work out into development. And all this stuff, look, look, God, all this stuff, look, look, custom, look, that I say, all the priorities, something in your life. Emia, Dr. Boy, Miss Abbey, make more. Thank you, Lord, listen.
0: Thank you, Thomas Blong, Savi Patlong program. Yeah, with me. So, you're well. Look, you're long, next program.
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6: 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Nil him all get a good for a kappa, he call long all get a where only damage. All get a karen. Dig him all get a manioc where wind hemi damage him. Suppose he got too much manioc where only dig him one hole or put him all get a eco inside long store him. Harvest them all get a narfala kakai where only good stop, more store them all get a inside long house. Plant them back again all get a branch long island cabbage where only broke. 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All get a fruit tree. 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

0: Insert lo talamat agriculture program lo radio vanoto lo weekend mi Elizabeth Graham mi kachanis lo toktokwetem antro korti we mi stabolsem chairman lo molecular seeds on premise ave toktokmo lo update lo olketa seeds we association ya o molecular seeds mi stab producer mo siposikat supply stab lo o local farmer lo save accessem siposoli nidim. Thank you to Master Andrew, playing with your story and law week, yeah. First time update law, all get a work where you've let start making, especially law production or how you've let start producing all get a seeds law, island law molecular and the law molecular seeds.
1: First of all, the Netherlands molecular seeds, anyone want to register the organization, we register the finance and service commission. And you think that 10 farmer will be work lo program lo molecular seeds. Lo molecular. We will start medium seeds here. We will like prepare them. And we will like do some of department lo di work with them. Only assist them. We will like pass through lo some training. We on the talent department lo agriculture. Or do put them with them. We will like have a process of seeds. We will start lo centre lo lacator lo.
0: Naya molecular seeds sikat plant supply stable geta local seeds. So talk about little bit low one now or geta seeds we available is tap more or geta price we play put on blow you've less of a sale him.
1: Naya mi will I got people stock is tap naya no molecular seeds we demand and play any legacy quantity blow stock lo seeds is tap naya. Or price list, we like that price list where we will know for how to include department price list and come through no mono catalog. We need to assist what a lot of Santo after same price list. You know, we will like that for them. Look, we will know putting any price list here about the catalog department. The one and one that will work with them PARPC price list. Look at that, and I know you will work with them. Low molecular seeds. The Buffalo Naya, we will like a people stock the quantity where all Sitia or the family or climate remember only some of the climate remember. You mean make them sit where anyone imported seeds. You mean make them local seeds no more. So in Kutamba, you make a topra, you make a watermelon, you make a pumpkin, you make a corn, you make a eggplant, you make a cream bun, you make a Talatie, you may got a local city and I will be like staff from Mokata. We start low seed bank, you may got my own stuff. You may got big quantity of low stock is that line.
0: 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Molecular seats and you work with them department law agriculture law test the Molgata seats here say yes, was for my caremico planem by me grow.
1: Well, I'm telling Monsignor, you mean when you establish it. If I make them sit here, program here, then every something, and we must pass through the department of agriculture. So, if I release with them over the agriculture, and if I know how to do the department from, suppose you want them one seat, so we come through the molecular seats, before we send them in sit here, and we must test by the seat bank, the department of agriculture. I will test them every seat, initially verify them, and no seat here, good. And we could blow sell out and on Catal yet by only talent of Nicolas and CJ Street and Nicolas of Salem Outside. The supposed seats were blowing a lot of Catal Italian Seno CJ in Australia, but the department yet by Italian Seno CJ in Australia. The first one, you want to tell them, you mean say, molecular seats, Emmy, who may want to tell them, say, MEP, make them some sense, no, or people are problem with the Vasa, victim, you mean, so Faiga, Mutsamon Cyclone. A quick way meeting strike naya, it doesn't you mean molecular seeds and meeting salam so much. You mean like giving the liver and land law, after you like giving the safe to children or non government organization, plan they only access them on seeds from molecular seeds. And the only program we will run them now, first one the molecular, make them set it, you make that seed bank. Around in Panwatu, we got seed bank with department in making through the molecular seed channel. Because I want them to appreciate them too much work for Silda. Silda same lo program them that may start to learn someone official skills partnership. Help them program ya lo work ya, make them say work ya, kamanda, ikuan lo malekula. And today, because I start giving them all big products, start to lo all people today.
0: Talkita fama wali stop police ni camera lo malakula mo even lo Nafla Island lo Vanuatu or Nafla province only want them malakula states. How now li save Kasemuvala?
1: Suppose li save Kasemuvala. Mivala been linking one chain through lo Tafai and Tafai too any time lo Kivian. Mivala linking chain ya together with them. Blota MP wanted post them all. Even page per so far, you will create them one page from Malagula City. You will start thinking to create them page from Yahoo Stop Kamia, from again say, all man, by you have a look or program from Malagula City inside the page from Malagula City. No, so far, you will not create them one yet. You will hopefully by the year, you will start creating one page from them. And you want them sit through the Malagula City. You got contact after you miss a walk on the way to Mokatalo Department, no more Lakatoro. Through the seat bank, suckling on the Danistan, you know that through the suckling now, when you look at the seat bank, you will get an only come with him even a Benaya. It's possible you will have all the direct normal or Malaguna seats on the news and Chama. You shall come through the minimal or contact number blue me, ME 53-14642. Number Yana, but you call me them after you place them OW, before me will I send them in OW. Every something must pass through the department, or get only check again, suppose it's threat, then only tell them yes, then you will send them in OW. If you know, one shortcut process whereby you give them OW, but you may not pass through the department. By everything, time you come to me, we must call the department, you check again, after OW stop coming. Either you start the villa, you start the sandal, you will have a shipping in any OW, or any time where you didn't say, you will have a shipping in OW. So far, now, yeah. With them walk here too, we will find them market to me, like to me, like a people are sick. You mean open them up one place, not let them say, Stablo Villa, Stablo Sando yet from, we will start with them and go to low area. Suppose you have to stay straight by the one day, we must open them up one area to me, like a Villa. Either one Los Angeles, the metal customer will be only one of the molecular seats, the only go straight, no place where you shall open them up. So far, I think walk here, we will start walking, we come, and it's too slow. Then you will start trying to find them everywhere. I don't know if you put them on the area. You miss have access to them. I think, I've got a lot of time. Plan the people, time to have any post. Plan the people only interest to us to carry from you like set up the molecular. Then you really want them to open one place with them help the pattern. Suppose you have open one place, no villa, or one Los Santos, then make them so people who only live in the area or this other current six little places. Yes.
0: Thank you too much, Andrew Korti, also chairman of Malakula States. Talk to you know the importance of all the family access to local seats. Also, more now we missed up the time of cyclone season. More talk to you the importance of farmer. He missed up producing all on seats. Him, we missed up using all time of disaster.
1: And yeah, anyone something also never able to. You missed up all from United. You missed up the last stop. You may not have all this stuff on this stuff camp, the local and the ministry, or get a lot of climate change, or BCRP, you will have a people are stuck this stuff now. And any custom, you may current, you may put on good stuff, already low innovation disaster, but you may got seats in place and stuff, but you may have all the multiple land. Program of seats, no one from my family, I think, London, you may, but you may tell them, say, you may have a lot of current, but only walk for seats and you want to go and walk back again. Plan the farmer is a plan multi, the blocker amount seats, and the farmer is not a make and pay. With the Mibala, the Lomalipula seats, I think, all 10 farmers will start preparing seats now. Only problem of the Tavis, only have a supply, all big, all a strike, which have a victim one or two over the Malipula seats is a supply. Even a big quantity of stock now, we stop. You ready? Anytime, we'll get a lot of climate change or VCRP, only one and current law. You may ready them to meet him on disaster when I have a telephone or two, Malagula seats and ready to supply seats now to help them on people to.
0: Me talk with them Efit Noel, where me stable some agriculture development of Isalo Central Tana. Pime historian lo some look at the activity where me stop caramout with them all get a farmer where me stop work with them all get a. Thank you to Master Efit play me to story and insight lo talamout agriculture program lo week here. Yeah? Talk about a little bit lo some look at the main activity where you stop caramout this time with them all get a local farmer lo central lo Tana.
1: Ana mi supply am festival and bigwando mas lutan so my developed full up jungle targets from the megam layer last month we've been work local coconut we've been work with from go local coconut karamot some target to coconut spin flat but the help lo nasi to one do we help lo blast system nasi to one to help them all farm on the central we've supply more than 5,000 coconut we've been out to Central Dana finish with the ground on the central. And as it one and me one NGO where we help to blow into Mifla, program on the planting material or seedlings, no Southeast Dana. So, no, yeah, Mifla been help to try and improve from coconut, to help to more farmer, bring you plant and plant the coconut from where rhinoceros people or away in Kistap Katal coconut. So, Mifla Lodana, you know, as a Mifla, the place of Tramp, the plant and more coconut. Once rhinoceros come, the Mifla Rasam coconut will stop growing the government up. Another something, full of the farmer plus central tool is stop ready plus second vegetables, proceeds, plus when we stop them, central and one area where we supply them big amount of vegetables, you call it market, you know, sell the market, no more pressure, but you fill it too. So the farmers don't have the money to go, but they plant the system will get up with the seedlings, seeds, no nursery, help them will get up with them some seeds. So now we have the money to go all vegetables. My then we want one work to, but we have the money to go. So another something, we have the one company where we stop camp, the child of coffee, but the EAM might coffee to buy me come month up small. In all past years, he come only against the talent, only them coffee, low one price for 200. But with the main to one company where we stop around when buy come directly PNC, buy him stop to pay me improve from a price for coffee go low 1,000. So all the central dana, all farmers too, the year, bambla, walk low coffee to someone, priority to make a look is grab all farmers really interest for plan and coffee, only walk low coffee park, only the 500 park. Some little farmers who have been walk local coffee long time, you've been trying to lift them up thinking to get to blow. Only replant them back on coffee. To do with them, root crops from them, my idea to bump like at some little demo clothes from them, put them look less. My central Dana, me one well known area where that full of challenges, the site of flooding, where that two women are stable all the time, full of time, stop change. But when we fly try and drive them all farmers, when we fly from less of the start, if we lay some one productivity, little side, little targets, when we fly, or someone idea, or when we try and best, when we walk land here, with them all farmers, when we fly the central, when we fly something from all products, when we fly, you know, side to coffee, side to coconut, side to vegetables, more root crop too.
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3: Welcome long voice plong Panama with Emi Steward Natu, also voice producer of Yulo program here. With me lot this time around I one also blue me lo Malf me lo Panama province pa I must have introduce him ta talem nem lem office we me take map inside lo Panama Malf department. Thank you to mas
4: nem lo me Douglas Williams me chef lo Panama also Principal Livestock Officer under the Department of Livestock.
3: Thank you so much, Mr. Douglas Williams, also Principal Officer of Livestock. You have to tell me a little bit one now, have all update the program, the expo, we have been started on Monday, come kasem this time, today, one now, have been tomorrow, one now, but have been tomorrow. I suppose you have updated them, you, me, all. Activities where have been taking place lo time lo expo.
4: Thank you, Tomas. Overall program lo expo have me segmented little bit. It got full up different kind of activity, but one lo main activity where have me stop taking place every day have me all panel discussions. It got every day it got two kind panel discussions or two topics lo panel discussions you me talk about every day. So start lo day one I come after lo official opening you got panel discussions where you may be in Stakaremot you got one activity bargain you may call him hemi P2P hemi minim say business to business hemi directly info me mol farmers with mol buyers. So start lo day one you may been fortunate that you make a tall pious will come lo villa. I got some lol pious when we save remember all place will come lehem, besavala minusave. Also, by making me example, Catalo Ramada will come, or Catalo Precus, me understand. I got yes, I got various pious will be come, only sit down with them all farmer, all season blow P2P. P2P happen every day too. So after lo panel discussions. More after lo general awareness, you make a toll P2P. Yeah? So P2P, once farmer with them all paya or sit down here, paya hemi give him mokata or hemi give him all farmer one em only stop look forward lo only one them pem mo only stop usum lo for example all resorts all hotels hemi no one em we. All payers only come, only make them aware lo all farmers. Now there's something we okay want them sabe out all farmers, you know, say how much quantity now only sabe supply lo all geta. Suppose we okatai I go into one contract lo only supply all family supply direct lo all payers ya. Pamiriko la soft day one I come I been got several contracts I been hemi been sign finish lo all lol farmers play me especially now all spices with them fruits and vegetables you got several contracts all been signed finished with them all resorts here especially you mean livestock you know been got one signed agreement but been got one verbal agreement against them one target date with them one farmer with them one lol buyer play me lo santo lo note tu ol fama oli also acknowledge mse pampai Umilo Penama province pai typical level lo oli supply direct lo villa folem routine lo ol transport so full up oli look forward lo oli coming to contract with Mokatalo Santo lo note tu ol All timber buyers we okatai pin stablo only onemol company lo villa me understand se Melnison Furniture hemi kat representative lo place mo me understand tu se hemi pin sign him some contracts with them all foresters lo yumi finish we got one buyer or two lo sandalwood two hemi stablo place mo me also understand se hemi sign him some lol contracts here with them all sandalwood farmer ya finish apart lo all contracts here I got mi kopak lo all panel discussions here also mo mi talem tete hemi all different kind topics so lo Monday come first one we'll be talk about hemi Policy Blow Ministry, all Island Focus Initiative policy, with them farm to public institution policy, with them Kutfala Kakai policy, food and safety, with them nutrition policy. Inside law, all policy here, you got IFI especially, Hemistad Blow, also Yumi Sabe, Hemistad Blow, all out finish, so discussions, Hemi go planted all farmers with them all. All officers blow mouth, blow only tram, blow understand them good, all family understand them good, policy, mohaw, bamba, yumi work, okay. Blow yumi implemented. Day two, yumi bin kat story and blow panel discussions, by yumi bin kat all. First one have been all key challenges at low biosecurity. Another one have a panel discussion lost side low story and low business blow tourism. Number three low time low late afternoon you may be got one panel discussion back in hemi blow talk about also one now by also one blow carry money long business long agriculture. Hemi informed him directly Okatalo National Bank, Okatana only men panelists lo time lo only talk about them mo only advocate mo lo all learning scheme we only stop introduction finish lo all farmer me understand them say Kaufman hemi putum around 900 million and now one information we pang hemi putum out lot that panel discussion time 900 million yeah lo hemi assist him on work lo productive sector and lo lonia only make him say from assistance with government hemi putumia interest rate only down him got on lo 5% lo day 3 imi bin got panel discussion lo side lo story and lo business lo bulu we imi look him manage not lo livestock department na hemi bin facilitate them panel discussions here mo hemi little bit karam together to all farmer with the molnar private sector we el involved directly lo business lo puluk nar one hemi bin story and lo business lo value addition mo vanuatu made policy okatalo trades now bin moderate Olipin moderate ma panel discussion siya, mo ipin ka to sam kutbala mo strong tok tok. Hemi pin ka modlo panel discussion siya. Hemi yumi tramblo butum webless fama hemi finish webless all processes all take mo full product. So I think main message lo time hemi blo yumi tram as much as possible se fama hemi kasem lo fam gate fam. Farm gate, hemi blow farmer, outlaw farm gate, all industry, all should take them out. Me give you one example, lohemia, lo cacao blow yumi. Cacao suppose we ma farmer hemi make him plant him cacao, he cut him cacao, he ferment him, he try him. After he make him chocolate pack lehem, hemi one big villa walk too much lehem. He make him say, you may look him say, I think. Might have me to have me one lola reasons why cacao blue yumi have me no come up to too much quality blue cacao blue yumi have me no come up to that standard yet. So story and have me blo farmer if finish lo farm gate all industries only must take them off lo farm gate mo only butum lo processing apart lo all panel discussions here ikat all side events. So site events hemi happen lo almost every putz, especially lo ministry blo Malfia. Ikat all milling blo timba all demonstration blo milling blo timba even happen all demonstration blo castration with them all animal health activities hemi been taken place lo put blo livestock. Ikat one activity lo biosecurity too mi no most everything about good be. Yes, ikat all side event. Nara activity we been happen lo side event lo biosecurity ya. Hemi only demonstrate them all different sections plomit how plo only cut them. We bless you migarem all different all meat we mistapem lo butchery for example steak stew more steak ya one em silver plate you migarem we silo ni migarem we so. Hemena one all activity we been take place lo put lo department lo agriculture biosecurity lo note ya tu only make em display lo one standard way lo you store meat inside lo one butchery inside lo one lo stall where he set up inside lo venue. So inside lo stall inside lo venue ya you have go you look at meat them stop lo class you have pem lo scale or chemo yimista ko pem lo all normal butchery splu yumi lo villa Monsanto lo day to day ipin kat first panel discussions lo morning hemi all feeding only first one sorry hemi slow food first time slow food hemi one demonstration no more sorry. Then you make at one story and blow business plus slow food program na hemi come inside lo panel discussions. Now inside lo story and yeah, you may want them looking all same mitalem small finish all policies we may name them today. Yeah, one hemi farm to institution policies, farm to institutions policy. Now one all institutions where Kaufman hemi stop own them or hemi manage them hemi all schools. So we got some principals blow schools. Me understand say principal blow Santo School with them principal blow Bible school school to establish place here. Only been story and the morning. Blow look him how now you miss have a karem that local producer you go forward kasem lo plate blow one beginning inside lo school with them help lo all trained safe. Lo note to you me understand say all one what to safe association hemi stable place ya mo okata to le pin tok tok lo side lo slow food demonstration lo this morning nara panel discussion we hemi take place lo morning ya hemi story and lo business lo fisheries even though fisheries hemi move forward lo department lo ministry lo agriculture o MALF but you me still acknowledge him that hemi one lol one one productive sector lo yumi all tilapia fama or all fishermen will costa have a same all fish lotion or still contribute you come inside low product productive sector lo yumi that is why lo this morning all you may sit down lo yumi look how now you may also strengthen them partnership ya still another discussion where you happen lo day four ya hemi integrated farming system. So how now you me utilize him one crown where you cut lo you make him maximum use lo all activity where you have make him for example you feed him fish on top lo tilapia pond or you make him CV pasture coconut cattle grass and a lot of forestry or coconut trees. Hemi some little discussions with hemi stuff happen inside. Not hemi anamo be you me also acknowledge him say pig leaf, sorry me no sabe me name him scientific name blem, be pig leaf hemi one common threat lo all forest trees blow you me. He make him say full up wood all is updated from say rope the hemi go over lo tree hemi no karam sunlight. He make him all wood all start blotted. So hemi one lot discussions blow you me work together blow you me address him issue ya. Next one we bambai only talk about ya hemi panel discussion blow said blow land sorry, transport and logistic issues. Also, when we've been mentioning small today, lo side lo market lo ikolo villa. Yumi lo Panama province, pa yumi cut one challenge big one lo hemia. That is why hemi also come in lo yumi looking yumi looking one way forward lo all transport logistics lo yumi. What I need lo. He got one central hub lo Port Vila Monsanto lo from Tingting lo Olpaya will he comes to run with them Olfama only one them say only katai he got one stop shop. So how now you miss have make him may walk suppose we got one hub or katai konomo is a makolchem or katai ko karam order block pem product will need him straight lo apomase hemena him one Tingting we. You must have looked forward. We may want them current story and more him. Lo last day, we have me Friday, loss number 7. Normally, basically by all activity, you know more full up. You may start camp lo close. Bumpy rodeo, have me taken place here now lo time yeah. So Friday, full day only. Make him full morning, bumpy rodeo hemi all group lo rodeo only make him all demonstrations plol kata inside lo one park will set him up finish his stuff. Then by lo afternoon now, you miss have got all interactions park and lo set lo all quiz or something also man. Otherwise. Program hemi structured lo one way we hemi tight up little bit even it again as far as sometime all farm only must stop kasi lo night inside lo story and all kata be basically hemi na one we hemi happen each day hemi all side events all panel discussions all business to business and no forgetting say all livestock animal too, he been got all fowl, he got all pig, he got all nanny, he got all tak. As you meet to stop talk again, fowl hemi sold out everyone, all pig no more stop, but otherwise yes, all side event hemi also including sales plural animal where hemi stop long livestock village. Thank you too much, Mr. Blo Blazer.
3: Thank you much, Mr. Williams. Me got a big fly interest to ask him you you have estimated the number of farmers play you inside lo Panama while you been come take part lo expo. Yeah?
4: Thank you too much. Lo inside lo Panama province, lo Ampai with them Pentecost, you may got around 9 farmers livestock specifically agriculture but me no sabe name me no sabe me no sabe condom everyone lo pentikos i got a few nomo i been got full up only been interest lo likam pe time we solwota hemi stop raf hemi kose mwana issue me gemse around 15 farmers only step back after 3 nomo likam so yes lo ampai basically 10 rayol roughly 10 pentikos 4 lo ampai sorry you know ampai maevo lo maevo i kata oli fulla plele bet emi motan 50 farmers who only can participate lo with them lo come display mo livestock lo kata especially lo side lo foul mo pig
3: and lo time lo expo ya I been cut all boots who only been displayed lo time hemi all boots pro you me lo malf no more or you been got some line changes lo pe all over no atu will you been come blo set them up all boots lo give me all information
4: thank you Thomas I think you me take time lo you me tell them thank you lo all stakeholders will you come you me got all apart lo malf you me been you me got public health hemi stop with them you me got to got lo for the phone hemi stop with them you may got to get a lo VNBF will start with MUMI, or get a lo climate change, or get a lo NBV, where get a no one lo main sponsors play MUMI lo event here, and or get a lo rodeo, you may say rodeo, hemi one different group finish, so you may acknowledge him participation spell get a, we only save make him. Event here hemi come one lively event mo oli sabe serem tu all informations we all farm up lo mi bela oli sabe karem lo apart lo productions no mo oli sabe karem information lo health oli sabe ko mekem medical sorry one me screening oli kolem mi understand hemi now one em we MC hemi stop yes o katalo health oli stop announce him or stop me kem post me remember correctly hemi NCD screening moi o katalo NBV oli sabe oli oli give me out to loans so also we mitalem you mitalem thank you lol stakeholders yes you me got all different stakeholders oli oli path with them you me lo this event here.
3: Thank you, Thomas. I mean, you've been following voice belong Mr. Williams, also principal officer of livestock of the Panama province, and I'm coordinate and plan the panelists, plan the program inside the expo where I'm stop long island long my world. Thank you, Thomas. Because I got company to you.
4: Thank you, Thomas. Me forgot to mention one small something inside the event here. Lo 1 week expo ya committee lo this event hemi specifically talem lo advise all stalls all stall owner we only stop inside lo place hemi around about 50 kaba with them kakai pe especially lo side lo kakai o kata only been advise mo kata che bamba inokat any rice mo any product lo store pa hemi stay sell inside lo all stores other than water so by the time you stop coron lo all stores here you me full week here you me kakai no mo local kakai with them all local meat all fall basically all sta pem plant lo livestock village no all sta kokum lo store lika tol fish well fish man all pem so basically this event here hemi also talem I satram lo I point em you miss you miss have walk without rice lo one full week but you me when you finish thank you.
3: Thank you, Master Menon. You start with Fallen Voice Plong Panama, with me, Stewart Natu, also voice producer of the Expo program. Hope to meet you along next week, at this day. Thank you, Thomas.
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0: Emia olga the key message to earthquake where you need to survey. Before the earthquake, number one, find a strong place inside the house where you serve a hide lohem, or some underneath the table or bed. Number two, practice him whenever you serve a make him that earthquake strike. Number three, prepare him house from earthquake. Put him all thing way heavy, or sharp, low floor, or crown. Number four, collect them extra firewood, kakai, water, and put on one place where you serve access in quick time. The time blue earthquake. Suppose you stop inside the house, go underneath the bed or table, hold him tight because of a crown, and you stop low move. Suppose you stop outside the house, call one clear open space, and sit down low crown. After the earthquake, check if you and your family suppose you got injury. Remember, but you expect him an aftershock pro earthquake. Make him sure as a cast a minor leak from his have a cause of fire. Listen to radio all time, or follow Facebook page below VMGT to cast him a clear message. Talk Savea, you come to the Department of Vanuatu Meteorology, and Geo Hazards Department.
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0: VPTC News Bulletin, wate mi Thompson Marango. 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Fano tu Australia Defence Cooperation Program iandem ofa tu vlam bilong sia, tete iko long fano tu mobile force. Anita Cho istap long time ya mo ikat mo report.
1: Only vlam bilong sia, pai mi lawen force to respond haria plong time plong emergency, katem tan reliance lo local paramedic service, mo improvum capacity ya pro transporte mol fieme fo le kasem kil ta mol stop operate lo one remote place. 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
2: Today it is my pleasure on behalf of the Australian Defence Force and through the ongoing partnership with the Defence Cooperation Program to deliver these two ambulances to the VMF. These ambulances will enhance the force's ability to respond to emergencies, to support disaster operations, and to care for their own personnel during operations. These new ambulances will allow the force to deploy medical support rapidly, will reduce reliance on the local paramedic services, and will improve its capacity to stabilise and transport injured personnel when operating in remote and challenging environments.
1: Commissioner Plo Police, Kalsham Pongran, Hemitalem Sewan Long Fiokolia, Paliti Plo Mikotano South, Plo Sapotem Operation Goodwill.
3: Operation Goodwill, Mambali Operation Operating in a long time. Probably one of these assets will be deployed. The Kowetan Mototalo Goodwill Golo Town, Plo South. Some of anyone face exposure of Limiblo, Karamasidia Kowetimilo. The crown, the province, Plimi. And then later on, subsequent deployments to them, all police, Plimi, go to Narbla HADR operations, or anywhere in Narbla area where FMAP operation, why we look in presence of this vehicle.
1: Dr. Yanni Fofira, we have Mr. Polsem Officer in Charge Lieutenant, he met him say even we only got 2 ambulances, but he still need manpower, and only stop look to train him up more medics.
4: Manpower thing, he meant you need to look them first one. I think so far, me one almost someone, me with them when I recollect from Los Santos, with lots of more medical offices, and you may look, plot train them up more medics, plot only save operate them 1 year, you may cut at the moment, you may not really cut. Or some thing by me, you may look, plot maybe send them more, you could by with them help, plot prometic, plot only save provided that service, plot you may cut more man, plot you got more training, blow how you must have used more facility and more attend all emergency cases.
1: Commissioner Pongran, I'm telling people thank you, Australian Defence Force, long ongoing support, Pongol Keta, lo VMF. Anita Joe, VBTC News.
0: Kafman, you got plan, blow establishing 2 produce app, long for not to long connect them on local farmer with them on hotel, more restaurant, long port, villa, Monsanto. Isn't Jack, you got more report.
5: 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Emi ay megem se sam hotel mo restaurant holi mas tipen lo imported food plo mitim timan plo olkest. Lo closing tok plem lo National Agriculture Expo, Minister plo Agriculture Honorable Jan Wilson, italem se produce abia emi one proposed solution plo atresem isuya.
6: When baba hemi megem se hemi mo easy, blo all buyers plo yumi, all resorts plo yumi, all ipem plo fitim, all tourists plo yumi where emi kam. Hemi make it more easy that farmer in no need to look out the market, lo villa or lo santo, but papa hemi go lo happy no more. And me sab also talem lo you me today say happy papa hemi no manage by one department lo government, but papa hemi manage by private sector. Role lo government hemi lo make him sure say hemi create one environment where me conducive lo development. Ino lo hemi come one play. And let them private sector, hemi take them lead lo area.
5: Director of Tourism, Paul Pio, italem si holi welcome and partnership with the Ministry of Agriculture, plo improve local supply.
7: Obviously, you may want them support them plan the all work waste up initiative waste up go ahead finish. You may cut all policy with them, lo ministry of agriculture to lo site plo farm to institution. Yeah, me all policy plo government who you may stop invest them now. Yeah, and me will want them linking plan the night come lo site plo tourism sector. Me will save say by tourism sector, blo me may stop slowly progressively recover, me stop grow. And by ka demand blo mo local kakai we pa hemi stop kam so mi vlay welcome initiative and appreciate him work where to vla ministry stop oklahem and will continue to also support some of our operators
5: to vla produce abia pa li stop lo pot fila mosanto plo lpm connect them farmers with them tourism business plan ya mi aim blo give him farmers more market opportunity more give him hotels more restaurant consistent local food supply essential FBDC news
0: Munish long retain some Pacific Island country only join with them America long time to China. You know, been giving enough warning before one missile test where he serve a current nuclear long Pacific long July. New Zealand, Australia, Marshall Islands, Mopalau, only sign a one joint statement long time to say all test also, only serve a bottom regional peace, more security long risk. Long time long Pacific Islands forum meeting long Sufa last week, all foreign minister, only no been serve agree long one joint statement long contemn test here. New Zealand Foreign Minister Winston Peters he accused him Nauru Mokripasi plongoli plokem consensus from only one them support them China. The PIF Secretary General Pardon Waka, Italian Seoul country, only stop work plong find him one statement where everyone is have agree long him. China and Italian CME follow international law more Chinese embassy long New Zealand, he been accused him Peters, CME try plong put him geopolitical interest long for it. News plong sports Galaxy FC plong for not doing make a man before statement long OFC men's Champions League long Fiji after well come back strong plong winning Lai City FC plong Papua New Guinea long one score plong 3-1 winning Ibutum Galaxy FC long top plong Group B with them 6 points Monaya only reaching semi-finals plong competition sports reporter Kit Inge he got more story.
7: Long for our stadium low coffin pack, Galaxy Football Club face Lay City Football Club lo Papua New Guinea. Long one match we got big vla hope lo continue lo tournament. Lay City FC it ran put on pressure lo Vanuatu Champions Club, but Galaxy FC imagine strong discipline lo match blong M. William Medina ikam star blo night ya back again, them emi score em one nara atrick blong M lo competition. Medina ibin score him at regular face match blow Galaxy Football Club. Timely beat him O's club Rewa FC low 4-1 low opening match blow Group A. Now we are with them Nara Hatrick against Mlay City. Medina Ika one long old man attacking traits blow Galaxy low tournament. Galaxy winning match 3-1 more elite them Group B with them 6 points. Head coach Bataram Suri Emi Abitumas with them performance long old players blong M.
8: I would like to say thank you to all fans, especially abroad in Vanuatu and in Solomon and everywhere. 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
7: Galaxy FC got one last group match from them, Bivo semifinals. Bayoli FSM to Papa Mararenga FZ Plo Cook Islands low Saturday 15 August low 4R Stadium Coffin Park. OFC Emi Schedule Finish Galaxy FC faces to Papa Mararenga also last group B match Plo Galaxy Molo Semagde Rewa FC by FSM Lee City. Galaxy FC Captain Roberto Felipe Italem thank you Lord God for winning.
9: Yes, we may qualify Plo semi final. We may have no easy. But you may trust him. You may trust him lo team. And you may give best. Give best blow make him one very good blow lo semi final.
7: No matter all pool match is stop great yet, pe OFC sit and finish date blow grand finals blong OFC Champions League will be happen straight to Saturday, 22 August, Manisia straight lo 4R Stadium, lo Coffin Park, lo bar. Kit Inge, VBDC Sports.
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No, every corner of Vanuatu, Long Island, Long Village, Long Town, if like a true story, it comes straight to you. 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

Emia olga the key message for earthquake you need to survey. Before the earthquake, number one, find a more strong place inside your house where you survey hide low hem, underneath the table or bed. Number two, practice him when you survey make him the earthquake strike. Number three, prepare him house from earthquake or put him all thing with heavy, or sharp, low floor or crown. Number four, collect them extra firewood, kakai, water, and put on one place where you have access in quick time. The time blue earthquake. Suppose you stop inside the house, go underneath the bed or table, and hold them tight because they crown, and you stop the move. Suppose you stop outside the house, go to one clear open space, and sit down the crown. After the earthquake, check if you and my family suppose you got injury. Remember, but you expect an aftershock per earthquake. Make him sure as a cast and minor leak from his have a cause of fire. Listen to radio all time. Or follow on Facebook page below VMGT to catch a clear message. Talk to the department of Vanuatu Meteorology and Geo Hazards Department.

Praise the Lord, praise the Lord, hallelujah, hallelujah, hallelujah. But again, me stop welcoming me back again, all our listeners, all participants, long time, long devotion, blow me. You may tell them thank you, long God, long opportunity, blow yourself again, blow me, got time back again, blow me, save a share, more you may hear them talk, long God, when me stumble, long life, blow me too. Me stop greeting me one or wherever you stop long him, long Port Villa, you stop long islands, bring me love on one too. Might you stop overseas? Hallelujah. You start long workplace from you, might you start long house no more. Me greeting me everyone. Thank you too much. We miss have a given Chinese here, bring me share, you me harem, talk long God. We me light long life from you me everyone. Hallelujah. So before you me go ahead, you me share long talk long God. Hallelujah, e good you me prayer before you me go ahead long sharing blue me. So you me prayer. Father, me fully tell them thank you long you along this wonderful hour, long share, long word bring you. Thank you to mass, long grace bring you. Thank you, Lord Savi, more wise. Thank you, Lord leadership, long taboo spirit bring you. Thank you to mass, long all participants, all listeners, wherever, all stop listening, come long hem, oh God. Father, me pray that by talk long you, hem me come all same seed when we fall down long good for the ground long hem, oh God. Thank you to mass, Lord, everyone, one hearts when we open and we ready to receive him taboo talk bring you. Thank you to mass, Lord, leadership, long taboo spirit bring you. Lord, me follow everyone. Father, me fully honor him. Let them thank you, you, your name, long Jesus. Me will start prayer. Amen. Hallelujah. Me take him opportunity first time. Long acknowledge man, long God, but again, Reverend Dr. Chris Oyakilome, regional pastor, Biodun Lawal, more group pastor, Semitic Esau. Hallelujah. Opportunity. Also, all families, all get a radio station, Radio Vanuatu, where you miss have a come, where you miss share. Hallelujah. Long. Devotional long today, hallelujah, long out long rhapsodies of realities. Today me want to read them one scripture. We have me stop long book long Romans chapter 12 verse 2, hallelujah. Romans chapter 12 verse 2, me want them read long him, long help him you me too, hallelujah. Long life long you me today. Praise the Master. My name is so very important. Think blong you me and we must transform. Think blong you me and we must change. Hallelujah. You may not have a Lego think blong you me and we say mark no more all time. Praise the Lord. Man, sometimes you may start think say by mindset blong you me and we stop say mark no more. Hallelujah. No, man. Today suppose me give me example or say every something, for example, mobile phone, all not for something, only need blongly update them. You need blongly upgrade them. Hallelujah. Amen. Be mind blew me too, hemi semak. Be mind blew me, hemi more important, it beat them computer, it beat them laptop, it beat them phone, it beat them every something where money me make him no wall. Hallelujah. Mind blew me must advance more. Hallelujah. Because mind blew you, hallelujah, hemi sa direct them lifelong you or walk path long you all time. Praise the Lord, man. Bible tell them Lord Proverbs, hallelujah, it tell them also, as a man thinks, so is he. Praise the Master. In other words, you also mind blow you no more. Hallelujah. That means whatever you stop telling him, come long thing blow you. Praise the Lord. Hallelujah. So mind blow you, him is so important. Long life blow you me too today. Praise the Lord, man. So him is very important blow. You must look out good thing blow you or mind blow you. So by me read law, book blow Rome, chapter number 12, long verse number 2. By me read first time long Bishlam Abraham before me. Read him long English. Praise the Lord, man. All time, Mr. Wantem, read them together so that you hear them, you understand them. Hallelujah. Because something Bislama, I mean, man, something English, Italian, baby Bislama, I mean, not tell them. Praise the Lord, man. Sometimes Bislama, I mean, no clear to us, but English, I mean, clear them more. Hallelujah. So, by me read him, Lord, Bislama, first time, Italian, also, me. You fella, you know, must let them fashion, blong, you fella, he come, also, fashion, blong, all man, long wall. You fella, he must let him God, he change him thing blong you fella. Blong make him thing blong you fella, a new one all getta. Now, Bambai, you fella, is I will choose him out all fashion where God, he want him. One him, he good. More one him, he glad long him. More one him, he straight good, blong make him. Hallelujah. Praise the Lord, man. So, back again, sometime, you may think, say, hemi responsibility, blong God. Hemi walk, blong God, blong hemi change him a thing blong you me. No. Hallelujah. Blow, you want them say life, blow, you hear me go good. You want them say every something belong life, blow, you hear me straight good. You now, you got responsibility, blow, you must make him. You got every right, blow, you change him, you transform him, you renew mind, blow, you want. Hear me walk, blow, you me one. Hear me no walk, blow, God. God, hear me give him material, blow, you me, blow, you me say, change him mindset, blow, you me. More material, hear me talk, blow, God. More hear me, no more, me got power, blow, you say, change him, think, blow, you me, talk, blow, him.
Hallelujah. So God didn't give him talk plong hem lo yumi. So now I'm stop long hand blow yumi. Pro yumi now you must change the mindset blow yumi. Man, so today, suppose you look from when him now all some fella all people all is that make him something we know straight. From no more. Hallelujah. From no more, only no transform your mindset, blogeta. Man, sometimes only young fella today, when you look, man, you tell him plenty something way in no good from all geta. Hallelujah. You tell him every negative comments no more. Hallelujah. So, what am now, he me wrong, man, because information when me full my mind blogeta, he me all wrong information. Suppose you me save a land him, you me all Christian people, you me all parents, you me all big man. Suppose you me learn him, you me give him all right information, all geta, all young people especially, by life blogeta, he me right. Man, once you give him right information, he me give him, he me change him, think blogeta. Hallelujah. So right information, right mindset, right lifestyle or right character. Amen. So once only style of wrong information, mindset me wrong. Man, lifestyle me wrong, character me wrong. So from then onwards, every something me wrong no more. Hallelujah. So he me depend no information. So today God me give one information lo you me we have me talk plong him. So by again all families, talk plong God and me light. Praise the master. Man, so once you have received him light, yeah, he come to life long you, every something by him he light everyone. Hallelujah. So to dark or darkness, but you know got space or place for him, long spirit blow you, long heart blow you, long mind blow you. Why? Because light him cover up everyone. Hallelujah. So now, Paul tell him also, you fella, you know must let him fasten blong you fella, he come also fasten blong all man long world. Hallelujah. So by again, also, me tell him finish, responsibility, he me stop long hand blong you me too. I mean, no stop long God, but I'm stand long hand by me too. So, I'm telling you, you fella, you know, must let him. Hallelujah. In other words, you no more you have open him, fasting long, too dark, blow, walk, long life, blow you. You no more you have open him, door, long devil, blow, walk, long life, blow you. You no more by you have open him, sickness, blow, control him, life, blow you. You no more you have open him, door, long sin, blow, me, boss, long life, blow you, by again. Hallelujah. So, all get a something, all get a one, only no got any right or any power over blow you. The man no more, I'm have open him. Hallelujah. It's a game right. Long all something, yeah. Only boss long all geta. So Bible tell me, you fella, you know, must let him fasten long you fella, he come also fasten long all man long wall. Praise the master, amen. So no let him fasten long you. Praise the Lord. He come also fasten. That means, suppose you come one Christian man, hallelujah. All another man, well, you know, Christian, man, only must look you, or say, you set him one example. Hallelujah. We all get all you should look to him. And Bible tells me, you fella, you know, must let, sorry, you fella, you must let him, God, he change him, ting, blong, you fella, blong, make him, ting, blong, you fella, he come, new one, all getter. So, by again, he tells me, first something, you know, let him, fasting blong, you come, all same, fasting blong, wall. More number two, he tells me, you fella, you must let him, God. Hallelujah. So, God, him one, you know, say, change him, ting, blong, you know, all same, man, no. You now, but again, you must let him. So how now you let him God? How now you allow him God, blow him, you walk long mindset, blow you. Him and I, him, you way, blow him. Time you read him, talk, blow God. Time you meditate, long talk, blow God. Time you study, long talk, blow God. Hallelujah. Time you prayer. Hallelujah. All something, you stop, let him God, blow the same thing, blow you. Amen. So only semi time finish, main something, number one something, him, talk, blow God. Praise the Lord. Hallelujah. So you must let him talk blong God. He change same thing blong you. Hallelujah. So once talk blong God, he say change same thing blong you. You say life blong you change full one. Hallelujah. So sometimes you may look all man only poor 5 years, only poor yet, 10 years, only start poor. Why? Because mindset blong get no change yet. Hallelujah. Sometimes you may think say God, he make him you may poor. Sometimes God, he make him only rich. No. Praise the Lord. Man, God, he never make him poor man. The only poor man will stop long today because mindset blame me no change. Mind blame me poor. Suppose you got one rich mind, but you rich. Amen. Life blame you have me no depend no circumstance. It no depend on money. It no depend on or something and stop outside long you. No. Praise the Lord, man. No matter one name you got or one name you no got. No, suppose mindset blame you have a change, friends blame me. Man, you save a life blame you have a change too. Hallelujah. So that's why talk blong God, they stumble something. Hallelujah. But you must got talk blong God, but change your mindset, bring you full one. Also, me tell you finish. Once you got talk blong God, the material, but change your mind, bring me every something by me change. Hallelujah. And last one, he tell him also, now, by you fella, is I will choose him out all fashion where God you want him. So then, the man, and me mindset, bring me change. He me look, save one him God, you want him long life, bring him.
Amen. In other words, you serve a will from God. You serve a purpose from God. Sometimes you hear some man only talk, only tell him what he say. Mimi no serve one now will from God or life from me. Hallelujah. Some fella bargain you may hear him say, only tell him what he say. Oh, you may no serve how God is that work because God may work in mysterious ways. Hallelujah. All families, listen. Me tell him what he say. God may no start work in mysterious ways. God never work mysteriously. Hallelujah. He may been start work mysteriously before Old Testament. But Bible tell him lo yumi lo Colossians that today mystery he may been revealed lo yumi. Colossians chapter 1, 26 more 27. It tells me God he may shame secret. He may shame me one and something he may been hide them long time ago. And Bible tells me secret lo he may tells me Christ in you. Hallelujah. So you look. So once you serve a talk from God, you serve say no. You know got one something mystery. And God today he may no start walk outside long word long him. Sometimes you may think, say, no, God may start walking mysterious way. That means, but you never serve understand how God may walk. No, you serve understand how God may walk. Suppose you understand him, talk from him. Me tell him finish. God, he never serve walk outside long word from him. Hallelujah. So it's so very important. That's why you must serve. You must understand him, talk from God. But you serve good. When him God may God towards you me. Praise him, Master. Amen. So Bible says, first one, it says, now when by you fall, is a true smart or fashion where God, he want them, want them me good. Praise him, Master. Amen. So you look, amen. So once mindset you have changed, you serve a true smart. Hallelujah. All right, something. All straight something will make him. All good for something will make him. Hallelujah. So you serve a, make him straight something, want them me good, more want them me glad long him. Praise the Lord. More one name, and straight good belong make him. So you look. So once mindset belong you, him change. Now you serve one name belong make him. But suppose mindset belong you, him not change. But you know serve one name God, he want him. One name God, him straight belong make him. One name, him make him God, him please long him. But you know serve. Why? Because mindset belong you, him not change. Hallelujah. So by again, all families, all listeners, long you me today. Hallelujah. We must have joined together long devotional time belong you me. Emi through to us, man. By me go, lo English. Itala mo sime say, and be not conformed to this world. That means you no copy. Hallelujah. You no follow. Hallelujah. You me all Christian man. You me got different lifestyle. You me got own lifestyle. Bring me. All get all non Christian. All got own lifestyle. Blogeta. Mo you me no follow him lifestyle. Blogeta. You me no follow him walk about. Blogeta. You me no follow him all beliefs. Blogeta. No. Hallelujah. Sometimes you me even though you me Christian finish, but you me still follow him custom yet. Man, you may still run from all leaf medicine yet. You may still run from all man or clever yet. Hallelujah. No, you know what I'm saying? Bible says, do not be conformed. Remember, God, they may tell him, Abraham, say, Abraham, you come out long family belong you. Hallelujah. So one name God, they may tell him, Abraham, say, Abraham, you come out long belief system long family belong you. You come out long culture belong you. You come out long tradition. You come out long custom long family belong you. Amen. One name God, they tell him. Hallelujah. So lo time God him lead him Abraham lo dry place ya he me lead him lo this few years ya blong he me save train him Abraham blong he me understand him all something blong kingdom blong God. Hallelujah. All something blong God. How God he be make him all something. Praise the Lord. That's why me tell him, amen. He me so very important, but you not conform. Bible says, do not be and be not. Hallelujah. Be not. He me wants talk way tell him say, you not make him. Praise the Lord. Man, don't conform. That means suppose all many of them, one is equally oligolo clever, oligolo medicine, oligolo something, you know make him. Praise the Master. You know follow fashion blogeta. Suppose we talk all same say, man, every time we say, me harem say, back is so. And me, I talk all man, we only no believe. And me, I talk all man, we think blogeta, I mean no change yet. Hallelujah. Bible says, do not be conformed. Don't copy them. Don't follow their way. Hallelujah. Man, you may got way blow me. All Christian believers, you may got way blow me. Hallelujah. No nation do you me different. You mean you may say Mark Lolgeta. Von what you tell them long God they may stand up. All our country no, you know say one what to be. You may so blessed that all leaders bring you me only put him one motto where he me stand up nation stand up prosperity. Hallelujah. So mindset no me must change. Amen. Sometimes you me tell them say oh, one what to me one poor country. No. He me one very rich country. The only poor something is that and mentality belong people. Hallelujah. But this nation is very rich. Hallelujah. Man, today you make a guy go, plenty time rice is half rice is that you miss me go all fowl, all pig. Hallelujah. All dog, all animal outside. Praise the Lord. How do you mean say you me poor? Man, you can full up every day, you sleep good every day, you can guy. Hallelujah. Man, plenty of island or close up, you can guy chicken wing every time no more. Praise the Lord. Hallelujah. So, when we say, man,
The only poor thing is because mind belong to people in your chains. So God, let me tell him, Lord, word to him and be not conformed. Hallelujah. So, Mr. Encourage me, all listeners, all families, wherever you stop him, please, hallelujah, you change same thing belong you. But how now you change him? You change in time, you must meditate long talk belong God. Hallelujah. I think, Lord, some devotion in all days here, I'm even talk about meditation. Hallelujah. You know, have a meditation, hurry up, or meditate long word, long God, hurry up. No. Man, meditation, let me take him time blue you. Let me take him a sacrifice blue you. Hallelujah. You must give him best time blue you. Praise the Lord, man. So do not be conformed to this world. Man, world, I'm showing fashion, lifestyle, talk, thing, walk about, groups. Hallelujah. Bible says, do not be conformed. That means, you know, come all same together. And then Bible says, but be transformed by the renewing of your mind. Hallelujah. So time you know fall all together. Hallelujah. Time you choose play, you know fall. Bible says, you must change same thing blowing you. Transform. Hallelujah. Word you transform. Let me come lo Greek word, me believe it. I don't say metamorpho. Hallelujah. And the meaning of metamorpho, that means it means change of state from one level to the other. Hallelujah. Praise the Lord, man. A state, hallelujah, change into one form or transfigure, hallelujah, praise the Lord, man, to one greater level. Praise the Lord, man. So Bible says, and be transformed. That means you changed ego law. Man, first time you've been, man, for example, first time you've been, stop, man, suppose, me give one example, say one student in school. Man, every time he may start fail. Amen. So fail every time him last one lo example him every time him start behind him fail last one time lo ranking. Praise the Lord, man. So transform now him go lo narafala level come on top. Praise the Lord, man. That means him come lo best level him. Suppose him no come lo first second position, but at least him come lo number 5 or number 6. Praise the Lord, man. And then finally him come lo number 2, and then him come lo number 1. Amen. Meaning lo transformed. Hallelujah. That means you change from one stage, one level to another level. Praise the Master, amen. You go to one higher level to a greater level. Praise the Lord. Amen. Meaning blood transformed. But be transformed. So who now by transforming you? You through long word, long God. Hallelujah. So that's why you need them the right material. You need them right information. Long mindset, bring you, hemis have a change right. Hallelujah. And then lifestyle, bring you, hemis have a live right. Praise the Master. Hallelujah. Amen. So very, very important. Look, you me all families, blue you one, you must change same thing blue you. Amen. So Bible says, be transformed by the renewing of your mind. So renewing of your mind, you know, say you today no more, you renew after I finish here now. Hallelujah. Bible says renewing of your mind. It means him you want something, you must make him every time no more. Hallelujah. So you stack a guy every time. Blow on him. Blow give energy. Long body blow you. Please have him make him walk blow you. Hallelujah. So kakai him build him up a body blow you, or you start make him you start make him walk. Hallelujah. Taraki need him fuel, blow him continue, blow him operate. Hallelujah. So mind blow you, him need him talk long God, blow continue, him save renew, blow mindset, him save stand up long all positive something, stand up long talk long God all time, more no come out long him. Blow you save stand up strong, long Christian life blow you. Hallelujah. Bible says renewing your mind, not just renewed. No. Bible says renew. Have me one ongoing process. Hallelujah. And then Bible says that you may prove what is that good and acceptable and perfect will of God. Hallelujah. So before you may close, Bible says, suppose mindset blowing you, have me renew. Amen. Have me come new one by you serve. Bible says you will prove. That means you will witness. You'll be a testimony. Hallelujah. Or what is that good and acceptable and perfect will of God. You, but you understand them good. The good, the acceptable, and the perfect will of God. Amen. So, please, I talk about three wills of God. Hallelujah. First one, I'm good. Number two, I'm acceptable, and the perfect will. You see, plenty of you be all Christian today, you may stop no more, Lord, good, more acceptable. Will belong God. But God, me want them, you must live, or you may walk about, Lord, perfect will belong him. That means perfect plan belong him, perfect calling, purpose belong him, no life belong me, you must stop belong him. And how now you must have a stop belong, perfect will belong God, way belong him, stumble something. Bible says, don't be conformed, but transform your mind. Hallelujah. So today, hallelujah, before you may close some time, belong you me, all families, hallelujah, so very important, but you must change same thing belong you. Hallelujah. So something where you think say, but you never say win him, you want them no more. You just give him time to talk blong God. Let them God and me change same thing blong you. Hallelujah. Let them talk blong God and me shine long heart blong you.
Praise the Lord, man. So once you let them talk from God, him transfer mind to you. All families, you know, got one something where you know, say, you win him, we stop long plan to you. Hallelujah. Suppose you plan to you win him, but you must win him no more. Amen. Now, but again, Mr. remind you me long devotion to me today. That mindset bring you, him must change. Mindset bring you, him must renew. Hallelujah. Just change the mindset bring you. Once you change the mindset bring you, life bring you by change full one. Hallelujah. So, but again today, as me close some time, bring me back again. You be tell him thank you, long God, long opportunity. I bring me some share, long word, long God. Hallelujah. Long encourage him, life bringing me to back again long today. So, before me close, me just wanted to give him opportunity. I suppose you stop today. You one man or one woman who is listening come long devotion to you me, but you know receive Master Jesus yet blame me come master long life for you. Me want them prayer blow you, praise the Lord, man. Me want them leading you know one salvation prayer today, blong you have received salvation. So suppose you start today, you know born again yet. You start say you know born again, that means you know baptized yet. Hallelujah. Suppose you know baptized yet, me want them helping you long today. Long you have received him, Jesus Christ, the Bible way. Suppose you stop, you say, you know, born again yet. Me want them, you me, all families, all listeners, wherever you stop, long him. Hem, I may take him heart, blue, you know, more blue, you believe, long Master Jesus. More you tell him out, long mouth, blue, you remember, you say, safe. Hallelujah. So me want me got to, me got prayer, blue, salvation. Me want them leading me, long him. So suppose you stop today, you have a prayer with me, just repeat and pray after me. More me believe. And by God, they have harem you, and today no more you have come one pig in the belong him. Hallelujah. So just close your mind, belong you pray after me. Just repeat and pray after me. Tell them all, Samia. Hi, God, me believe with them heart, belong me full one, long Jesus Christ, who have me pig in the belong you. Me believe, who have me been dead from me, more you, hi, God, you been raising up him, long life by again. Me believe where my life is stopped today. Me stop tell him out where Jesus Christ has me master long life long me start long today. Through long him, more long name long him, me receive him eternal life. Now yeah, me born by again finish. Thank you to mass. Hi God, where you serve a savior, soul long me. Now yeah, me one pig in the knee. Long God, long name, long Jesus. Amen. Hallelujah. Me by me prayer, long you me. Hallelujah. Father, me for later, thank you, long you from today, long devotion time. Thank you to my especially long all families, all individual, well, you have choose, probably receive him salvation today. Father, me bless him, Olgeta. Long word, long you. Me bless him, Olgeta. Long name, long Jesus. Me bless him, Olgeta. Through long taboo spirit, long you. Today, Satan, you know, got power, any authority, long life, Olgeta. Sickness, you know, got power. More sin, you know, got power, long life, long Olgeta. Father, start long today, only come. All new fellow man, only got one new fellow life with taboo spirit and me stop leading more live inside long spirit long get that. Father today only bless long one and something will make him. Father, me one new fellow walk about long life long get up again. Thank you to much Lord get only receive salvation today. Me bless him get with them blessings from you. Hallelujah. Thank you so much too, Lord listeners, wherever only stop participate long him, long homes, long workplaces, wherever. Father, me bless him, Lord, everyone. Long mighty name, long Master Jesus Christ. Thank you to us, long Olgeta. Thank you, Lord, lives, Lord, Olgeta. Thank you, Lord, homes and relationship, business, dreams, children, and whatever will involve Lord, him. Father, me declare blessings, Lord, him. Thank you so much. Father, me honor him, you, me tell him, thank you, Lord, you. Long name, long Jesus, me will start pray. Amen. Thank you to us, all our listeners, all participants. God, and me bless him, me.

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Blowing today with a meal time radio friendly, but this flash show massing for all of this flat beautiful Friday morning. I mean, one of flat beautiful day back and last flat day, but this flat working week, Friday number 14, Blue Man is August 2026. In the been following long for a week, you come and I am just spending my week or working week, blow low week, yeah. In the stable last flat day, blue working week, and rain me rain, small showers, blow rain me full town. All beaching, all sing out, cold breeze, me blow, place me go a little bit last night. But I'm fortunate, though, looking 1 hour of a beautiful day back. And also, every morning before I'm to go about local activities, blim to all program, blue day, but I'm to my start of day, blim to what the morning devotion, blim to first time. We welcome you to morning devotion, blong today, listeners for radio, fun or two. But I'm to join a pastor today, the morning, open them up heart to you, open them up mind to you, ready blow receiving one and women by seven, blow papa code, through the pastor, but I'm sharing with the you to this for a beautiful morning.

Hallelujah, praise the Lord, praise the Lord. And by again, Mr. Greedy Bimi, all listeners, all participants, Lord Devotion Time, long Bimi, hallelujah. Wherever you stop, long him, Mr. Greedy Bimi, hallelujah. Me tell him hello, long Bimi, everyone, along homes, workplace, some Bimi, you stop long islands, bring me love on Watu, might you stop long Port Villa no more, or might you stop overseas, you stop participating, you start joining. Long streams, bring you me participate together, long devotion. Thank you to us, long time, bring you. So before you may go ahead, bring you me share, long talk, long God, me by me, one time, suppose you may pray first time, before you may go ahead, long talk, long God. So by you may prayer, hallelujah, me pray. Heavenly Father, me fali talam, thank you, long you, long chance here, we me fali save join, long listen, long talk, long you. Thank you, all participants, all families, bring fali save join in, long time, long devotion here, God, me bless them, Lord God. Thank you, Lord leadership, long time, we spill, bring you, long life, bring me fali one, oh God. Thank you to much, long chance here. Thank you, Lord, presence, blong, taboo spirit, blong, you. Thank you to my Holy Spirit, Lord, leadership, blong, you, life, blong, fella, hearts, blong, me, fella, thinking, blong, me, fella, have me open, have me ready, blong, receive him, taboo talk, blong, you. Father, me, fella, glad, me, fella, honor him, you, Lord, name, blong, Jesus, me, fella, is the prayer. Amen. Hallelujah, hallelujah, hallelujah. So, by again, thank you to my so, by you, me, go straight, long, long scripture, we start long book, long Luke chapter 18, verse 1. Hallelujah. So, by me, read him, Lord, English, it, alamotsimia. And Bible them say, and he spake a parable unto them to this end, that men ought always to pray and not to faint. Hallelujah. Amen. So along please say Jesus him is up teach long all disciples, all people belong him, all man, all woman, hallelujah. Is up learning all getter. Praise the master, amen. The importance of prayer. Hallelujah. It is so very important, belong you me too must pray all time. And prayer. Amen. Sometimes you must pray, go, but sometimes all man only pray, only no got answer, blong prayer, blong getter. So, question to ask him, say, why? Why now only start pray, more no got answer, or answer, he must delay, he may take him long time, probably got all answer, blong getter. Hallelujah. So, me want them encourage me, all families, all listeners today, that, you know, every prayer you have a mix him everyone anytime. Man, he got different kinds of prayer. Hallelujah. So different kinds of prayer, more different prayer, it got different rules. Hallelujah. And we play by different set of rules. Hallelujah. You got prayer of faith, prayer of intercession, prayer of thanksgiving. Hallelujah. Praise the Lord, man. So you got different kinds of prayer. Hallelujah. So long today, Bible reminded me, to this end, that men ought always to pray and not to faint. But today, me want them helping me, blong, and you me understand them good. Praise the Lord, man. How long you me my prayer the right way? Man, remember Jesus and me one way, Mister Prayer all time. Every time you look Jesus, hallelujah, or you hear him Jesus, long Bible that time him me prayer, he got result long prayer blong him. No got one time him no got result. No, every time Jesus him me prayer, he got result. Praise the Lord, man. Me want them to tell me no more. Say, time, him stop teach go, all big fella crowd, only come long him, only start listen long, teach him long him. And then Jesus, him get rabbit, tell him, Lord, disciple, him say, tell him, Lord, get up, list down, list down, Lord, grass. Only stown finish, and him tell him, okay, you've only got one him. One him now, you've only got. Man, only say, Master, I'm if only got one something, send them all get to go back from town a long way. You no got enough money, blow feed them all get everyone, how much 1,000, 4,000, 5,000 man, no more. You know, count them all picking in them all, Mama. Hallelujah. But you look Jesus, hallelujah. Help me always, because men want something today, you tell me all families, time every something can be good, you may forget them prayer, you may forget them God. The time you may got need, now you may speed from prayer. You may speed from all pastor. You may speed from all man blow prayer. Hallelujah. But no, you know, say pastor, no more prayer, blow me powerful. Or prayer warrior, no prayer, blow me powerful. Or got all one man, no more. No. You may, every believer, prayer, blow you may, and me powerful. Everyone supposed to me pray in the name of Jesus. Hallelujah. Bible says, he got one name, no more. Hallelujah. Where God may give me come low woolia, he got life for him. He may name long Jesus. No got one narrow name today, all families. Hallelujah. You know, name blow any apostle, any angel, any high man, any prime minister, whoever you have a thing about. He got one name no more. He may name long Master Jesus. Hallelujah. So problem is stop say
man only pray small time and then only give up. And you look, men say me tell him, man, best example him is Jesus. Bible says, time Jesus him you hold him bread with him fish here. Bible says, him just look on top no more. Him tell him, Bible tell him, say, him give him thanks no more. Him say, Father, thank you. And then him tell him, Lord, get us, say, Ale, you fell share him out. Him break him, give him, Lord, get us, say, you fell share him. And whenever me happen, miracle me happen. Every mania, 4,000 mania, 5,000 mania, only kakai, only full up, and Bible says, he got all left over his tap. Hallelujah. Praise the Lord. But, you know, he me no more. Jesus, hallelujah, Bible remind you, he said, Jesus, always, all time, before any incident, he me start prayer. Hallelujah. More prayer belong, Master Jesus, he me know all 5 minutes prayer, all family. You know, all 10 minutes prayer. You know, 20 minutes prayer, no more. Jesus, he me pray our prayer. Hallelujah. Man, he me spend them hours and hours of prayer. Praise the Lord. Man, Bible says, to this end, men ought always, always, not sometime, always to pray and not to faint. That means you no give up. Hallelujah. Suppose you pray from one something, you continue praying. Yeah. Let me know. Tell him, say, you now you're faithless now. No. Let me nothing to do with your faithless. You, man, you start putting more pressure. Hallelujah. Praise the Lord. Man, remember, Satan, where me enemy blowing you, let me know one thing, but you got all good for something. Let me stop trample or block him you. So through Lord prayer, you stop cut him out, him too. Long life blowing you. Praise the Lord. Hallelujah. Jesus said, pray always. Man, also me tell you finish. You know, say time you look say every something good, long life bring you, family bring you, business bring you. Now you forget them prayer. Man, today some man only men only make him walk. Forget a go. Time only come to house. Only come no more. Can you sleep now? Only forget them prayer. Praise the Lord. Only busy on walks. Forget a go. Full day. Time only come to same house. Only tired good. Only fall down. Only sleep. Only forget them prayer. Hallelujah. Amen. Remember. Or listeners today, wherever you stop, you want them tell them all same, yeah, that life for you, hem it depend on prayer belong you. Family belong you, hem it depend on prayer belong you. Hallelujah. Business belong you, hem it depend on prayer belong you. Suppose you know have a prayer, hallelujah. You got something is have happen on life belong you, where you know like him. Hallelujah. More something is supposed to happen on life belong you. You know got one man bargain, but you have a blame him. You blame him, you are no more. Hallelujah. Praise the Lord. Man, Jesus said, for this reason, for this cause, hallelujah, men ought always to pray and not to faint. So me encouraging me, suppose you start listening, come, you start pray from one something, hallelujah, go, you think, see, hemi late now, hemi, it'll take him long time now. Praise the Lord, man. No, you no give up. Continue praying. Hallelujah. The book of 1 Thessalonians chapter 5, verse 17, Bible says, pray without ceasing. That means you no stop long prayer. Hallelujah. Hallelujah, brother or sister today in Christ, you no stop long prayer long you. Continue praying. Hallelujah. Praise the Lord, man. You no stop, you continue praying. Hallelujah. No give up the prayer time for you. No give up the prayer life for you. Hallelujah. Continue prayer. Hallelujah. And this prayer, Mr. Talk about, hey, me no also all small prayer. No. You know, all short prayer. No. Hallelujah. Give him best time long you. Hallelujah. Give him best time long you. Man, you have a maybe low middle long night time, everyone is asleep. Or early morning time, all man is asleep. You get up. You give him one time and you pray. Hallelujah. Man, and suppose you stop today, you want Christian believer, you serve a habit of praying tongues or speaking in tongues, you go ahead. Hallelujah. Go ahead. Bible tell me the book of 1 Corinthians, let me talk about praying tongues. Hallelujah. So you pray in tongues. Man, the Holy Spirit let me stop long helping you, long praying tongues from you. Might say, no, but pastor, me never pray in tongues. Me never try. Hallelujah. Suppose you start thinking, suppose you start wait, but you never say pray in tongues. You got the best helper. We have a taboo spirit from God, please have helping you pray in tongues from you. Hallelujah. So when him now you make him, you just go ahead no more. Hallelujah. Man, trust him, God, full one. Trust him, taboo spirit, full one. That him is helping you Lord, pray in tongues from you. Hallelujah. So wherever you stop long him, man, you go, might you start brass him saucepan, might you start making soup, might you start brass log garden, might you start break outside, might you start walk about town, might you start office long walk for you, where you no got one money, look you just pray under the voice for you, man. Prayer him, you know, say, will you go to one quiet place no more? No, you have a prayer long God anytime, anywhere, any place, any location. You start a walk for you on your office. You may even start walk. You start the office play, you start pray now. Man, suppose you pray in tongues, you go no more. Rapa, bashika, libronte, lega, sita, kara, bronta. Man, he no need, bro. Man, you must pray. Everyone, you must harem you. No, you pray under the voice for you. You know who you harem.
You start not track or bus. You go rabashika li gronte kali bronta. Go pray. Continue pray. Hallelujah. When you walk out the road or wherever you stop him, continue blow prayer. Mitalo finish. Mitalo talk to kya that prayer blow you. Life blow you. Sorry, life blow you. Me depend on prayer blow you. Suppose you want them look future blow you. Me change. Start blow prayer. Hallelujah. Prayer me very powerful. Hallelujah. By me to pray. Father, thank you so much long opportunity to share and talk from you back again. Thank you so much, Father, Lord, Holy Spirit, bless you. Thank you, Lord, prayer life, which have reminded me, Father, long him. Today and always, Father, by me, Father, give more best time, bless me, Father, quality time, bless me, Father, prayer, when me, Father, fellowship with him. Thank you so much, long word, bless you. Thank you, Lord, grace. Thank you, Holy Spirit. Lord, help you, Lord, all listeners, Lord, this wonderful hour, God. Father, Father, honor him, you. Tell him, thank you, Lord, you. Me bless him, everyone. Me bless him, homes, business, families, oh God, children, more, every something involved, Lord, him, in the name of the Lord Jesus. Thank you so much. Me, Father, honor him, you. Tell him, thank you, Lord, you. Lord, name long Jesus, me for this, I pray. Amen. Thank you to my small God and me blessing me.

0: 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Blowing a terre, me trust and believe when we hear me come out of mouth. Bless seven, blow papa God, mama me bless the heart you, and mama me when we unite him. Blow about the day, blowing a terre.
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0: 6 o'clock news with me, Lodian Welin. Longthorpe, one pilot develop, long keeping peace, respect, more public order long Phoebe Congress, more public service day, hemelong nekis manis. Reporter Mika Albi Longthorpe province with a more report.
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1: 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Mo walk together with the mall chief.
3: The police will support them. Lo walk together with the mall chief. Lo walk together with the mall CST. We lo motalava. Lo ensure se paeloya mi enforced. Mo kata mo effective. Then sablo paeloya too. Yemi looking se kikat sablo la. A prohibition on restriction and we also involved in some you also cut in some low meaning. For example, use of marijuana and abusive language, threatening and all disturbance and noise after law 9 and all issues plus say lika. All activity law 2 protect them, law 2 govern them all areas of so by police and if by me one of telling also by me supporting. Walk together with the municipal bylaw.
1: Bylaw, hemi one trafiet mo talk save blong hem babai hemi kasem every community lo motalava before all authority all sign him. Mumbai hemi come effective sometimes long in blong week. Mik albi FBTC News, Torba.
0: Number 3 edition, Blue Youth Parliament lo Vanuatu, Hipino Vishli, launch long week along Port Vila. With them 56 young fella, will come long different island long country. Youth Parliament sitting by taking place long 21 August after time all participants will finish him 2 weeks long training more interaction. As in check, I got more long report there.
4: Speaker of Parliament, His Excellency Stephen Felix, he officially opened him program here, more allied him importance, blue leadership, more service. Emitalemse leadership emi about service mo liang fala le mas walk about with them straight fashion to leadership emitalem tu se all idea energy mo commitment blo youth holy important blo lpm fanwa to building one future we liang fala holy ka chanis blo lead.
5: 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You may simply be helping someone in need. These are examples of leadership. Leadership is demonstrated through what we do for others. The best leaders do not simply seek success for themselves. They inspire others. They build people up. They create opportunities for others to succeed. And they leave the community stronger than they found them. That is the kind of leadership that Vanuatu needs.
4: Lo launching New Zealand High Commissioner, His Excellency Peter Kemp, Ambassador Blo Chapan, His Excellency Okuta Nausa, UNDP representative, Minister of Climate Change, Honorable Ralph Rekinfanu, Clerk Block Parliament, Maxim Panga, Mo Civil Society Organization Rep, Oli Choinemol, 56 participants. Fanuatu Parliament, itikem lead, plomekem youth parliament yapen, with them support the United Nations Development Program through Law 2 Initiative, MIME Pacific Parliament Effectiveness Initiative, where New Zealand is support them, more strengthen them legislatures in the Pacific Program, where Japan is support them. All initiative yali help them plus strengthen them parliamentary institution, more give you more chance lo liang fla plus understand them, more take part lo democratic process.
6: Youth Parliament, ya ino belongs, show them out, say you got answer belong every question. Hemi belong learn them awesome, one and belong ask him all good fella question, work with them old nana fella, more find them out, one them difference, you savvy make him. You fella, he represent him with. You represent him one generation where Bamba e help blong shape him future blong Vanuatu.
7: It also gives us an opportunity to learn the importance of respecting different views, diversity, accountability and peaceful dialogue. I truly believe that when we empower young people, we build a stronger future.
4: Lo opening blo youth parliament ni lukimi kat launch blo youth parliament civic education kite one kite we pa help em ol young fla blo understand em democratic process civic participation mo role blo get all sem citizen SNCC FBDC news.
0: Mo New Slung region forum fisheries agency is stop shifting focus blo him blo make em ol Pacific country olikase mo money long tuna resource blo ol geta. Nivlam Vakamanu fishery strategy, he wanted more local tuna processing, value addition, more ownership. Vanuatu of Forum Fisheries Agency, it alem se bidim 50% blong tuna long wall, he come out long Pacific, pe one small numo, istap long process, long all island. Malong sports, Galaxy FC blo Vanuatu, he make him one pick for a statement. Long OFC men's champions league long Fiji after when he come back strong blong win him like CDFC blong Papua New Guinea long 3-1. Sports reporter Keith Inge with a more story.
8: Long 4-hour stadium low Coffin Park, Galaxy Football Club face him Lay City Football Club lo Papua New Guinea. Long one match we got big vela hope lo continue lo tournament. Lay City FC itrem putum pressure lo Vanuatu Champions Club pe Galaxy FC imijenem strong discipline lo match blong M. William Medina ikam star blo night ya bakeken tem emi scorem 1-0 atrik blong M lo competition. Medina ibin scorem atrik lo face match blo Galaxy Football Club tem oli beatim Os Club Rewa FC lo 4-1 lo opening match blo Group B. Now we have a hat-trick against him, Lay City. Medina is one long man attacking threats blo Galaxy lo tournament. Galaxy winning match 3-1, more elite groupie within 6 points. Head coach Bataram Suri, Emi Abi Thomas with them performance long all players blong M.
9: I would like to say thank you to all fans, especially abroad in Vanuatu and in Solomon and everywhere. 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
8: Galaxy FC got one last group match plong M, Bivo semifinals. Bayoli face M to Papa Mararenga FC plo Cook Islands lo Saturday 15 August lo 4-hour stadium Coffin Park. OFC emi schedule finish Galaxy FC versus Tupapa Mararenga also last group B match blo Galaxy molo semagde Rewa FC tai face Lay City. Galaxy FC captain Robertson Felipe italem thank you lo God for winner.
10: Yes, we may qualify blo semi final, we may save no easy, but we may trust him lo team, and we may give best blo making one very good blue clo semifinal.
8: No matter all pool match is not great yet, pe OFC sitting finish date block grand finals long OFC Champions League will be happen straight to Saturday 22 August Manisia straight lo 4-hour stadium lo Coffin Park lo ba. Kate Inge, VBDC Sports.
0: Information long weather, one severe weather warning, long heavy rain long torba islands. Cloudy condition with them isolated showers blong rain over northern most central islands with them possible isolated thunderstorm. More rain waves have become heavy, more expected over long torba province, while partly cloudy cause good flow weather, hemi expected long all Narvala place. Light moderate to fresh southeasterly winds over long group, maximum temperature long day 22 degrees Celsius, long south custom 29 degree and up long north. More weather information long weather I put them ends long 50 news weather me Lodian Wellin.

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1: 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Cloudy conditions with them isolated showers, long rain over long northern and central islands, solo day blue today, but then possible isolated thunderstorm, more rain when we buy misave or more heavy rain when we buy misave taking place throughout the day blue today. Partly cloudy, mokut flow weather may expected long all Narfla Islands blong country. One severe weather warning blong heavy rain over long Torpa Islands. Light, moderate, fresh southeasterly winds may blow over long crop. Maximum temperature blong terrain, by my range long 22 degrees Celsius down long south, more 29 degrees Celsius and up long north. Look the site, the marine focus, looking one marine strong wind warning over long northern, more central waters, low table terrain. With them southeasterly winds plunk 21 to 25 knots, more off seas plunk 2.5 meters. Southern waters today, place Mabahemi or southern waters today, wind emi plolo one direction plunk southeast, long one speed plunk 11 to 15 knots, light moderate seas plunk 1, custom 1.5 meters emi expected. And now emi update to site the weather information, bring me to the day plunk today, where place you join the broadcast long ham, when and whatever you cut, you pass someone good for the morning.

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1: 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Welcome to Good Morning Vanuatu show blowing today with the mealtime radio friendly blue this flash show. Massing for all this flat beautiful Friday morning. And we want our flat beautiful day back and last flat day blue this flat working week, Friday number 14, blue man is August 2026. I mean, to blow this flow working week, weekend, I'm stop around the corner. 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Good flow morning, you welcome. Look, good morning, one of the show, blowing a terrain. Show we start welcome up you every morning, start on 5 o'clock, as one time long, and 9 o'clock every morning. 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I'm doing follow more like at 6 o'clock. Pishloma news, bulletin with them company belong Lotian, well in the morning. And following with the bulletin where you meet to pin, follow more to pin check them out with Vanuatu Meteorology, Hydro Meteorological Services. Hemi put them out with day blue today. You meet where you meet leaf, Lonotan, or central part of country. What I've been to him, you know, right to mass, I mean, all right to mass, Rene Miren, Thunderstorm Babam Save. Babai Miss have taken place too, and heavy rain Babai Miss have expected. So you will use stop lol place where stuff flat, make sure say you got one place plumb by your own go safe lem time say area blue me flat or what I'm your own no go close up lol river from say river by Miss have run strong. Soul water too, one marine strong wind warning MSW central monoton part of country. Marine strong wind warning him stop strong wind but by myself produce small wave and by me come dangerous. So you is something to blow by you go fishing low one small boat okay no and by you cross some island cross some solar colonara island listen to radio one or two and could you know out this time because sometime where one or two meteorological hydro meteorological services and me put them out all clear low solar then you save a course. So but you will stop operate them all got a pp plus ship low solar make sure so you follow all got a warning all time plus stop up to date. The one and we have missed up all changes. The side blow what up, leave it listen, explore radio for not even the Maslan and listen. All families will stop missing the soul war, even though you got all the warnings. We stop at the strong head, only thing things. Only save across the soul war. Lo, a time we got warning when stop and look him by. Only lose it is stable solo ra. So you must learn and listen all past experiences. Listen to radio one or two. Look out them you more family. Times all authorities only put them out one warning. Stop you may respect them. From so you put them out from safety blue you more me. My disabled send me lo bit comfort blue bit blue terrain lo morning from Rene Miren and you feel him say you are a bit lazy block care about lo bit correctly you want block all walk and one hour beautiful day back and time blown by you come out lo bit and correctly you want block all walk my do care up early morning stop ready you want you shower finish and stop ready lo breakfast blue you them all kata pikinini before by you stop head out call walk and all kata pikinini boy stop call school. Listen, explore radio Vanuatu. Good for the morning, Liu. Welcome, look, good morning, Vanuatu the show, blowing today. You know, forget them, you will stop listen inside low one car, the morning or one vehicle. Stomach away, blue, early call walk. Rene Miren, road, limie, me, no staple, and please, please to my spot hole. All about, look at the road, limie. So drive with them, plan the key all time, no speed. I drive low limit. And I think about life, look at the people inside the vehicle we operate them. Life, look at the vehicle, life, look at the people will stop a store for them road with them umbrella, look at the call walk. So you will stop a, and the lemon private vehicle or, one a vehicle blue company listen explore radio one or two make sure say you take and plan the kill time not forget them you will stop and listen low road time you start make a way block on the walk might stop eating blown by you exercise small low this flow morning block on the walk and take and plan the kill time look flow blue traffic we hope so you all one umbrella with them you low this flow morning from Baba me protecting you low of small showers blow rain we have me stop full down. All got a normal frequency we have a custom radio van or two clear long hem 7 to 6 kilohertz or 39.5 kilohertz shortwave 11.25 kilohertz medium wave 100 megahertz FM frequency channel to 11 long canal blues malong website blong VBTC where hem www.vbtc.vu. 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
1: Emanis la voice blong Louis Fonsi featuring Daddy Yangi with them tarel basing sing a des pa sito and we hope se all beat plus song e hemi wega ma bielo day plus tere putu bielo an kut vla vibe same time an kut vla mood plus taramo fa this vla day. 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Good for morning Liu, welcome lo good morning Vanuatu show blong tere. Few more minutes before him to cast one time long 7 o'clock straight long 7 o'clock. Mobile him to follow him all get us 7 o'clock news update with them company blong with them company blong Lotiana Willie name straight one time the news desk. Mobile him to continue with them selection. We'll get the music today in the morning. Ace of Base with them title sing the sign.

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Drink some margaritas by swinging blue lights. 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Are you with me? 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

0: 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Are you with me? 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

listeners blo radio vanuatu time blim to hem straight one time lo 7 o'clock terry lo morning hemi tayo namba im to crossover ko lo news desk join the company blo lotian welin one more time o damol kata 7 o'clock news update.

0: VBDC News Update with me, Lodian Willin. Ombudsman recommended termination plong principal electoral officer, Mr. Gillian Malasis. Recommendation I come out long one public report where office plong ombudsman been release him long manis June long iaya. All crowns plong recommendation he come after where ombudsman he find him out the appointment plong Mr. Gillian Malasis long year 2023. All same principal, electoral officer, heminal, more void, more public service commission. He been preaching all relevant laws time him he been antelem appointment. Report he find him out the PSC panel. We overlook him appointment long principal electoral officer long time. He been preaching Article 60 plong Constitution Section 15. 18 more 23 plong Public Service Act, Public Service Staff Manual, more Leadership Code, FBDC News pin follow up, long all recommendation, long all relevant authorities, peli no give him one comment yet, long him, whether li pin consider him long recommendation, long all findings plong ombudsman. 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Vanuatu Australia Defence Cooperation Program, he and them over Tuvla Ambulancia, long week, long VMF. All new Vla Ambulancia by me allow them force long respawn, area long emergency, cut them down, reliance long local prometic. Service will improve capacity up long transport them, all VMF will cast them kill. Time only stop operate long one remote place. Australian Defence Advisor long Vanuatu Colonel Matthew Freeman. Hemital himself here go represent them to Nakamal agreement where Vanuatu is signing with them Australia. Long support them capability or readiness long all VMF.
1: It is my pleasure on behalf of the Australian Defence Force and through the ongoing partnership with the Defence Cooperation Program to deliver these two ambulances to the VMF. These ambulances will enhance the force's ability to respond to emergencies, to support disaster operations, and to care for their own personnel during operations. These new ambulances will allow the force to deploy medical support rapidly, will reduce reliance on the local paramedic services, and will improve its capacity to stabilize and transport injured personnel when operating in remote and challenging environments.
0: Hemi voice plong Australian Defence Advisor on Vanuatu, Colonel Matthew Freeman. 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With them data plong all priority area council long all province, department look forward long one throat vulnerability map long find them all area whereby affect big one. Hemi close up one man is now a current El Nino or long flat dry time. Hemi active long tropical Pacific include Vanuatu. Long July last man is climate division and the long media department give him warning long dry condition. We save come strong long all man is we stop come yet. We save add pressure long all community. Will stop experience and finish all effect long normal dry season long Vanuatu. We start finish long manis May. Director long Water Resource Department Erickson Sami. Italemse work is stop go ahead with them all area administrator long give him all data long all priority areas. We save stop long need long emergency response long try time. When you long regional preliminary results long Cook Island selection, all stop come inside. Prime Minister Mark Brown, he win him seat long him with him 269 vote. United Party leader Tiariki Hida too, he win him seat long him. One party need him 13 seats long form him government. Malong regional sports PNG rugby worries a suspension long all get a stop pusum. All player holy kolong rugby league. Oceania rugby suspended PNG rugby from covenants more financial issues long 2024. PNG Rugby ask him one meeting plong straight them. All problems mo left him up suspension plong all player. Mo rugby development all in all sava. Mo with them sports I put them end long VBDC News update with me Lodian Willin.

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long all information where you may give him out. 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

0: welcome along to the program. Bombayimi Harem Minister Blong Finance, Honorable Tony Konabo Bombayimi Mekemuan Tokdok, Long launching Blong Tave Economic Development Plan.
1: We want to tell them thank you, Long leadership, Blong Ogadalong Internal Affairs, especially DT Watam Director Blohem, LDLA, where only survey go around Long provinces, province Blohemi, and only meet with them Ogadal chiefs. Only meet with them all the farmers, only meet with them all the fishermen, all the whole Eastern Planum, all three, more everyone, only Planum carrot, broccoli, everyone, only put them together, ting ting, blow all the they make them say today, you make out one document, or you may call them Tafe Province Economic Development Plan, building a strong economy for resilience and shared prosperity. Lo ES 2026, Kasem 2030. Costing long this document, plan, have stop long 5 billion baht. Lo ensure say, you may achieve him or get a plan by funding long all different sectors, by have stop around long 5 billion baht between 2026 Kasem 2030, won by Hemi Golden Jubilee year. What do you mean? And so, therefore, you may stop at the day, where you may launch him. And because of this, government Hemi looking all the plans, so Hemi reflected inside long priorities, all the communities, what do you mean? Provincial leaders, what do you mean? Government agencies and business people, you may do only been consulted. They make them say, you may got plan ya where you may got the day. And plan ya, government, let me acknowledge them, say, let me support them national vision, you may, and especially NSDP, National Sustainable Development Plan, for government, to ensure, say, you may achieve him one prosperous Vanuatu, whereby benefit. Long economy, let me trickle down. I go kasem all farmers town. Lo bless you all establish him. But most importantly, you may not wait. Lo plan let me start. You may achieve him. And also national government. National government let me start making plan for him. Through lo budget allocation for him. Lo ensure the plan will let me start inside. Lo bless ya. Let me start finish. And Bambai, me got pleasure. Blow me save. Introduce him to you. One of national government, he stop making finish long achieve him economic development plan. Or you make up. This document, is very important. Because from by any guide them government, long government, he no invest all about. But he invest long all sectors where all. Province only identify him. Say, Emmy now, Bamba Emmy give him economic benefit, law, all people, blue, you mean. And me look, you do me very well, President, DG, what I'm director. You've done a tremendously good job, law, bringing him here, and also Minister of Finance. Me look, I'm very proud of this document because Emmy make him work for me. With them, to what the Vole Stapia, the Vole Bablo Ministerial Budget Committee, when Monday Bambai me Vole Statham Budget for 2027, documenting him launch low one very critical time, very important time. Because when Bahemi help me Vola, plus have a plan from White Crash Airport. One him now, you need Blome again. Time when you go inside them, you go to mouth finish. And that's why. Mr. Emmy comprehensive, Emmy simple, but Emmy very precise document. And I'm quite proud to have this document presented to the government. And Bamba Yumi launch him today, Bamba Emmy Kaidem work for Ministerial Budget Committee Law number 10 next week. Some law or something where Emmy stop inside the government, Emmy stop move ahead, let him finish. And we want him. Announce him today, Minister of Trade, Honorable Yavro Bamba Emi Longjim, National Backhouse Program, where you make a Tana Backhouse today, Bamba Emi launched today. Lo Tafaya, Bamba Emi Stab, Lo Bless where Olympian identifying finish. But on that, Medalam, thank you, Long Nicolodon Council of Chiefs with them, you will all chief representatives, lo every area councils where you will come today, because you come to you harem. When them now contribution to government, but more importantly, when them now me contribution to you all some area council. Lo make them say plania, bamba emi walk, but bamba emi benefit them people, but you me where you me stop leading. Orkata. Nicolodon Council of Chiefs, thank you. Long, consistent, firm leadership for you. We make him say, government, emi save acquire him one land, 2 hectare land. Lo bless you, Bamba, you Mr. Blue Glue Glohem. We build a back house, Lohem. And back house, you mean not building from political thinking. You may build them back house because I need to stop, to bless you, I mean logistics, blame, I mean easy. Connection, blame with them, ship, with them, wharf, I mean easy. And I mean now, I mean when I'm with planning, I mean that you mean say you may need to cut one proper ports system. Well, I mean them say wharf, blame, you mean bless you, I mean no more enough. I mean no enough, blame, I mean garam container. So therefore, the province, I plan about them here. Government, I must come inside. Look. How now you must have built them one proper ports? Blue, you mean no pleasure. Not only building a proper ports, but got one company where I functional, I effective. Blue, I save move from container in and out of Tana. Maybe things say Tana today, I go beyond long level blue wheelbarrow. With them pack cobra or pack rice, we full map the guy. Let me go come down at the day, and we must begin to plan heavily from container. And that's where you start to move the real economy of the islands. So, Emmy, stop long government. Long government, Emmy must look long how you be building back house here. When I'm now connection to back house here, I make them with them all area councils. Take them for example. Yesterday, Acting Minister Blong in the Nelavers, I launch him area council house, Blong Nanunata. Inside Blong Nanunata, he got 19 tribes. You may want them say, Minister Blong Trade, Blong 19 tribes here. And it must be 19 cooperatives inside Long Nanunada. And Nanunada cooperatives, and it must register long one proper system long cooperatives. We all over Labra, you mean only been created and finished. You may call them Cooperative Federation. But today, you may got VCBN, for all the cooperatives business network, and we stop. And every cooperative, yeah, only link, you go long one mama cooperative long Tafaya. And him now, and me register inside Long Federation of VCBN. Long make him, you must have a sustaining production, more sustaining system. Long, and me out, long area council, you go to back house, and better still, long area council, you need block out one or two warehouses, Lotana. Lo make them say you got them, you go inside the warehouse and you separate them good one, you come to the back house and you export it, you go to the villa. And you mean them say new mindset long marketing, you mean you must come. Because back house where you build them, yeah. Bamba, you must meet them international requirement long market. Suppose no, Bamba, you mean no save enter them, yeah. And today, be glad, Rodalam say yes. Tana emi contribute long export long 5 container finish lo last year. Lo taro. Thank you, you will south, southwest, with them, central, north, where you will have a contribute, long you may export them 5 containers, long taro. Problem, you mean now, I mean seasonal. So you may export them, time with taro in already container in noco, the market in it in yet. Because all man only no kailo season, all man only kai every day. So I mean, some all challenges for you me. Next week, I'm by FCBN and we continue blong Pem Taro because he got one new market who only just come out not this morning, blong confirm him, and trade fresh. Where I mean him say, I'm by start blong Pem Taro back again. And so therefore, timing blong government and we launch him back house here and we important. Because I mean link with the market blue you mean outside. And one em not, I mean him, lo you mean on farmers, Lutana, or Tafia. You look inside Loplania and we got every something, or emi stop inside Lehem. Today too, it's not inside Loplan, so you must look long. All known as, for example, long an Ijum. 60% of long or landowners long an Ijum only own and buying timber. We value long buying timber, long an Ijum buying. Hemi no stab long millions, hemi stab long billions. And so, I mean, the province, hemi must make them road to long an Ijum. Me proud to announce them today. Say, you miss spend them, Minister of Public Works, I must finish long an Ijum. 100 million. For the first time, road them is stop go to all places, and maybe visit them and I jump 2 times in the last 2 weeks. Long look road them go between all Kauri, with them all timber, pine, do you mean? And Bombay government, no budget blem, have me continue long strengthen them road, long and I jump, long make them sure say 60%, long all farmers here, long all pine, only must benefit, long pine, only make them, you may make them. Government, I mean, look long possibility, long public-private partnership with them, and I jump buying holdings. Long you miss have a caramount buying, long built in country, long you mean, schools and businesses and individual households, long strengthen you mean. Including Kauri. Semak, long Ero. Where bless you do, I mean, tell them. Over 1,000 hectares. Where plant, long you mean, I outline them, I mean, stop here. Me glad to say, I mean, stop got all discussions here. Hemi base long last 2 weeks where Ministry of Finance hemi assign them economic assessment team blem blo down the ibota. But this week only stop lo anajum long assess them economic value long all buying Kauri with them all timber trees for you lo anajum. Bro you miss have fully realize them when hemi stop inside lo plan. That is why it all more same. The wild Tafia province semi plan lo emia hemi come lo one very important time where government do emi step out mo emi stop implement them all plans who emi stop today. Proside lo infrastructure mi lukim lo blessia only cost them out about pro you mean by emi stop lo 2 billion but the white grass pro you mean extend them mo you mean cut them. On the banka we only make them say, ADR, we no save land, lo full capacity blem, we no save the golf, lo full capacity blem. From all the banka we them all something, we tell them thank you long, respect, more understanding, blo all chiefs. We you will all time, you no got too much power with them government, but all time you will stand up with them government, lo make them sure say, time more government, we tell them all same say yes. ADR, when you come to Tana, you go inside, you look some seats only empty. Simply because you got all restrictions where land is not full up, you can't be full up. But you make some respect, yeah. And Midule got one strong meeting with them, Morgatalong, Evan Wadulo last week. And him, yeah, Midalam, thank you, all chiefs, all the staff. Bro, you mean, address them, bless ya. Even, long extend them, white grass aboard. When we stop inside Loplania, from white grass airport, then we must be extended, and then we must look long connecting flights directly from Fiji, New Caledonia. And me glad said all discussions are only well underway. On behalf of the government and the ministers who are with the Ministry of Finance, all get now only spearhead them, all think thing here. Lo make sure say, you may upgrade them all airports for you mean, and especially Losando, Port Vila, Malagula, with them Lotana. And by the end of this month, you may should look one new plane, bring me back again where you meet them, and me stop come. And therefore, time where you look long 2025, plan bring you me, and me then I'm straight, say, number of all tourists where you may move, you come, go, and me about 2,000. No 1 year. The time where you may extend the airport, you may look long. Direct link between Fiji with the New Caledonia. You may want them, but you may address them and number and must go on top. And time number and go on top. And me mean them say farmers only got more place long selling cabbage with them broccoli, onion, with the money only plan them. And me not and help them economy, but you mean. Inside long plan you do and me address them issue block land. Tana and

blessé ami one big one challenge and report them highlight them say you now ami one all biggest contributor ami slow him down economic growth premium lot affair but I will learn ami open up ami minimum say all businesses only save come set up and save cut ways from by government ami make him yeah and respecting the custom owners on the working partnership also with Papua New Guinea. Make them sure say government let me help them all land owners will you me pro all get to only got share inside long all businesses only come set up rather than all businesses only come only take over long custom owners will you me a government let me provide them link ya and let me now let me all get the ding ding or let me stop or you me walk with him and until you may open my plan, you me. But by economy blot affair, and we continue to be a closed economy. Which means, but by him slow blot and we get up. Because report and we highlight them say, economy blot you me, and we purely subsistence. Hemi no plan blot salem. Hemi plan blot kakai. Hemi plan blot custom blot him. Be extra one you now, and we stop salem. The time where you want to move from economy, you need to move from go inside. The one time where you go them commercial thinking, where you go to commercial farming, you know more spade with them knife, more axes, but any machinery, for government, let me help long am. And that's why government let me been move from or plans for you me go them 60-40, where government let me give him 60%. And you got a 40%. Look at them one machinery. Look, come, cultivate them ground for you. You want them announce them? Seven by the next year's budget. And to all the members of the Ministerial Budget Committee, I stop, we will have discussion them in the morning. But by government, let me stop introducing one new program. Long help them, all farmers, believe me. Long use of access to them. Let me blow me, we will out duty. Long every machinery we one permit holder long agriculture. One permit holder, suppose we want them import them one machinery, plow them, less blow ginger, blem rotana. You come inside one by me, no judge them duty. Let me 100% free lot duty. You come inside. And I'm here too. We will stop discussing. And by you make him announcements to him, probably no time for parliament. Or even earlier. But I'm all saying, the people who only want them go inside long construction and machinery. We were look right there, blame by Minister of Public Works and we develop him. And by me give him 100% duty free. Long you import the machinery, suppose you want long all. Man van wat doe je waar je in tijd lem, je meet hem al criteria ja, van bij government en me help hem jullie hem. Why? Because time waar je me build een back house, you ask hem ze be selen blem, van bij me garam waar, me need hem 100,000 of 500,000. Met alom lo you today and me announce hem pak again lo la menu ze 927 million fat. You me put me go inside long banking system. Lo make him the government, emi no administer him. Him ya lo level lo ministry, pe emi go lo bank. You apply lo bank, but interest emi stop long 5% or less. Me you never cut ya. And time when you got him selen ya, you want him import him machinery, long blow him, farm blow you. Me volley give him duty free. Blow you import him, he come inside. And even. Long construction. And all this, you may make them, long help them, all farmers, you mean. Because economy, you mean, lo vanuatu, and we depend, plant the long agriculture. That's why government, and we stop look long hemia, long help them, you mean, lo hem. Aside from tourism, tourism, and we big one, long Tafe province. But you may want to build a back house here. So that back house may serve a supply of vegetables and root crops. You go to 2,000 or 3,000 or 4,000.

0: 1,000 cruise passengers only stop come from Mystery Island, but only need them kakai. But only no sabe them kakai town lo market. Hygiene with them quality lo kakai, it must come out long proper standards. And that is why government and Mr. Bildem house long control of standards so that tourism lo anajum, for example, and we need him. Pambai president, with them councils blame only sabe move him fresh vegetables. Lo any time we cruise boat and we arrive lo anajum, lo only move him, we go up long help him, all people bring me town lo way. And that's the trade between our islands, so you me want them, long you me encourage him. Outside blue energy, plan ya do hemi highlight them energy. Government hemi fully acknowledge them, say you me got issues with them reliability, long power, blue you me. And so government hemi look long possibility, long hydro, but more importantly, work hemi advance long geothermal energy, power underneath long crown, where hemi volcano. And him you now, and me walk and me stop all of him, long help him, you me save achieve him one them where you me want them. Because without energy, you me no save produce him, all products for you me, come by all industries, all you no save drive with them cost of energy where you me got today, because fuel and me very expensive. And suppose you look, long one them where you me got them trade deficit for you me, him big one. I depend some money, some quota. You may export blande, then trade deficit may come down small. The time where you may not export lo some money, and may fluctuate, and go on top. So sometimes I may stop between 40 or then 60 billion lo 1 year. Where export blo you may, sometimes I may stop 10 billion no more lo 1 year. Where I mean, the trade deficit, but on average, I stop around 30 something billion long every year. And time where you mean make him back house, I mean, you mean export, you go to New Zealand, you go to Australia. And then you mean have a reduction. Trade deficit, but you mean, I mean, big one. But by you mean, you have a fully address them along the next 10 years. But I mean, need them one consistent approach, but you mean, you may have address and trade deficit for you me. Because import pro fuel alone, I mean, gross up about 50 or 60 something billion for 1 year. I mean, big one to mass. And I mean, minimum say you must look low or not have a source low energy or some biofuel or even geothermal or hydro. Lo make them say you may have a reduction cost long import from fuel. More cost, long production.
1: Thank you, Thomas Blong, Save Part Long Program. Yeah, with me, Isro Yarwell. Look at me long next program.

listeners for Radio Vanuatu Nayo Band, you enjoy a very long morning after we've been for them company blong iso yarwell what then bishlama doctor program blong terrain 36 minutes emileko 7 o'clock this for a beautiful Friday morning listeners for Radio Vanuatu good for a morning you will just join a broadcast might you stop inside one bus to make a way blick or walk inside a private vehicle but you stuck for them traffic or about lol corner blue port filaya or Luganville good for a morning you today and welcome good morning Vanuatu show blong this for a day small update aside blong all together Pacific news today morning looking at the schools so blood schools lo Papua New Guinea Only stop card all got a short class time number from Evect Blong El Nino Elino Emmy Warm Face Blong Warm Weather Wim Stop Control Hem Naya or Trisisen Wim Stop Control Hem Naha Lukimola Early Childhood Education Long Long Papua New Guinea will stop close and toes blog as of 12 p.m. no more every day from say. Please stop dry tomas and water him stop degree so plan the look at the school surround Papua New Guinea only start finish best up close and look at the toast blog and only stop cut all short the class time no more but I'm to continue with them selection blog the music today the morning listeners for radio one or two before my to survey check him out more look at the Pacific news update enjoy my this fella number sun goes down and me title sing nice love for his blue band only call him a nation mystique

0: Wayan Bando Likolem Nation Mystique. With them terrible sing sing Kismet till the sun goes down. Listen to Spur Radio Vanuatu. You enjoy Mlodis Fla. Beautiful Friday morning. Small update aside, long look at the Pacific News before you talk about the day. Believe it police force belong to follow him. Send them four police officers to join him or join long United Nations peacekeeping mission along South Sudan. Long statement, government to follow him. Italian said three officers. Well, out long Tuvalu long Wiga Prime Minister Faleti Teo Metalem to Sakafman Hemi worry long safety Mokut for life long all officer the Hemi got a strong belief long all system long United Nations long lookout safety long all man will stop a long peacekeeping mission for United Nations Kasema March long Yaya he cut a bit in 150 peacekeepers long Pacific. Plan will come out now long Fiji, where he stop work all some all peacekeepers long all different place along the world. Motu looking Australia, me been put to my fate, Sini, mutual defense treaty with him Fiji long Senate. Agreement, me stand up. Or me stand up Ocean of Peace Alliance, where him he commit men. Say one country by him support him another one suppose one attack him happen long happen long area blong all get them minister blong foreign affairs blong Australia Penny Wong him tell him say a criminal him one important milestone long way where Pacific him look long him one side long strategic security Vu Valley Union Treaty 2 hemi bin putum long Senate agreement hemi make a road long Australia giving pitim $1 billion long grants more loans eco long country long Fiji. One more time, listen to Radio Vanuatu. You must have enjoyed selection. Look at the Pacific number. Same time, follow him small update to side long look at the Pacific news before mobile to stop a call walk or. Into a well of one away stuff happen around all the Pacific countries blong you mean. Mama into continue with them selection look at the music inside long studio, keeping me entertained. Cause someone time long 8 o'clock, 3 in the morning, straight long 8 o'clock, maba you me to follow them all get the 8 o'clock news update. One more time with them company blong Lotiano Welly name straight one time long news desk. And just after look at the 8 o'clock news update, mobile you need to host them team blog public or mobile to host them team blog ministry blog infrastructure and public utilities terrain morning inside long Mipu talk terrain. One more time, we wish me one good for the morning. We're blessed to join a broadcast long ham. Enjoy my selection, look at the music, mobile stop, give him out to you.
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Baba into crossover or time to him straight one time long 8 o'clock at 3 in the morning. Baba into crossover now we call a news desk join a company blue lotiana willin with the 8 o'clock news update.

0: VBDC News Update with me, Lodian Huelin. Rich Family Centre is stopping out Long Parliament, Long Quick Time Passing Child Protection Bill, Long Time We Worry Long Child Abuse, More Partnering, Long Convicted Rapist, is stop grow. Rich Dalemse planned a beginning, Holy Stop Suffer from Violence, Abuse, Pulling, More Drama, More Samuel Fried Long Talk About, All Something Well Been Experiencing. Acting Executive Director Blong Ridge, Manson Roy, Italem Sel Pikinini, Olinitim Love, Good Flagea, Mo Protection, Blong Olino Karem Trauma, Blong Olgeta, Long Full Life, Blong Olgeta, Ridge Italem Se Child Protection, in no one political issue, but one responsibility, Blong everyone, Mo Parliament must act now, ya Blong Passem, Pilia. Number 3 edition, Blong Youth Parliament, Long Vanuatu, he been officially launched long week along Port Vila with them 56 young villa. Well, he come long old different island long country. Youth Parliament seating by taking place long 21 August after time all participants all even seem 2 weeks long training, more interaction. Speaker long Parliament, Stephen Felix, he officially opening program. More highlight them importance long leadership, more service. Hemi tell him say leadership, hemi about service, small young villa. Well, you must walk about with them straight fashion blong leadership. Hemitalem to sell all idea, energy, more commitment blong all youth, all important blong help them Vanuatu, build them one future. Well, young fla like a Janice blong lead.
1: It is not about power, position, or recognition. True leadership is about integrity, responsibility, humility, listening to others and making decisions that benefit the wider community. Many of you are already leaders. You may be leading within your families. You may be supporting your communities. You may be contributing in your workplace. You may be volunteering through a youth organization or a church. You may simply be helping someone in need. These are examples of leadership. Leadership is demonstrated through what we do for others. The best leaders do not simply seek success for themselves. They inspire others, they build people up, they create opportunities for others to succeed, and they leave their communities stronger than they found them. That is the kind of leadership that Vanuatu needs.
0: Hemi voice blong speaker blong parliament, Stephen Felix. Two new ambulance by helping Vanuatu Mobile Force long operation long Olgeta, more support them government long time long emergency, more natural disaster. Vanuatu Australia Defence Cooperation Program, he hand them over to Vla ambulance long week ya, he go long VMF, all new Vla ambulance ya, by me allow them force long respond area long emergency time, cut them down reliance long local paramedic service, more improve from capacity. Long transport them all VMF. Well, he cast them key long time only stop operate long one remote place. Australian Defence Advisor long Vanuatu, Colonel Matthew Freeman, Hemital himself Fiegolia, he represent them to Nakamal Agreement, where Vanuatu sign them with them Australia, long support them capability, more readiness long all VMF. One news long region, one New Zealand, low long New Zealand. Or one youth law long New Zealand, he tell himself 4 time, only must enroll 13 day before election, only no save enroll long 14 period, all same before. Minister Paul Coldsmith, he tell himself since, yeah, by no blocking Pacific people long vote. Molong Sports Galaxy FC blow Vanuatu make him one pick for statement, long OFC men's Champions League long Fiji, after when he come back, strong blong win him. Like CDFC long Blong Papua New Guinea, long 3-1. Galaxy FC captain Robeson Philippe, he tell him thank you long code from Winia.
2: Yes, we need qualify for the semi final. We need save no easy, but we need trust him. We need trust him lo team, and we need give best blow make him one very good blow for the semi final.
0: Hemi voice blong Galaxy FC captain Robeson Philippe. More with the news long sports, I put them ends long VBDC news update with me, Lodian Welin.

8 minutes emile ko 8 o'clock terelo morning ke listeners pa radio Vanuatu. Baba, I'm doing germ selection bolgata music, but first time you've been following bolgata 8 o'clock news update with them kampan ni blong lotian of willy nema straight one time the news desk. Good flow morning li you which is the journal broadcast my distable workplace blue vinis and stab listen following with the bulletin with the blotteria mino right to mass so take a more umbrella with the mute times of stroll follow road to call walk or times to walk for the day blowing a terrible protecting me from all showers blow rain when by stop fall down. But I'm to continue with them selection block of the music inside long studio listen explore radio vanatu selection block of the music inside low studio keeping me entertained custom one time long quarter past 8:30 in the morning, but I'm to join team plong ministry plong infrastructure mo public utility when my body join him to trail low story and plong terrain. But I'm to continue with them selection block of the music.

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listen good for morning li you sa faka sem broadcast mi clear long logata frequency ya 7260 kilohertz or 3945 kilohertz shortwave 1125 kilohertz medium wave 100 megahertz 7 frequency channel 211 long canal blues on website blowing VBTC we have www.vbtc.vu.

Good for listening up the radio. Vanuatu Cloud Kelly with them Taraba Sing Sing hold you tonight. You enjoy the show blowing. You me too. Look stab my bam don't save host them all case. Welcome over lo Ministry Blow Infrastructure Mo Public Utilities Terrell morning. Maybe you follow my some update with them.

0: program and mirror syndrome me take time by again blow see me everyone one nice time lo program lo me find one nice place to stop more you me save story and long program lo me long this week way I mean to now with them what a project lo me long area lo me lo central malakula lo village lo me lo lalinda netep parek with them put in there long program lo me so find one nice place to sit down more 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
1: Thank you to my spiking where VPDC I'm saving a time low week here, but I'm with the views a chairman blow water project bring me long communities bring me long central especially long putting there more long little step more long parik and you need to start long first program long this week no you save a small one project that we find them or project here become the benefit all three flat communities here. More you think say by project here lo future by community service have a look out and put lo have a continue to sustain lo help them all get the people who live in the community here. So subject we come now have lo let them use service a story lo boy meeting report here by me help one or two community by can lo arrest premium lo malakula or lo ampere mo pama wo lo sabe katol project lo wata lo li continue lo look out and lo have a benefit more people lo you lo malaba province.
0: Thank you, Thomas. VPTC, lo this time, lo is away giving. Yes, awesome chairman lo water project lo potentir, lo central Malakula.

0: mifela committee mifela wanda mtale mpikre thank you people thank you pla mifela ikolo especially this one now lo all kata funding donors where the sponsor this will water system where me come lo help them or save them life lo people lo potindir tarik what am litep Lalinda, all areas are now where we start talk about all committee community or start lehem.
1: So before you make more law look no project where we start una emi fund them project for you be.
0: Okay, only fund them hemi church law moment all missionaries or elder where okata the okata now the fund them like two couple where to will now to will I fund them project. Hemi one solar water system where hemi blo giving water pamem water ikolo tumla tank mo I giving me come back lo community lo using some water supply
1: so with them project lo water where you make na ya you save talem me say all areas where you me right with talem lo na introduction mo stand me finish say population be me lo area I me kasem amat finish lo make him say project him save come come lo pinibiti mo people all area pini
0: yes Yumi save plotalem olsem se wote malaria we yumi talk about a water project for hemi kase molgata hemi yumi kat around 78 to 80 households all people will stop so population to the population lo area ya hemi somewhere around 400 people we yumi save ka horma especially now plant now hemi all beginning mol yang fala mol ol man mo woman multi-disability.
1: So with them people project we make at nayalo area where you stop rightly talem le milo program le milo first to malamba you save confirm le mi say me what first time ever what the project we save at lo area le milo especially lo villages le milo center lo malakula ya
0: yes me must talem also me me one big la great achievement where lo so many years me vla lo all families le milo potindir parik mo litep payimi sabe tala molsem se hemi one face ever project we 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lo potindir from before yumi stop receiving water straight lo lingarak where we come town lo seven yumi but this time yumi got one on water system and this is the first one where yumi miss have cut lo yumi since how many years
1: so with them project where yumi got na ya finish long area where you rightly tell them, I got one committee stop, lo, I mean, take care lo, sustainable development lo, water project lo area, or Mormon Church, no more, I will go to.
0: Yes, lo, tell them also, na ya, where I stop under lo, management, blong, water committee. Also, me chairman, blehem, yes, I stop under lo, care lo, committee, you know. So, me will, I work closely with the water department. Lo, make them sure, say, anything challenges where me will I come across them department of water now and me stop lo assist me fella community to how we will serve manage them more continue sustain project yeah
1: okay awesome donor for look back in awesome you may say pro you may sustain one project or say you need them some small fee play me say collect them lo that people lo community long Isabel baby me long expenses way time whereby Mormon Church I mean like or I mean living everything come low and premium premium is there continue them or multi continue them yes continue them or you mean operate them long communities premium so I got one fee premium as a church
0: yes definitely time when you may look low project time we come back long and low community with them committee yes me place that look blow got one fee from me to do with them all all expenses or any damage to do anything to do with the maintenance lo water system so yes definitely you may get one fee where committee him is ready to apply lo each household lo ngoli contribute come inside lo hemi lo financial lo future time we yumi manage water suzika deni challenge lo water system be funds hemi start lo accommodate them mo facilitate them maintenance lo water.
1: So with them plan we've like at naya mo yumi start parem say ikat one committee where mi stop lo lugar tem project where we stop na ya cost long project where mi come lo yumi long all villages mi mi yumi kat one estimate cost long water project ya or only just come give you mi no mo all materials lo yumi sabi yusum lo yumi sabi run up water project maybe.
0: Yes, water system we have started mi kat one water system we have started finish to do with them all lining long all feedings blow water system be block at one water system where hemi to do with them source blow come go align with them system yeah hemi na hemi one separate one and mi sabetala molsem say cost blow water system where sponsor ya or donor ya hemi give him to the family misabe se hemi run about almost 1 million olo cost we to like spend them misabe se to like sponsor them or to like fund them hemia not only the area lo imilo potentir misabe se to hemi to help to iko as far as kasem lo notice northwest A or northwest B.
1: So with them project lo wata wimi kat na yam o yimi arab schools yimi bin kat one finish yimi stop in place so when I'm challenged na yimi game se first one yimi na sabi continue lo give him consistent support di kolol communities while na yimi kat one more kam so when I'm na yimi also new chairman challenge where you have MC people a little part so why now what they have been sustainable lo kat communities make them say go kasim titi yimi kat one project we kam lo help yimi lo make them say every community is lower esa o le sabe kata water lo complo kata.
0: Thank you. What the challenges me from the distance where all feedings flow water system only come long one long whole distance and he also he make him to he got some disturbance long all low sites also sometime disturbance sometime got a big flow wood he cross them or sometime too old man only walk only accidentally come across lehem and also the site low maintenance I mean to him one particular challenge where he make him say stop disturbance flow blow water blow access blow water where blow people the community receive him I mean him some low got a challenge and also him he start to do with the management long water committee lo before and hemi bring him a lot of attention lot is organizing a committee lo where hemi meet him and he make him say mi vlai he must find him one source lo mi vlai collect him information lo how na mi vlai save find him one tona lo hemi find them water project yeah so mi vlai finally lo mi vlai save achieving him yeah we will tell him thank you now long all kata lo tifula family yeah tifula elder lo yumi lo moment you want to tell him pick the thank you lo tifula especially
1: so with them project we yumi kat na ya or say yumi kat department lo water mi staff mo yumi service me mi one project we need to assist them lo kata lo water supply while yumi staff talk na ya yumi kat one yumi lo community yumi kat some knowledge lo how we mi save operate them system where we stop na ya or immunity mo kata lo water supply no mo plo le kamel pe mi bile
0: yes thank you mo te mo nem we stop yes we like at plan finish to work closely lo water department lo malamba lo run em sam long ol kata training mi plo upskilling all community mo not only committee no mo pe all people we by mi puto mo kata ligam responsible lo site lo maintenance also mo you right the time yes yim time kat water project you may need to blow you may run in some department blow what I have you run in some training blow upskilling committee blow is a manager use blow water more fashion to look out them water system
1: with the water project where you may start to partner when I'm not impressed blow communities to what project were you like this receiving where we come law to be like a couple way to be like member of the Mormon church? Look, blow get that. Ding ding blow get that. Only like him or when I'm not expression no expectation blow get that project with.
0: Yes, me tell him thank you, long put the question. You miss have a water him in life. You may want them got development, first something, time you may got water, you miss have a life, you miss stuff. So, what am I, one am expression lo people, long community, lo trifula, lo tuvula community, especially lo yumi lo potentir and pari. Me, okota, everyone only really appreciate them. One am we tuvula tonai, he make him, I give him heart lo tuvula. Lo make him say access lo water, hemi kasem two steps lo kada, and only really appreciate them water from hemi help him family, he help him all beginning to local school, and also all narvala work we hemi look importance to water inside lo home lo yumi.
1: So Mormon Church as say yumi service him na mi one father lo father mo sometime yeah. I'm not supportive of the project. I'm not the first time where church me found one project, you mean the community is playing with the or you mean some project where you found them?
0: But me tell them also, I think lo me service pa hemi hemi first one. Maybe got some fella in the past, but lo me looking hemi hemi the first one, though, side lo water project. Let me give him hemi, I'm going to give him water time too. Lo assisting community, lo parik mo potender.
1: So before you meet us finish the story and you know what the project where you make up lo central lo malakula, you got one last thing thing lo you save tell them what to help them all communities around lo malakula mo lo malaba province. Mo you believe on attitude lo haram say what a project where you make up naya hami save give you me one support lo narvala look look where you miss up to them beside lo what and like lo communities.
0: Yes, thank you too much. Time me talk about all community project. Me got talk to Viana Moblo and I'm giving. First of all, me want to acknowledge him. Had to Tuvula Eldaya, where Tuvula got some main sponsor, blow side, blow water project, blow Potinder and Barik. More also, me want them tell them to also me that water project is important too much, no, every community. And then you got one water project, hemi time blue yumi now, blue yumi manage him, blue yumi look after him. And also, when Narvala talk talk, blue encourage him, yumi back in, those side all projects. Time where all projects hemi stop, come to community, because yumi all learn on us, yumi avoid them dispute, yumi look long future, long yumi. Lo make him sure say all project he can blow give hand mo help him yumi. Especially blow lift him up life by yumi, lo side lo development. I good yumi straight them all issues, challenge by yumi, long issue long land, lo level by yumi lo custom, and yumi leko thinking lo project, lo development, lo ladies by yumi. Emi hemi want to talk lo advice, mo yumi encourage to lo narula. Island also Pama Moambrem, Hemi similar advisor, you call you me everyone. From time we project him, come, look give hand to you, look give him life, long future to you, and become good. So, you good, you may run, you may act positively, you may look long bright future, long development, long projects also. The water project, me must tell him, say, me really happy, me really blessed, low one name, we put water project, Mr. Receiving. You tell them thank you, no more, Papa Cot, but you me, or some motor blong country, and tell them long code, you miss stand up. Therefore, you miss stand up, look to him, you me look all blessing when Mr. come. Thank you too much.
1: Thank you too much, check same, or some chairman, long put in there, molette, molalinta, water project, long story, and where you miss have a cat long this week, long first floor, Malaba program. Story and blame me with them, chairman, long project, blow water, long. Lalinta little tap more parek me put you me lo and blo program look you me sometime or some back in next week lo narvala this and the story and blame me back again me rob senduru wish you one last time mo look you me sometime or some blo program blame me back in lo next week.

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Vanuatu, 10 more minutes before you do someone time long. 9 o'clock, Terry, the morning. Straight long 9 o'clock. Mabam Sabla ko you at the Marfa Radio. Friendly you. Alice say rangi inside the Vanuatu Life show. Blong Terry. One more time, I wish me one good for the morning. We're blessed to join the broadcast long ham. Welcome to Good Morning Vanuatu Show. Blong Terry. Bye-bye, long time to stop in the map show. Blue me too. I want you to start following the selection of the music inside long studio.

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1: 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What time do you do him straight one time long? 9 o'clock terelo morning. Hemi time number stable ko you atem narafla radio friend you. Alice say rangi we by hemi. Accompany you inside long. Vanuatu live show long. Tere start long 9 o'clock kasem one time long. Kasem one time long. 1:30 tere long afternoon. Also, radio friend blue. Good morning Vanuatu show. Me glad to cut company blue with the Milo show long morning. We hope so you enjoy company blue me with them selection blog of the music. Mr. Give him all the come to you, all got the programs from the stuff for them to get her. And Mama me looking you back in the show blue next week. Until next week, listeners to Radio Vanuatu. You pass them a nice flat day. They can plan the care all time throughout this flat weekend. Stop safe all time. More enjoy my day blong you.

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1: Good morning, listeners. Blong Radio Vanuatu. Welcome into this Friday show with me, Alisi Serangi, also radio friend you all time in Telung Vanuatu Life. 3 minutes and 9 o'clock. First off, into Talama. Thank you, long massing follow. Hemi all same radio friend. Blue long good morning Vanuatu show. Hemi welcome up you today 5:30. Come kasem long this time. You join company. Blum you we pa mi take you. Kuka se one time long 1:30 this afternoon. You still listening? Come wherever place you stop tuning in. Come broadcast blue radio Vanuatu. Might you still a truck? Loan bus. You we still a house. You will used to walk about some place all part of the town. Nice full of morning, Liyumi, everyone. Me sure say, full of Liyumi, Yumi. Stop look forward from a weekend finish. Plong bamba Yumi, save go back home. And Yumi, save rest good. Kasemonye for a week. So again, me hope see Mr. Kato nice for a morning. Rantolo show, Blimi, too, Plong this Friday. Bamba, also more time to join them. Pasta with you means a long talk long master program. Whereby you me go inside one hour of la story and long today long 9:15. Kasem 10 o'clock him weather updates play you me too. 10:15 today him to join civic education program. Where them him ever him take you me too by him to kasem 11 o'clock. By him to follow news update and with him news update by him to find you me too long 11 today. Whereby him to join a voice from north program. Where the one will get a VPTC correspondent, play you milong northern part of country. 12 o'clock, you'll get a national news bulletin, play you me. Kasem 12:30. Ko kasem long 1:30, pampay you me to enjoy, you'll get a music selection. So you continue, blow listening, come. Mo you cut one nice for the morning with him. This song, La Plessa. Toko we a local string band, Island Gale.

0: Stefana o Island Girl with them Tokowea local string bunny me to harem nice flan number longer this morning hemi yol sem music number we me to listen lahem plus start them of show bring me long this morning 12 minute emi leko 9 o'clock long today morning back again nice flan morning lo you me of one with you Mr. Tuninika my two we just stop turn them on radio blue me been mention a finish me listeners web by you mikat o kamblo jenem talk pro master program at sem all time you mr kat every time long friday morning where you mr klatumas prokat pasta david skeleto where him save start with me every friday morning bring me save start go on with him get other story and blong yumi so wherever place you stop listening kamblo hem by you to stakam no blonga joinem hemi religious program blimi or talk blong master program longa today morning
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0: Welcome inside Long Talk Blue Master program bli mi long today long this morning and yes you meet to got guest pastor hemi start with me to finish inside long studio bli mi save go on with one other fala story and bli mi so you missed up follow me get other story and all past Fridays with him one now hemi prayer or prophecy you meet got full up long get storian we mister ba storian long hem be wetema blonga today bomba yumi kon with wana narafala topic we yumi klat bo kat pasta with yumi play me save storian inside long program ya long this morning but I think before yumi go ahead go inside lo storian premium to tell him first good morning lo pasta long this morning and thank you please have acceptable you come back again lo another for a storian and suppose we have open him time premium to with one word of prayer thank you
2: amen praise the lord man so one more time we want them extend them good morning lo leave me all wonderful hearers or participants who you missed up tune in come this fall morning wherever you stop long here might some fellow stop lo walk finish some fellow stop lo house or might you stop garden or workplace good morning lo you be everyone motu suppose you stop oversee you start listening come thank you to us more good morning to long you where you have tune in lo this fall program lo morning here so before you me go ahead long story and you me long morning here I good play me open him time play me lo prayer before you me have a story and more lol thinking why me stop lo morning so wherever you stop long him you have a close some eyes long you with a me lo morning here as you me to prayer heavenly father lo name long master Jesus me for tell him thank you long you lo this morning thank you to mass long love thank you lo guidance protection long you thank you lo care kindness long you thank you lo tabu spirit long you thank you lo tabu talk pray father me for glad to mass we for have a look him one wonderful day by again thank you lo breath for life for god father talk pray me tell him that love long you him renew lo life long me for all time and papa me for glad to mass long morning here we me feliz have come back again but me feliz share me feliz have harem thing we me feliz share long here this morning thank you to much lo tabu spirit bro you we me present stuff we through long hem bamba me feliz have understand am good word bring you for the heart bro me fella I think bro me fella me open bro receive him or believe him understand am talk bring you this morning Thank you to Maslo, every hearers, every participants, all papa, all mama, all abu, all young fella, even all my tall piginini will salisi ni kam. Father, me pray ago that heart play me fella me read that this word, bamba hemi, all come all same seed, bamba hemi fall down, long good fella ground, long hemo gone. Papa, thank you to Maslo, every savvy, every thing, every grace, every wisdom, long talk play me, bamba hemi, serum this morning. Thank you to Maslo, lo leadership, long tabu spirit, blue you, Father, me fella honor him, you, fella tell him thank you, lo you, lo name, long Jesus, me fella start pray. Amen.
0: Amen. And thank you, Pastor, please, for opening my timely meeting. This word of prayer. You still listening, come. Bamba, you missed up. Go ahead now with them story and bring me blong today. More topic, bring me blong today. He missed up long faith. One him now, he me faith. So, but me give him small introduction, no more, some small brief introduction, no more, come to you, listeners, which me show up at my pastor, him, Mr. Watimilo, this morning, but by him, story and more, coincide long topic, long today. So, faith, him, you, some, you, stop, trust him, you got faith, lo God, him, you, some, that you trust him, you believe in him, even, I'm say, you know, so I fully understand him. So one am now, he Mr. Miguel or life plung one lo yumi. Be him emi minim se yumi got confidence. Se God emi start with the yumi. Bamba hemi guide yumi. You more emi got purpose plo one lo life plo one lo yumi. So emi yosem now time se yumi start and one bamba hemi talele yumi se no you must got faith. So even though you can't see it. Behemi sema time say you trust him God, you believe him say. So this is what we call faith. Emi want something we hemi pull up you mean by you mi stop you sum talk talka. Might you stop listen come you mean no fully understand him what is faith. One am now hemi faith. Be with him story and be me today, Pastor Hemi start with you me inside the studio, blah by you misabe. Go inside more inside long story and so only me hemi only small introduction but topic where me misabe give him the yumi and you'll say you trust him God, you believe lo God, even though you know save look or fully understand him when I'm now God Hemi start make him blow life blow one lo yumi. So I think by him to go ahead blow start him off story and place out with him pastor blow pampai emi save como inside lo topic ya mo isave explain him break him down lo yumi we him start placing him one him now Hemi faith. So you stop continue listening him pampai. You may open them time yet, please you wish, but you want to share a thing, please, or you got any question concerning topic, please, me, plonga today. So, yes, Pastor, it's a very, tell him no more, Lord, got good for our listeners today, the morning. One him now, hemi faith.
2: Amen. Praise the Lord. Hallelujah. So, then this morning, I'll say, we must ask him a question. I say, one him now, hemi faith. I think best definition or best example, where you miss have a case, hemi out long scripture no more. Men also today plenty man only stop debate from faith or literally blow or explaining faith long thing long savvy long school or wisdom blow man. Praise the Lord. Man, that's why I say best definition blow faith and stop no more long Bible. Lo book blow Hebrews chapter 11 verse 1. Hemena hemi best definition blow faith. Hemi stop long book blow Hebrews. Men suppose you read the full book blow Hebrew and we talk about all money blow faith. So, by me just read normal of verse number 1, Hebrews 11 verse 1. I think by me read first time lo pislama blohem, and then might me go to lo English blong read him too blo explain them more. So lo pislama hemi talam also mea. Fashion ya where you me believe strong long God, hemia is so mad long you me where all get a something ya where you me stop putum ting blong you me is stop sorry is strong long him or get a only true. Mohemi so mad long yumi we all get a something ya where yumi no save look be only stop. Amen. So same yumi are smaller this morning. Man hemi also confidence bring you or trust bring you low one something where might you no look. Praise the Lord, man. So hemena hemi faith, man. You no look lo eye blue you, but you confident. That means think you strong, say yes. From by you save win him. From by you save man achieve him. So I think by me read to lo lo English blong hem lo Hebrews 11:1 by me read lo King James so King James hemi talem also me say now faith is the substance of things hoped for, the evidence of things not seen. Amen. In other words, faith is now. Praise the Master, man. So faith, hemi want something, hemi blow naya. You know, belong tomorrow, you know, belong not for a time, but again, no. Man, suppose you talk about faith, hemi now. That means, action, hemi naya. So, time you tell him one something, but you act him out one time. Hemi na faith. Praise the Lord, man. Sometime old man will say, see, me must believe in God there. Or me must got faith on God, but you know, got action, lo him. That means, hemi no got faith. Faith, hemi go together with him action. Man, suppose you may call a book blow James chapter 2, him talk about something, you know. Him say, some fellow man will say, see, me got strong faith, but only no got works blow him. That means no got action. Some man, and then James, him tell him, him will say one body, but you no got spirit long him. So him tell him, say, suppose one body, you no got spirit long him, and me dead, yeah. Man, so sometimes man will say, see, me got faith, but only no act them out faith, only no walk in faith, yeah. Or yes, some Islam, him tell him, believe. Praise the Lord, man. So, meaning of faith. Eh? So now faith, in other words, faith is now. Man. So suppose you tell them, say, you trust them God, man, no matter you no got money lo house, no matter you no got kakai lo house, but you still hang strong, man. One good for example, Abraham. Man, you may look, suppose you may come lo book lo Romans chapter number 4, hemi talk about how Abraham, hemi no slack lo ting lo him. Hemi hang strong, man. So, man, same you to talk about a definition of one now, meaning belong talk your faith, man. So, English hemi faith, but lo bisla my Bible believe me, hemi talam no more belief. Praise him, Master, man. So, one now, meaning belong talk your belief, meaning belong hem say, hemi mim sa read them English, hemi say, hemi mim say one substance. Substance, that means one something where you hang lo hem. Man, in other words, hemi all say one, for example, suppose you got ground, amen. So, proof belong you, say you ground hemi belong you, hemi title. Amen. So faith him will say, man, him will say proof belong you. Praise the Lord, man. Him will say one title belong you. Amen. Say yes, it true. Say you begin it belong God. It true. Say you man, you start believe belong God. Hallelujah, man. So not for a trans man explanation or not for a definition where we put him on side of faith. By we put him in English, him will say, faith is the response or response of the human spirit to the word of God. Man, hemena hemi easy definition of faith. Amen. So faith is the response of the human spirit, not the body. Let me talk about human spirit, where hemi spirit belong you. So faith hemi respond, blow spirit belong you, lo talk belong God. That's why me say, every time you hear them talk belong God, you act them out quick time. Praise the Master, man. Because this is the reason why you must

see there. Amen. So, Lord, moment where you suppose you don't see one Christian or one believer, you hear him talk from God, mo you no react to him quick time, you shall lose him see there now. You shall lose him talk from God or see now. So that's why I'm telling you my definition of faith, say, faith him respond, belong spirit belong man, or spirit belong you, long talk belong God. Amen. Remember, flesh or body blow you, him knows have respond, Lord, spiritual something. Praise the Lord, man. Him spirit and spirit, man, sometime, type money fright, for example, man, money fright. Praise the Lord, man. Type money me fright. Fright him one name. Him me spirit. Him no flesh. Amen. Everything him happen first time, Lord, spirit, and then him manifest, Lord, flesh. That means behind, it just show him out through, or he come through, long flesh or body. Man, but everything him start first time, man. Suppose me give one thing today, lo book lo 2 Corinthians chapter number 4, man, you me look, and even Ephesians chapter 6, he tell him how, man, Paul he tell him what he say, you me no start fight against long old man. He look, but you me start fight against long old spirit, well, he start all about long warrior. So everything him come first time, long spirit, man. Lo book lo John, Jesus, him tell him, God and his spirit. A man we worship him, he must worship long spirit more long truth. So them you born again, suppose you tell him say you one Christian, you one believer, amen. You must have a you one spirit man, you know one physical man, man same today. Suppose you look all man only put them all same say body, soul, more spirit. Man will say body, soul, more spirit. But according to the scripture, the Bible, the book, the 1 Thessalonians chapter 5, verse 23, Bible tell him hemi spirit, soul, more body. Amen. God, he look you, time you born by again, time you come one Christian, time you come one believer, God, he look you, say, face something, when he look long you, say, you one spirit man. Amen. So that's why Jesus, he tell him, you must born by again. So the reason why you must born by again, so that you serve a joy in long God. Amen. Let me say, man, Romans chapter 8, he tell him, man, we start working more thing, lo thing, lo man, no more, and me end, let me be dead. Because, and me walk him out of flesh, which is, man, which is not of God. Man, so back again, quick definition or easy definition where Mr. Shea come along email this morning about talk your faith, that faith is the response. Amen. So anytime, every time you hear him talk from God, you react quick time. Amen. Suppose God tell him say, you must love him one brother, you love him. Amen. No matter what name him, he make him come to you. Suppose God tell him you say, you forgive him, sister, you forgive him. No matter what name him, he tell him to you, no matter what name him make him come to you. Praise the Lord, man. So, amen, our faith here now, faith in the response of the human spirit to the word of God. So, every something where God tell him, you react long him quick time, man. So, definition of him or scripture of him, you read him, you come, you me finish. The book blow, Hebrews chapter 11, verse 1. But me read back again, the English, he tell him, now faith is the substance of things hoped for, the evidence, that means the proof or the witness of things not seen. Praise the Master, man. So once you got faith, or you suppose you tell him say you one man blow faith, man, that means you hang strong long talk long God. Amen. Me give one example blow long Bible about Abraham. Bible says God tell him say by you come pop up long every Naravala country or line, man. And Bible says after 25 years promised child or promised long God, he just come through him through Lord Isaac. Praise the Master. Amen. So Hebrews 11:1, but again, faith is now. Amen. So Bible says now faith. That means you react now. Naya. Praise the Master. Amen. You no more wait. You no more thinking. You no more add them up thinking blow you. You no start wait blow look one sign first time. No. Amen. Suppose you tell me say you man blow faith, faith him in naya. Amen. For example, me give one last example. Time you pray from sick man. Sometime old man or one he pray from you, might you got sick. And then pastor, elder, whoever me pray from you. Time anyone use some name blow Jesus, man, healing he must take place. Man, sometimes you know, babe, you really no look one sign. Suppose you look at them one sign, it means you start falling flesh blow you. Amen. He may no faith here. Praise the Lord, man. The man him look at them one sign blow healing. I mean, I show him clean one that man, I hem no believe him, hem no believe him, or hem no got faith. Amen. Also, me tell him, Bible says, faith is a substance of things hoped for, the evidence of things not seen. You see? Amen. You know, look on something, below heart blow you inside, the spirit blow you, you serve say, hem happen, finish. Amen. Time only pray from you, say, you heal, Lord, name, Lord Jesus. You finish it now. Amen. You walk about, you go back, man, the thing blow you, serve say, you heal, finish. Amen. The reason some valaman only no save heal because only no got faith.
Praise the Lord. Men, so se mi tell faith,

0: is unseen reality. You know, look lo I blow you. Mo you no need them to blow look lo I blow because him is spiritual things. I mean need them spirit blow you, blow him respond lo spiritual things by again. Amen. Physical it no save respond lo spiritual until or unless man spirits dwell together and me join or connect. Praise the Lord. Amen. So once again, amen, I mean one easy definition of faith where Mr. Sheikh Amlumi, that faith is the response of the human spirit to the word of God. Praise the Lord. Hallelujah.
1: Thank you, Pastor. And hey, my listeners, you missed up going with them story and Blimey, where topic is missed of faith. And with them question where Pastor Hemi save stop the answer today. One am now Hemi faith. Mishua se with them straight. Introduction, you be clear enough, you may have one way, Mr. Please, in the company, you may understand him. So, by Mr. Go ahead with them, look at the questions where Mr. stop yet, please, me to go through with them. So, you may to open them up line. Line, me open it up, please, call in the cam, number him 26200, hemi number we use of a calling in Kamlung Hems. Post we you got any thing you want them share them concern them topic plung today, or if you got one question too, we stop lo head you want them stop ask him, you want them ask him lo mitula lo this morning, Pastor hemi stop today, plus post we you got a question hemi save answer them please you me. So Pampa yumi ko eto tema olgeta question we stop. So every man or every human being, every man only got faith or ikat samdum or only stakat faith. Thank you.
0: Amen. Praise the Lord, man. So sometimes you mean from where everyone only save belief, that's why you mean as a man only misunderstand them. Man, and then only tell them say see, me got faith here. Yeah. Me only no service only belief. Praise the Lord, man. So you may must have that everyone, every man, human being, we must have Lord, God, he may give him ability long everyone, long only save belief. Amen. So God, he may give him ability, lo every man will stop long wolia. Amen. We include him, all big man, young fella, go kasem all big nini. Praise the Master, man. So God, he may give him ability, lo man, he may belief. Praise the Lord, man. He may no mean say, he may got faith. Man, believe him a first fall a step towards long faith. Praise the Lord, man. Believe him all same say, him is the hope. Man, him is the thing say, me wish or me hope say something and him come through. Him and I, him believe. Be faith, him no belief. Man, faith, him look end result. Him look answer finish. Praise the Lord, man. Him all same, for example, two teams to follow go play. Man, to follow go play. For example, a team green with them team red. Man, so time to finally go play low field, amen. And then only service say team red by him win him team green, amen. Or maybe only talk round finish say no by team red now he must win him, amen. So time only go man might only play one and be low team block it only service say see me finally making finish so me finally by me finally win. So him now him faith here now time only go low and fight only service say only win him fight here, amen. That means they are so confident, amen. So what's him? You must ask him this morning. Hemi possible or all man will stop lo wolia hemi men only got faith everyone or no God. So say me on the this morning, you know every man only got faith. Everyone only save belief. God may give him ability long every human being blow only save belief. Amen. And once you save belief, hemi save change him you. That means you save got repentance. Praise the Master, amen. So that's why hemi give this ability blow everyone is save belief. What's him? So for example, you may tell them say, lo Vanuatu say, you may Christianation, you may got faith long God. Hallelujah. So some fall of religion, outside Christianity, man, remember Christianity, him no religion. Hallelujah. But in Christianity, there is a religion. But Christianity is not a religion. Today, also, sorry, me go small, man. Today, plenty man only say, Christianity, one am religion, bro, you say, me Christian. Amen. From all you know, save one am now, meaning, bro, religion. Lo religion, him also, religion, all man only still start seeking God yet. Amen. Religion is a seeking who you are God. Only look at them God. They only want them connect them. Look at the God. That is religion. Praise the Lord. Amen. Only hope say God. Look at that by hemi talk. Look at that. Only hope say God. Look at that by fixing problem. Look at that. So that is religion. But in Christianity, no. You mean to look at them God. God define him. You finish. Amen. So through the death of him, you become one finished. Bible tell him first Corinthians 6:17. Bible says you are one spirit. Praise the Lord, man. So in Christianity, it's man, he got one religion inside Christianity, but Christianity itself is not a religion. Okay, me come back, Lord. So let me explain him. Or not for a religion, for example, Muslim, Buddhist, Hinduism, man, or not a religion, only say look at him, God yet. Praise the Lord, man. So one him now, let's make him, hallelujah, they are believing God. Man, only start believe, say yes, but my God, him make him. So think the blocketa say God bamba he make him yet, but in faith it be different. Faith God he make him finish. I mean, me give one example lo Romans for some Romans. Let me talk about sin. Let me talk about sin. Say let me tell Paul tell him also lo Romans say Romans chapter 6:4. Let me tell him also say bamba you fala in no let them fashion blong sin he boss blong you fala back again. You look lo religion or get all satram come out lo sin. But in faith, in Christianity, only come out finish. I mean, he says, you fella, you know, let him sin, bamba, he boss long fella back again. Why? Because sin one time, through all fashion way no straight, him been boss. By the time Jesus, him hang the cross, him cut him out, every power of sin, the life of one believer or one man, where him got faith long him. Praise the Lord, man. So now, what's him tell him, you know, every man long world only got faith. Praise the Lord, man. Only Christians is have got faith. So suppose some fella only tell him say, no, mimi no Christian, but mimi got faith. No, claim look at that, me wrong. Praise the Lord, amen. So also only save believe, but only no got faith. Mimi want to quote one scripture. Hello, this morning, the book of Romans, book of Rome chapter 12, long verse number 3. Praise the Lord, man. Man, a reason why Jesus, he me talam also me say, Lord Nicodemus chapter 3, John chapter 3, he me talam also me, you must born back again. Praise the Master, man. You must born back again. Because he me talam verse number 6, he me say, he me a we born long man, he me mania. But he me a we born long spirit, he me spirit. Praise the Lord, man. In English, he me talam, that which is born of flesh is flesh. That which is born of spirit is spirit. Praise the Lord, man. So suppose man hemi born lo man no more, hemi fallen fashion blo man, hemi got nature blo man, hemi got everything blo man is stop long him, life blo man straight. And then Jesus says that which is born of spirit is spirit. So who is spirit? Chapter 4 blo John, Jesus hemi tell him, God is a spirit. Amen. So if you are born of the spirit, Bible says you are spirit. Amen. So man, remember, time you born a man, you got everything. That's why my name is Kakai. That's why my name is sleep. Man he me tired. Man he me talk no good. Why? Because he me got life blow man. By the time you born long God, Bible says you receive him fasting blong him long you naya. Amen. What am I fasting blong God? Fasting blong God, the English word is righteousness. That means one name by you make him, him good everyone, man. But by you have a forgiven friend blow you, no matter 300 times him make him wrong, man. Only ask him with Jesus, say, Master, suppose mania him make him no good to me. How much time you must forgive him? Him say 7 times. Jesus said no, you know 7 times. Him say 7 times 7. Praise the Lord, man. Sorry, 7 times 70 times. Amen. So suppose you make him much blow him, he 490. Praise the Lord, man. So suppose you stop forgiving him, cast him 490 and then 491, but you don't forgive him, that means you know one Christian yet. you know one man where you got faith long God yet. Praise the Lord, man. So while Jesus him minimum place, I say the more him make him no good, the more you forgive him. Amen. So how much time him make him wrong or you make him no good long you still forgive him. Why? Because you got straight fasting is stop long you. Well, him no straight fasting long man, but him straight fasting long God. So that's why I tell him, you know, every man, the world, only got faith. Man, me use word here, only a Christian believer. Amen. So suppose you claim or you tell him, say, you want Christian, you got faith finished. But the problem is, some fella only no service only got faith. Only confused because might only know understand him good, talk from God, man. So think the blogeta, lo save, or think blogeta, only no save yet. See, only got faith to finish. Mimi pull mimi go small, lo book blo first John chapter 5. John him said, tell him lo all mania, say, hey, you fella, you got life, you finish. Man, one name life, English, him use a word, eternal life. Amen. So John, he write Lord, same Lord, book of First John chapter 5, I think Lord 11, 12, he come down, kasem 13. John, he tell him, me write them, talk here, he come long you fala, he save say, you fala, he got life here finish, where he no save finish sometime. Amen. English, he tell him, I've written you this thing, that you may know that you have eternal life. Praise the Lord. Amen. He write them, finish. Long you fala, he save say, you fala, he got life here finish. Hallelujah. So, men also me tell them, lo faith, amen. Faith, you say, you got finished. But you believe, you said, I'm God yet. Amen. You said, look forward long him. To me, hope, say, something happen. Me wish no more. Praise the Lord, man. Amen. Me believe. But in faith, you start finish inside. Amen. You will finish, man. Even though physically, or Lord, yes, physically, you not got yet. Man, physically, you not got mania yet. But how you talk, how you walk about, how you react, hemi swim, say you got finished. Man, hemena faith. So that's why I say, not everyone only got faith. Only Christians. Man, that's why you must be born again. Man, so also me tell them some fella only claim only got faith, but in reality they are believing. Man, so by me reading one scripture in the book, Romans, Romans chapter 12, verse number 3. Romans chapter 12, verse number 3. Lo bisle ma blame tell more from where God he give an good long you me sorry long me long glad heart long him me tell him long you fella everyone say you fella you know must let him think long you fella he go on top think blow you fella he must straight good more you fella he must make him life long you fella straight long fashion long belief here where God he give him long you fella. Amen. So remember Paul is a talk lo all Christian believer all man will he only just come Christians. Man, so him said, tell him, Lord, get that everything you fully make him. Remember, you know, lift him up, man. You know, must flush, man. So, you suppose you have a pray more, or you time you pray, one man, him heal, no flush. Say, you have healed him, old man, but another one, only no have healed him, man. After you think, say, you one high man. No, man. Bible says, put them thing deeply you down. Hallelujah. And then, him tell him, also, me, I say, everything you must make him according to faith here where God and me give him long, you fella. Praise the Lord, man. Lo bislama hemi talam semia. The it says thing blong you fala must straight good. Mo you fala must mark him life blong you fala straight long fashion blong belief ya. Where God he give him long you fala. You see, mark him life blong you straight long fashion blong belief ya. Where God he give him long you fala. Also, me tell him lo bislama hemi no got one straight definition or straight translation blong word ya faith. So bislama hemi use him word ya no more belief. Amen. Lo word they believe lo English, bislama put them believe. Lo word they faith lo English, bislama yeti put them believe. Lo together, hemi put them believe no more. Praise the Lord, man. But man also me tell them small, it got slight difference lo two fala word they believe and faith. Praise the Lord, man. So now, man, Paul is telling them say, everything you fully must make him, you fully must mark him straight long fashion ya long belief where God he give him lo you fala. Hallelujah. So the English hemi tell him also me lo Romans 12 verse 3 hemi tell him also me, for I say through the grace given unto me to every man that is among you not to think of himself more highly than he ought to think but to think soberly according as God hath dealt to every man the measure of faith. Praise the Lord, man. God hath dealt to every man. Man, in other words, faith where God and me give him come long you, time you born again, and me also one seed. Amen. So difference no more between two Christian, because narrow one and me water him seed ya through the word of God, through prayer. But narrow one, and me no make him anything. Man, also me tell him, you give him all mango, maybe you carry one mango seed lotana, where him no grow lo villa. You carry mango after you give him lo two friend lo you. Another one, he go, he put him good. Lo one dish, after he cover him up, he stop lo, inside lo bedroom, lo him. But another one, he carry him no more, he go drown him lo ground. Lo, yes, he go bury him, he go plant him. Praise the Lord, man. So, which one now, but him grow first time? Which one now, but him he take him kakai first time? Hemia where him he go put him lo ground. Praise the Lord, man. So, you think say, you put him lo seed, you think say, but him he grow inside? No, but he never grow. Man, after 2 weeks, you open him kalikua, him still say mark. Man, after 5 months, you open him calico, but him still say mark. Why? Because him in a straight ground blow him. Man, him in a straight environment or place blow him. Hallelujah. Blow him, he save grow, he produce him whatever you want. Amen. But him here, we put him on the ground. Amen. But you look in a long time, roots me come out, leaf me come out, he stand up, he go, cause all branch only come, amen, leaf only planting, go, cause same time, we have me carry more kakai ba again. But every something only come out where? Only come out of one seed, yeah, no more. Praise the Lord, amen. So faith in me, also, man, amen. So faith, also, me give me example of faith or definition of faith, me tell me, faith is now. That means you hire him, you make him. Praise the Lord, man. But suppose you harem, you'll say mania where man you go, you put them lo room lo you inside lo one dish, but it never save a grow. So Paul let me tell him, he says, according as God hath dealt to every man the measure of faith. Man. So time you want born again believer, time you want you tell him say you want Christian, you must believe, you must survey that God he may give him faith along you finish. Or you must survey, say so you born with him faith you finish. Man, also, have me one full package. Man, me give me one other example back and say, you go from one phone blow you, or one washing machine, or stove gas, or whatever. Man, then you go pay lo computer wall, or one lot hardware shops. Man, so suppose you go from phone, for example, man, only must give him everything where you require blow, phone and me function right. Praise the Lord, man. That means charge up, have me stop, whatever back again. And that phone, man, it must work good. Praise the Lord, man. So everything is there, full package, and then only give me come to you. You block him no more, your own name, you start operating him. Praise the Lord, man. So time God have me make him you, time you born again, God have me install him, this faith inside long you finish. Praise the Lord, man. So that's why he tells me, you no talk flash, amen. You no lift him up, ting ting blow you win him narfalama, no. Put him thinking you down. Why? Because God, this same God, have me given faith to you, me, everyone, same mark no more. Amen? So that's why it's so very important. For you must understand this morning, praise the Lord, man. As a Christian, you got faith, yeah, amen? So also, you must answer the question, yeah. Every man only got faith, praise the Lord, man. We tell him finish. God give him ability, lo everyone, only believe, only save, repent. Praise the Lord, man. But faith, God may give him along every Christian believers. Hallelujah. Praise the Lord.
1: Thank you, Pastor. And yes, you need to stop going to my story and believe me. How now one man he must have received him faith?
0: Praise the Lord, man. Man, he me one, Bible tells me, he me one very easy something. Praise the Lord, man. Bible tells me, lo book, lo Romans chapter 10, verse 17. Bible tells me faith comes by hearing, and hearing by the word of God. Praise the Lord, man. So plum you build him up faith plum you. Oh yes, plum you making faith plum you have me strong. Amen. Now time you continue. Man, me want to tell him morning I say information have me one very important something or life plum you all same one Christian man. Man, information that means all talk with the harem every time. Man, suppose you put him all same. Whatever environment you stop long him, man. So talk together by him influence him you, man. For example, suppose you start one environment where all man only start swear every time. Let me give example. Eh? So suppose you start harem only swear every time, man. Lo because him want information. The more you harem man is swear, the more, man. But you start install him long mind blowing you, man. Because you start harem. Or say me tell him how now you got faith. Amen. Faith comes by hearing. So that means swear when man is that make him or tell him, and because only harem. Amen. Why not money fright? Because him want something only harem. Amen. So time you go, for example, one other example say all piginini. So today you tell him all piginini. You tell him no more say devil is tell please say piginini fright. Praise the Lord, man. And maybe you tell him say, you look, lo banana loe, he got one devil stop stand up loe. Man, you gaman no more because you want them run away lo piginini blue you, lo golo town, after you no want them say hey, me follow me, after he got one banana, after you show him no more say he got one devil loe. So information we piginini harem, he go he install lo heart blow him one time. I mean every time him look banana message I come him say one devil stop. And time, he me think about something, when him now he me take place lo him, he me fright or fear, he come up. Praise the Lord, man. So, how now he me fright? Because you me parents, you me full map, or get that through lo sorai, lo get that one talk, me tell him, lo get that, say, he got devil, him. Amen. He me harem. And time he me harem, he me get up, lo heart, lo him, and so tell him, lo him, say, devil, long place, yeah. Amen. So, that is how people only fright. That's how people only fail. For example, today, you will over Vanuatu, plant only say, Vanuatu, he me one poor country. Amen. Sam Falaman tell me, you must go walk outside, blog out money. Praise the Lord. Amen. So those words are informations. Amen. And that information, and it's a lift him up life for you, it's a drown him life for you too. Praise the Lord. Amen. Me not tell me against law. You may go walk overseas. No. Men, Mr. Talam, no more. As an example, man, because of information we miharam. Man, because just yesterday, we story with them one mama, man, hemi talam to me to decide, blow, man, blow, hemi, me go travel out, praise the man, to fully try him every way. It never happened because to fully want to got house, to fully want to got ra, to fully want to got hemia. Think people to say, must go outside because everyone, area, blow, get only talk about, say, once you travel out, you have got money, all same. Amen. But today, Tuvali never travel out. May everything Tuvali want them Tuvali got inside Vanuatu. Praise the Lord. Amen. So, man, one name is Adalam today. Amen. Information we start harem. So faith hemi come along you time you harem. And Bible says faith comes by hearing, and hearing by the word of God. Amen. Not the word of lawyer. You know word blow doctor. You know word blow chief. I mean no word blow narfalaman. Bible hemi so special, so specific. Blow talam lo yumi. Say faith hemi come lo you. Time you harem mo harem no more talk blongo. That's why Jesus hemi tell me a book blow Luke hemi tell me a say suppose you fala e listen men lo bislama hemi put me a suppose you fala e obey men lo English hemi tell me if you hear. Amen. That means suppose you fala e listen long talk blong me bamba you fala e come all man blow me my disciples. Amen. Now for the place Jesus hemi tell me a Lord book blow Revelation Jesus tell me a he says man we hemi got these ears. Let him hear the words. Amen. Because some fellow man only say start listen or talk from God, but only no harem yet. Amen. So remember, but again, me tell him say faith and belief first time. Now me want them differentiating between listening and hearing. Praise amen. To vola you know same like something. You have a listen, go. You never cast him anything. Amen. In other words, all talk we stop come to you and me come to you all same one speech. Many time you go listen all speech. After every speech you say, "Be money talk about one name." No, me forget. Why? Because me come to you all same speech. You were listening, but you did not hear. That's why Jesus says, "Him let him that have ears let him hear." Let me talk about no more hearing, not listening. Amen. Many you be today, Mr. Putum said, you must listen good. Amen. But the word where Bible him use him is hearing. Because hearing, hemi harem, hemi process him, hemi stand up long him. Man, that is hearing. That's why Bible says faith comes by hearing. Amen. Man, remember hearing and listening two different things. Hallelujah. Listening is have a come long you and it please him you bargain out. Amen. But hearing no. Time you harem talk long God, hemi come, it stop, it build him up you. Praise the Lord. So that's why I say, man, how now you got faith? Faith may come through when you hear the word of God. Praise the Lord, man. So hemi tell us, faith comes by hearing and hearing by the word of God. So that means you keep listening. Man, one old pastor, blame fella, tell us, you listen, kasem you harem. Praise the Lord, man. So listening, hemi first step. Hemi tell us, say, you just open them door, blow him. Or maybe just open them lock, blow house. It does not mean say house him open. Hallelujah. Or door him open. Him also say you just open him no more lock here. Hallelujah. So that is listening. But hearing, then you carry him out lock or padlock, you pull him key, and then you push him door you go. And then you sub go inside. That is hearing. Praise the Lord, man. Fair listening, him also say you open him no more padlock. Praise the Lord, man. So that's why you must listen. Cause him time where you hurt him. Praise amen. Same in the school, some teacher will tell him say, you know, listen no more lo one so right, they come out lo nara so right blue you. Man, because that is listening. Man, you have a listen, but you have a forget quick time. But hearing, time you hear them, you never say forget. That means he come, he fast, he stop, and he make him walk blue him. Man, so back again, how now you or man or believer is have got faith, more faith or strong faith. Me quote them Romans chapter 10, verse 17. Keep hearing the word of God. Man, Bible says faith comes by hearing, and hearing by the word of God. Man, it no got nara fall away by again. Praise the Lord, man. It's only by hearing the word of God. Praise the Lord. Hallelujah.
1: Thank you, Pastor, and Emma, you may have one good follow message inside long story and bring me long today. So I think Bamba, you missed up and them story and bring me now. Thank you to Maslo, Pastor, and Miss Avesta with you today. One other follow story and you missed up one them story come yet, but it's time to have missed up go. And yes, thank you back again plo you so we stop inside the studio plo you misave go ahead with them story and plo today as you stop listening come hemi story and hemi star on long faith plo one li yumi and mi sure say with them one and we pastor hemi sherem li yumi long today long morning hemi informative enough li yumi everyone and also one little talk with you me crap them along right the last question where you me haram pastor hemi answer him you listen kasem time see you haram hem me one good flow message out lo story and we me cut long day to day so bye before you me end them story and long today I think by me ask him pastor blame me save close some time blame me no more with one word of prayer thank you.
0: Amen. Praise the Lord. Man, so by you me prayer, just close your eyes, pray you and see me prayer. Heavenly Father, long name, long Master Jesus. Mi fala italam thank you lo you lo story an lo mi fala long today God Papa you speak lo mi fala because you love mi fala you save but you got good fala plan towards lo mi fala everyone all Papa all Mama all young fala even all beginning lo mi fala God and Father everyone all participants wherever li stop long here might only listen I come oh God might some fala li got something thing oh God Father me pray and by Spirit lo you he me help mi fala him now by me explain more something he go deep more long everyone might only got some question or got some fala ting oh God, only want them clear. Father, me pray. The Spirit blow you, but by him, give hand all get lo every question, or everything thing will got, oh God. Because Spirit blow you, him also, the best teacher, when himself explain him more, plant is something, but me fully cast him quick time, oh God. Thank you too much, lo everyone, oh God. Father, me pray that today you go, Father, my son, fala, only slack small, or faith, life, blow get, me pray, oh God. The start long today, only save importance, blow, you must harem, only harem, all time talk plong you because him and I Mr. building my belief for faith plong all getta Lord this end time so God thank you too much so God long story and blow me fella thank you Lord impact thank you Lord testimonies thank you Lord leadership long taboo spirit blow you Lord life plong all getta everyone oh God ka same time by me fella he join by again thank you Lord weekend yeah me fella stop go through Lohem father all families blow me fella prayer from all getta even government blow me fella nation blong Vanuatu oh God father me fella declare that peace blong you righteousness blow you oh God always oh God hemi govern him this nation all people blong him all republic blow Vanuatu father me declare love your righteousness your peace long everyone one home houses oh God relationship father every household oh God that you walk about with them peace blong Master Jesus Christ Lord, this end times, oh God. Papa God, thank you to Master oh God. Lord, this weekend, thank you, Lord, beginning long school, oh God. Some fellow go back, some fellow mightily no go back yet. Father, I'm feeling prayer, guidance, more protection, long everyone, oh God. Thank you, Lord, today. Through all the day today, me feel like, thank you, Lord, good for the weather. Thank you, Lord, leadership, long taboo spirit, blow you. Father, me feel like glad, me feel like, thank you, Lord, you back again, Lord, this morning. Me feel like honor him, you, me feel like, thank you, Lord, you. Lord, name, long Jesus, me feel like, start pray. Amen. Praise the Lord. Man, thank you to Master God, he bless him, you, me, everyone.
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Gather Vocal Band. Nice for a number, Yumitsu Haramlong, this time. You listen, come 5 minutes, Emi, like 10 o'clock. Pamba Yumitsu Kamna Blong Harem. Emi, weather updates, Blong Yumi.

Molukluklonga weather report priyamue Vanuatu meteorology moji hazard department hemi putumat long this morning. Weather report hemi showem pampa yumi katwan cloudy weather, small small rain pampa hemi se fall down over long north, most central islands priyumi. Include two isolated thunderstorm, while by yumi kat cloudy weather more isolated showers by yumi expect them lol get another fala islands. On severe weather warning, plong heavy rainfall. Hemi stop now ya hover long Olketa Island, Pluyumilong Torpa Province. Light moderate fresh southeast wind, bamba hemi blow over long Olketa Island. Maximum temperature plong today hemi stop long 22 degrees Celsius long south, mo 29 degrees Celsius and tap long north. Minimum temperature plong today long night hemi stop long 15 degrees Celsius down south, mo 21 degrees Celsius up north. Mo lugluk long solwara, one marine strong wind warning hemi stop now ya over long northern, mo central waters plujumi long country. Southeast wind bambay bloy kam long one speed plong 21 kasem 25 knots. Solwara bamba hemi rough with them, mobile save kuantap kukasem 2.5 meter high. While bamba yumi katuan southeast wind weba hemi bloy kam long one speed plong 11 kasem 15 knots with them light moderate solwara. Weba stop long 1 meter isave kuantap kukase 1.5 meter high. Mohime now hemi and plong weather update plong yumi. 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Come, you pass one nice for a day.

On te mio wete ma voice blong design featuring brother Cloud himi to haram na isola number long this morning himi putum local time blimi to 15 minutes emilako 10 o'clock wamba himi to stack up na blong himi to join them civic education program blong yumi. So whoever bless you stop listening kamlohem continue plus stop tune in kam.

0: sabe kick off by again long a second part or second part story and limit recycle civic education. So last week we been stop a talk long all first talk. All first talk me giving small history background time a country bring me me set up more all big fla thing or all 21 big fla thing where founder or one of the founding fathers bring me honorable late honorable father will the line me been stop. A put him why when in the country blimi him set up them most some of values we country blimi him stand up him now lo last week team it been haram guest blimi to Mr. Takles him been talem said this week which is today of course by me to start and more side block constitution ah mama lo block country plan that you meet talem say constitution him you also constitution it talem also you miss some become also small changes or some like people change but up lo situation or where this country is talem there. But to understand more the area where all this all start or come out from by me to save a story and more the day. So cast for me to Mr. Takles and me to Emmy Chenevinis to meet in Salo Studio. Good morning, Mr. Takles.
1: Morning.
0: You're right?
1: Yes, I'm right.
0: One nice slow weekend?
1: Yes.
0: nice. So yes, Mr. Takles, thank you back and we share Chenimi Lore if I'm not to and you miss a cohet educate him you me everyone. I know sell people more but you me to be me understand more. How country blame me set up more how me run. By me talk about constitution of me mama law. Before you go ahead, me ask him you you define and first time you explain and when him now constitution or some been tell him some mama law, but you come out detail with them and then kick off with them story and blow today.
1: Yes, thank you. Was constitution and me one kind of set of rules we stop when we have a kite in me and constitution and me kind of one set of rules we have a work outside them. And inside the country blame me, then we even to stop story about the last week about history blame me. All different events have been happen. Then we'll manually been come, after all, 3 days only come. All of the blame me, we'll go to school, then I'll leave them to play with our independence. I think one or something will even make him now. We already write the constitution, one set of rules we have by MSTAP, MSF Katem, or MSF. And we tell them also one and by for not to move go forward with them. Pambay, you got all changes over time, time where you must have come change, life and stop change, you go, Pambay, got something where you must have, you change inside the constitution. Now, one or something where the last week you've been story, lame, and you've been talking about constitution, but from what I know, you've got constitution now. Constitution now, you've got no more from no more, say, you've become one, you've got an independence claim. And time when you got independence, you mean say you mean free from all that of the colonial power, you could have been what you mean. You flight, you mean no use, you mean no use, dollar mobile. You mean got on currency, you mean where the team is not even me fatu. And then you got on passport, you mean. And then you got on national constitution, you mean. I mean, now we're established, you mean, instead of the constitution, you mean, Lord Chapter 1, Blem, Article 2, and we talk about constitution, and we say, constitution emi mama law mo emi stamba blo narafala law lo republic lo fanuatu tamo emi got constitution emi nimse emi apa afto lo narafala law sumu law sbi we emi stop trano po emi nimse suppose we one chief emi make one something wrong pamba emi mas ko pas lo kot ane emi to do with them constitution emi mama blo narafala sumu law sia you got to learn a lot from those stuff, but you got to meet the same constitution, and maybe want something where you have name everyone, I didn't know something like that, maybe you meet everyone, start lo Torres, or Casem lo Anachum. Me want them to, you me look good, you go inside the constitution, you me from important, or you me understand, and inside lo chapter one, before you go to chapter one constitution, you meet the word preamble, and the last program, you meet that same small preamble. Or stamba ting we stamba inside the hemo mitalam se yimi yo keta people pro Vanuatu yimi proud from yimi been fight strong pro yimi kamul Freeman mo yimi ting strong yet se pampa yimi lem pampa yimi 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You mean agree to stop underneath the constitution here, where Papa Yolem good life, play you mean. And I'm going to start to run blame the constitution with Alam Hashem. The last part, the last line, the preamble blame me with Alam say, plus standing up Republic of Vanuatu, you mean every citizen, he agree to stop underneath the constitution here. I'm Yolem good life, play me. You mean it's a time where you mean become something and before them one of the constitution and with Alam by. Mane mino yimino sa pointe finga lo narla mano lo narla mano sa sa pointe finga lo yimilo ol ti si sento yim star mekam e mi legam lo mite ke mi ko pa kin set lo constitution lo yimi constitution se 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yimi kam lo yimi continue lo yimi ka frame up every article se mo every six cents every chapter since the constitution premium papa you started was time now chapter 1 constitution premium we meet up country premium so the chapter 1 constitution we meet up we tell us in the article 1 we tell us country mo power the rule him the republic of Vanuatu article 1 we tell us republic of Vanuatu I mean one country we all get a man mo woman blem all the power of kafman mo papa kafman I mean rule him. Okay, hemi emitalem mi clear, emitalem se countrya, yimiol man, woman blem na, yimiol pa blo kafman. 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Without you me, pa ba na sabe katon prime minister. Without you me too, pa ba na katon one president of Republic of Vanuatu. You meet two way you meet to stop Lokaren, you meet two way you meet to stop, you meet to Alfama, you meet two way you meet to school cut, you meet two way you meet to get full of money, you meet two way you meet to not get full of money, you meet two way you meet to start oppressing, you meet two way you meet to seek, pay you meet to save your, you meet two way you meet to get disability, pay you meet to save exercise and right, you meet to play you meet to make a decision, pay you choose law to someone did a blame you to have an election. I mean, I tell him, you meet to empower. Time where you meet to participate in the election. Then through the election now, you have got all ministers, you have got all prime minister, you have got speaker of the parliament, and then you got prime minister, after prime minister, you have got ministers for him. And you have got me too now, you have got all presidents for him inside the province. You have got me too now, you have elected all councillors, and then all councillors are called elected one president. After the same mark, the municipal, you have got now, you have got all councillors, after all councillors are called, you have got one Lord Mayor. The same mark. 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Oh, the big man blew me no more, big man blew me no more. You know, you were telling me too, you took a particular responsibility. And you too.

0: Le BNC, agora tu lhe usam três línguas em cada parlament, pelo lhe usam pidgin, after lhe usam English, mo you got one local dialect blocka da pagan, lhe usam tu em cada parlament. Ana minha me want something me interesting from time when you listen to parliament BNC, some something time when you want them only know them say people only savel him, only know lhe usam English with them pidgin, lhe usam language now. So I mean, I want something where me want them to me encourage them. You me parent, but I want them to say continue. Bro, you me some language. You me talk the language. The language me believe. But full of all the confirm language me lose plante. Even though boy or girl to play blo same island or same area no more, but still to play some bislama. I'm beginning to talk the bislama. You mean one temple, you mean that example, you mean to talk the language. From language, I mean, no one rap something, language, I mean, with something. Flow time on the time, no, language, I mean, to talk language, you critic. No, I mean, no critic, I mean, something way. Sometimes people are in no need to save one, I mean, Mr. Happen. Sometimes, maybe business play, you mean, no more. But from say, you mean to talk language, we have say every man, Elisabe, or something, we don't need to save him, but Elisabe, him now. And somewhere, constitution in Italian Limi. Suppose we're full of man or the Savel or one language, yeah? Bomba and Miss Avecan number two of Islama. Suppose you want them saying me at them something, by could blow naive in carriage and language. Then, so full of man or the Savel language for Pama or language for Malacula, one language for Malacula or one language for Tana or one language for Mimi Levate or where. Then, Bomba Savel, you say, so you go to Frantum Lemba by Miss Avecan number two. Lopislama, Lopis of Yusun, or some one national language stream. They back again, I'm start the Yumi, and by me, you mean, I force him to one plotalapse, you must tell the language. The Mimi thinks a language, and we play one popular role, or life play me. Do you meet opportunity, do you meet opportunity, safety, the people? We think a language, and we contribute to, blow, make him respect him, some stuff. Language, and we contribute, blow, give him the Yumi, how you meet the same people. With them respect, and when you say want to talk the language, you address one man the language, but you are a bit more heavy, and then you say that respect is time. You sing out the man the language, or you sing out the man the language, or you sing out the Tamil language. You feel him saying, no, say that one honor is time inside him. So when you sing out, or you address a man the language. Now, Article 4, we talk about power of the ruling country. Passing the fourth more on political party. Chapter 1, article 1, 2, 3, more 4, yeah, I something where I to do with the Mumi, to help the Mumi. And I tell him, lo 4-1, I tell him, say, the follow up by all citizens of the Pablo Rulum country, more by all the elected member of the parliament, where Pompai will give him power of the rule. Following one and when we mean start to Article 1, say Republic of Republic of Vanuatu, and one country will get a man, one blame, only the Pablo Kaufman. And my now party, Article 4, make me clear more, the part 1. And we tell them, say, you mean now, you mean the Pablo Kaufman country, from say, you mean now, you mean to send me to him, say, to soon. One member of the parliament, we give him right name, but we give him to send a PF. And maybe must clear. Time when you become election, I mean, I'm a duty blame me, you go play me to someone leader. But time when you fought finish, if you listen now, you give him right left, you can present, pay him the minimum say finish. You must stop, Lord, you must stop talking to him, you must stop encouraging him. Lord, look about him. After telling Bagan, Lord, 4-2, I put him rule. Say, so, you come one, you want them fourth time to one election, you must cast 18 years, but you serve a fourth time to one election. Okay? Let me give him power, yeah, leave me. Say, so, suppose parliament, you don't make him any law, blow block him out of man or woman, or the citizen, well, you got 18 years over, or more, come by, or you got right, blow the fourth. Pamba everyone only got right, lo only fought. More time only fought. Let me give you one fashion where one man, one woman, you know, sabe who you are now, you should afford to him. And maybe, if you come back to me, or me remind them, you back in, say, time where you got some meetings, you got to pay for, but time where you fought, you know, that man, you got no got one other man, no woman, you sabe who you are now, you should afford to him. Now, time where you go inside the electoral or rule elections, and me tell them, you say, you want them, say, time where you put time one election, I'll tell them, say, election, you must one free, more fair election. You mean say you must let go people let me get multi sense lo kata. Okay, you mean for a man lo the fault do you? But you let go people let me get multi sense. Si vos soli no mo like you, pero no mo like you, and I know need him say papa you must for a one man blame me must fault you. Papa you look try me try me the money me stable pas triple him. And we tell him say what is sense papa? Ali got right lo fault. Ali got right lo. Stand up on a political party. Upampai letan one election, upampai saya butuh one candidate untuk saya kontest. Upampai political party, I must all time respect them, all time constitution, more stand up thinking for democracy. Okay, you mean one, you mean try to you must start one political party for you. Beas you must have gone long, you must have finished, you got all new laws for election. And I mean, you got you start on political party, you got on road plan, you must follow. You got something, you must follow. But you start on political party, please. I mean, stop with me, you start on political party, please. You start on political party, you got something like fashion plan or road plan, you must follow. You start on political party, please. On the time of an election, you say contest the time of election. After you go to the time, say, time we start on political party, please, up and by. You will must respect them stand by thinking when we start with democracy, with the constitution. You mean say, you look at people and you look at the same Rokata, or some people that are finished. Today, my name is fought from no more. You give him suspend, you give him kappa, or you give him one cell and lamb. Plotter and thinking blame, but you follow me. But I'm telling you clearly inside the constitution to me. I'm telling you, any citizen of the country has started one political party with him. Mula tamu lawan election, mampar saya butuh lawan kandidat bagi kontes. Di political party, ia mas boleh mas tambah tinting blok konstitusi atau demokrasi. Ini nih saya lihat kau boleh lihat konstitusi blok kata. You respect them right blok kata. Blok di sana itu semua lihat awal lihat tinggi saya di emistret boleh mas boleh. Ini mas something where you mean it in blok. You mas tinting plan dalam from pemimpin poten. Blok ini mas fokus them say konstitusi. I'm your mama law, law country, where you meet every man, woman, or not, you must follow. No forget them too. Say you meet people, you meet fought. Play me to sumo kata man, woman, we papa, you go inside the parliament. Play me talk to the PR, you meet. After what you meet, no must forget them. Say you meet citizens, you meet one, you must go forth. I mean, want to deeply me. To make sure that you say to someone, come on, remember him, Saberulum Candria. You make a particular responsibility, but you must make a person citizens for Candria. And time when you meet a quarter election, Miss Avisa by full of man, read a lesson, and we exceed the person is on one end to quarter election or something. But you mean it, you must have encouraged some people. And you want them to let them thank you, say, the last election in Mr. Pass, you got increase the turnout. And you want them to, you want them to say, by Mr. Continue, blow, it's up increase. You mean, want them to say, by election, and me turnout, and me boa. You want them to say, every election, so Mr. Pass, no matter any provincial election, municipal election, or general election, you want them to say, majority only must have called the election, to staff vote. So you mean I'm constitution in Italian. You mean now you mean by the country. And suppose we minority or small group no more is a couple to some or little slimy or family. Me think say I mean of Australia from small group no more or is a little country. You mean one of them say majority now or little country. So with them small story now, one of them blow, tell them out, leave me no more, blow, help me back. continue blow you listening am blow you Mr. continue blow inside more blow store inside the constitution blow me blow you say give and leave me blow you say look look blow narrow la road mo narrow thing thing blow you say story and him too blow narrow family so establish in the with him what I'm here me believe say you got some savel him and the main still study at chapter 1 Mumbai in blow chapter 2 in by in blow 3 ko kasam blow chapter 15 Bukan pembayar MBN, lo nasional konstitusi beri minggu pagi misteri leh.
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Notem Paul Wari naisula song him to haram right after him for him civic education program blame me 13 minute me stop playing me to final one time long 11 o'clock by him to go ahead long for him news update by him to listen on our local string pan plus out and toko sawia sweet anika

0: Is the listening camera radio of Vanuatu? 2 minutes and me stop longing to find one time long 11 o'clock. Wherever place you tune in the camera hem, you may just stop for them to hem civic education program. Blow you me. One by long 11 o'clock, you may to stop go ahead long journey news update. Along quarter past 11 today, one by him to go ahead long follow all the updates long Northern Islands, blimi with one long get a VBTC correspondent, blong Yumi.
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Long July last month is climate deficient under long with.